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0: Life should not be a solo ride, because we are better together. One country, millions of stories, one thread that binds us all. The workers, the early risers, the night shift warriors, the creators, the cleaners, the CEOs.
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0: 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Stand tall, Mzansi. 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
4: we don't.
5: No,
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5: Don't, you don't, you don't.
6: I have been married to my wife for 7 years.
5: Yes, sir. 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
5: Sire.
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2: Oh, what a
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3: Has she never?
2: It doesn't matter. What matters is him. And he saying
3: has
2: that.
3: Has she never?
2: No, it doesn't matter.
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2: So, a quick one. I mean, if I want to renovate my house, I want to consider what I want to consider. I want an extra bathroom, an extra bedroom. Yeah, I want... There's things that I might miss right there.
3: 100%. The first thing that we must speak of is, are you living in a freestanding home or do you live in a community scheme? Is it a HOA or you live in a complex, right? Because those two things will guide you on which direction to go. Let's start with the easiest one, which is a freestanding home. So right. If it's not a gated community and you live in your freestanding home, the first thing that we would normally say to you is, firstly, go and get municipal plans that are approved.
2: Right.
3: So get a draftsman, get municipal plans, find out if your house is sitting on any servitudes, things of those nature, because that will give you the structural guidelines.
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Good morning. Good morning to all Radio 2000 listeners. This is Prophet Dorcas from Middleburg, Ethendrina, in Righteousness Church of God. I would like to tell you that you are so precious before God. God loves you so much. You are unique before God. God created you with a purpose. I just want to tell you that there is nothing bigger than God. The devil is a liar. You cannot die now. The devil is a liar. He tried to kill you, but you are a giant before God. God created with his image. I just want to tell you that early in the morning, God is searching for somebody who will listen to his heart. The Bible says in 1 Samuel chapter 2, verse 3 to 5, he says, I will rise up for myself a faithful priest who will do according to what is in my heart and my mind. God is searching for somebody who will listen and who will do according to his mind and his heart. I don't care what you are facing. I don't care what situation you are going through. I don't care what troubles you, but what I can say to you, just lay your heart before God. Just surrender your soul before God, and God will touch your life. God will change your situation. I don't care what sickness is holding you. I don't care what problem is holding you. The devil cannot kill you because he understands that you are the one who's been chosen. The devil cannot harm you because he understands you are carrying the power of God. What you have to do is to remind yourself, tell yourself that you have been chosen by God. Come before God and God will heal your problem. Come before God and God will solve your problem. I don't care what the devil says and whisper you, but what I know is the King of Kings, once you start begin to worship him, once you start begin to lift his name up, when you start to lift Jesus higher, you know there is a power that will come upon you. Early in the morning, I just want to tell you that you are blessed before God. I just want to tell you, you are unique before God. Whatever the devil whisper in your eyes, whatever the devil whisper in your ears, whatever the devil make you to see like there's nothing that is happening, I want to tell you that in the realm there's something that is happening. Once immediately you believe in the power of God, once you believe in this powerful name of Jesus, you will see the power rises upon you. You will see things changing upon you. You will see the grace that is going to be upon you. Remember that Christ is yours. Remember, he is your king. He is your father. He won't leave you. He won't forsake you because he created you. He says he's searching for somebody. He's searching for somebody who will cry before him, who will search him for somebody who will bring his heart and pour his heart, his mind before Christ. He is the King of Kings. He understands your desires. He understands everything that you're passing through. So what you have to do is you just need to surrender yourself before God. You just need and cry before God and say, Lord, here I am. I cannot make it without you. I am nothing without you. Early in the morning, begin to worship him. Early in the morning, begin to say, God, you alone, your King. Begin to lift him, his name higher. You will see the praises going. Praises goes up. His presence, his blessings comes down. So early in the morning, just begin to worship him. Say, tell yourself that I'm not a failure. Tell yourself that I'm more than a conqueror. Tell yourself that God loves me. Tell yourself, begin to prophesy upon your life. Begin to speak life because God chooses you. He says he's searching for you. You said that you're already giving up. God is searching for you just to cry before him and say, Lord, here I am. I surrender my life. I surrender my soul before you, God. I surrender my soul before you, mighty

0: katalabat. And in the morning, there's a grace upon you. And in the morning, there's a presence upon you. You are the one that God chooses you. You are the one that God wants you to bless you. Rika baba hele bosharyaba. Hele moshita lama yekete boya. You are blessed early in the morning. If you are listening, this is my number. 082-662-7059. 082-662-7059. My email is bapelajeri@75@gmail.com. You're welcome. God loves you so much. God loves you so much. Just take this number and begin to call, and I'll pray with you wherever you are. Wherever you are, God will touch you now. Wherever you are, God is with you. In Jesus' name I pray. Amen.
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1: Top stories: national storm death toll rises to 18, and Tunisians rally amid economic crisis and political arrests. Dumela Mbagaetso with the news. Kinadino Motaung. The national death toll from the recent severe weather conditions has risen to 18. Most of the fatalities were recorded in the Western Cape. COGTA spokesperson Pearl Maseko Bingose.
2: A total of 11 weather-related deaths have been confirmed in the Western Cape, 3 in the Northern Cape, 2 in the Free State Province, 1 in Northwest, and 1 in Mpumalanga. Disaster management teams and relief organizations remain on the ground, assisting affected communities and coordinating emergency response efforts.
1: The IFP's Johannesburg mayoral candidate Limlungisi Mabaso has vowed to restore the city back to its former glory under an IFP government. Yesterday, Mabaso announced his 10-point rescue plan to turn the city of Johannesburg around. He's listed issues around housing, employment and clean governance as being amongst his top priorities.
3: Johannesburg must once again become a city where people are proud to live in. The IFP will restore the culture of service, discipline, and excellence in local government. The IFP believes that clean streets matters, safe neighborhoods matters.
1: In other news, residents of Sebokeng and Everton in Johannesburg say the sound of an explosion during an ATM robbery at a nearby filling station has left them terrified. They say they heard a loud bang that shook their houses and windows. Some of them say they had to take cover as the explosions continued. These residents say they're still traumatized.
4: We are still terrified. I almost fainted because I'm sick with diabetes. Some people went there to get money after the explosions. We were scared, thinking it was our substation. There was a loud bang about 3 times. The community went there while the robbers were still busy trying to take money from the ATM.
1: Lastly, hundreds of Tunisians have protested in the capital Tunis against President Kais Saied, accusing him of undermining freedoms and presiding over a worsening economic and social crisis. Demonstrators called for an end to the one-man rule and carried banners denouncing the arrests of politicians, journalists and civil society figures amid concerns of a widening crackdown on dissent. Protesters also criticized what they say was Saied's failure to tackle the economic crisis while using the judiciary and police to silence critics. Recapping the top story this hour, the national death toll from the recent severe weather conditions has risen to 18. Next update at 7 for Radio 2000 News. I'm Dino Motaung.
0: One country, millions of stories, one thread that binds us all. The workers, the early risers, the night shift warriors, the creators, the cleaners, the CEOs.
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Good morning, family, and welcome to another beautiful edition of the Soul Clinic with Dr. Dumi. Wherever you're joining us from this morning, in your home, on the road, at work, or simply taking a quiet moment to yourself, know this, you are not here by accident. And today's show is filled with grace, it's filled with healing, hope, and conversations that will nourish the soul. This is your safe space, a place to breathe, to reflect, to grow, and to be reminded that no matter what season you are in, God still has the final say in your life. So settle in this morning and join me for a word of prayer as we begin this show. Heavenly Father, we thank you for this beautiful day and for every person that's listening today.

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1: Welcome back to the Soul Clinic with Dr. Dumi. We opened up today's show with quite a lot of songs. We played quite a lot of songs back. Well, I'm hanging out with the A-team and we're having a good morning. Good music that's been played. Started up with uplifting sounds of Ntokozo, and that really set the atmosphere. And followed by Benjamin Dube with El Shaddai, and kept to that spirit of worship, and with Dumim Gokstad featuring Spoonowa. You know, this title gets me every time. Say it, Vovi. I'm watching your lips. What? Lingevinjwe, ne? What does it mean? Somebody help. I don't know what it means, but it's a beautiful song, and I love it. Lingevinjwe. So, and we played CD where she knows. Yeah. Futi knows what it means. And I played you Shidiwe, and that's my song. Yeah. Shidiwe means, it is my song, guys. Like, why are you shocked? And close that set with this beautiful song by Clay. It's called Dwala. And in this hour, I'm honored to be joined by a very special guest. She is very gifted. Known her for a lot of years. My guy, I think I've known her longer than you. Well, she's with her husband, and I think I've known her longer than her husband. You know, Futi is absolutely amazing, and you'll get to hear about her journey this morning and just her heart and her music and her journey. And so stay with us this morning. And I have a question for you today, and we're talking about healing. And the question is, what pain have you normalized instead of being healed from? What pain have you normalized? There's so many things that we just keep to and we get used to, and it's the pain that we think, this is my thing. What is that one pain? It could be physical, it could be emotional, whatever it is. I want us to talk about what pains do we harbor inside and we don't allow healing to happen. And Futi is a renowned gospel artist, and she's been actively involved in music, in the music industry for a decade and a half. You know these statements, they give away your age, yeah? I'm sorry, but yeah, they do. Professionally, she has collaborated with numerous artists, and in 2023, she released her debut album, which was an EP, and Sobe Kafinatiko. My Zulu is going to have to improve. Feature songs that I absolutely think that you'd love, and she's going to talk to you about some of the songs. And she's also the founder of Futim Klongo Caregiver Foundation, which was established in the early stages of 2024. She's also a loving wife and a mother to her daughter. As a Mrs. South Africa semi-finalist, she initiated the Futim Klongo Caregiver Foundation for children with special needs. She's a special guest for this morning. I'm going to start off this conversation with her music so that you can just refresh your heart with that.
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1: Such a beautiful song by Futhi Mhlongo. It's called Sobekaphi. And I think it's one of those songs that just warms your heart. We were feeling church in the studio. And I love music like that, that makes you feel like you're in church. We're asking a question this morning. What pain have you normalized instead of healing from it? What are you holding on to? And we make excuses and we allow this pain to keep going. It could be physical, could be emotional, whatever area of pain you are feeling and that you've harbored for that. Share that with us this morning. Our WhatsApp line is 060-584-2250, and it's 10 minutes just before the hour of 7, and I'm hanging out with Futhi Mhlongo this morning. Good morning.
2: Good morning, Dokotela.
1: Are you good?
2: I'm good, sir. How are you?
1: I feel like I haven't seen you in a long time.
2: I know, right?
1: Yeah, where are you hiding? Where are you based? What's happening?
2: Oh, man. I'm not hiding, as per se. I'm still based here in Johannesburg.
1: Yeah.
2: For ways, and yeah.
1: You've been doing a lot. There's Mrs. SA there. There's things that we didn't even know. Yeah? And there's foundations, and there's great work that you're doing. And yeah, it's been a busy couple of months.
2: It's been a busy couple of months. I'd say it's 2 years now.
1: Yeah.
2: I started the foundation when I was doing Mrs. South Africa.
1: Yeah.
2: And I think mainly for me, I just wanted the Mrs. South Africa platform to just help me raise the awareness about autism.
1: Is it something that you relate to somehow? Do you have family? Do you have friends who are dealing with kids with autism? Or what brought that about?
2: And made me to fall in love with autistic kids. I don't have anyone in my family who was autistic. But now, when I because I have a daughter, Shelo, she's four. When I used to go to, you know, Buspe restaurants with her, and you'd meet kids, Kosiam, who are being looked at funny, you know, because of their behavior. And the mothers wouldn't know what to say or what to do. And I remember checking online about autism, because I asked one of the moms to say, what's wrong with her? And she said, oh yes, she's autistic, so it's just so hard. But at the same time, I cannot lock her in the house.
1: Can't.
2: You know, I just can't. And I said, oh, okay. No, it's fine, mommy. Can I have your number? And then we exchanged numbers. And then we just checked online, what is autism? And I learned about autism. And I got a contact from Autism SA. You know, I went to their offices. And I said, you know, I'm so interested in this. And they got to tell me more about autism. And I just fell in love with it. And now I was so falling in love with these kids. Everywhere I go, it's kind of like my eyes would be open to see every child who's autistic, you know. And I'd just go and just give a mother a card, you know, those cards that would say, hi, I'm autistic. I think they help, especially when you go to places like in public spaces. And because those kids, they don't necessarily behave like normal kids, so you just give them a card so that they understand, to say, no, don't worry, I'm autistic, so please be gentle with me or be kind with me, because obviously they won't behave like, you know, inganeje. But now Mrs. South Africa helped me to, you know, to create awareness about autism, and then it just escalated. And then I was invited to interviews about that. I was like, okay, this is becoming bigger and bigger. And then I had to study, because I was doing ECD. I had to study inclusive education so that I can be able to go and help in those schools, special needs schools. So yeah,
1: that's amazing.
2: Yeah, I've been helping Sisu. Sisu is a special school in Randburg. So it has been lovely. It has been a beautiful journey.
1: You know, a lot
2: journey.
1: Of people don't know how to pick up some of these struggles in their kids because there isn't enough education about it,
2: absolutely.
1: And but some common signs of autism could be kids that struggle with eye contact. I mean, these are basic things that you could look out for.
2: Mm-hmm.
1: Taking jokes or sarcasm very literally.
2: Yes. And
1: sensitivity to noise, yes. Lights, you know,
2: yes.
1: Or textures, or even, you know, sticking strongly to routines.
2: Mm.
1: So you can't break them out of
2: you
1: routines.
2: Can't.
1: And they become deeply focused on certain interests, you know, and they find social situations very exhausting.
2: Very, very exhausting.
1: While others have a very difficulty in communication, right?
2: Yeah.
1: So, and they become repetitive. You notice that they have this repetitive movements like fidgeting and rocking or hand movements that help to comfort themselves. So if you have an autistic child, just look out for some of those symptoms and there's a lot of help. There's foundations like these that could help you find ways to manage some of these kids. They need to be loved. They need to be taken care
2: absolutely.
1: Of. And actually, we're gonna play absolutely. Your music, and we'll get back to the conversation.
0: So. WhatsApp voice note 2-060-584-2250. 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

0: Well, this is a beautiful song by Footy, and I want to play this song again. She's still hanging out with me, and we're going to go to news in a bit with Dino Motaung. But yeah, just watch out for this song. That question again, what pain have you normalized instead of healing from it? What are you harboring? Hook us up on WhatsApp 060-584-2250. 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
6: Top stories, police probe fatal shooting of poaching kingpin, and WHO declares Ebola global emergency. Dumela Mbagaetso with the news. Kenadino Motaung. Mpumalanga police are searching for the suspects behind the killing of alleged poaching kingpin Joseph Big Joe Nyalunga. The 62-year-old was reportedly ambushed by two men at his business premises in Nkunhlu near Hazyview yesterday. Nyalunga was a suspected mastermind of a rhino poaching syndicate and had been arrested multiple times since 2008 for rhino poaching. Police spokesperson Mavela Masondo.
7: Two suspects jumped out of a white buggy and approached the victim while he was seated with other people at his business premises. The victim attempted to flee, but the suspects followed and allegedly fired multiple shots at him before fleeing the scene at high speed in the same vehicle. The victim was declared dead at the scene by the paramedics.
6: In other news, the national death toll for the recent severe weather conditions has risen to 18. Most of the fatalities were recorded in the Western Cape. COGTA spokesperson Pearl Maseko-Bingose.
8: A total of 11 weather-related deaths have been confirmed in the Western Cape, 3 in the Northern Cape, 2 in the Free State Province, 1 in Northwest, and 1 in Mpumalanga. Disaster management teams and relief organizations remain on the ground, assisting affected communities and coordinating emergency response efforts.
6: We move to the Eastern Cape now, where the Magana municipality has resumed proper water supply for Alicedale following the New Year's Dam reaching full capacity. The small town has been struggling with water outages for more than 5 years. Magana Municipal Manager Mpumelelo Gade.
9: The valve system that we're using to shut and open water is also suspended. They will be opened and remain open for 24 hours a day. However, there are still some challenges with water quality given the high levels of suspended solids from the dam. The team is managing to treat and stabilize the processes.
6: Lastly, the World Health Organization has declared an Ebola outbreak in the DRC as a public health emergency of international concern. Nearly 90 deaths have been recorded so far, and medical experts have warned that the current strain of the virus has a very high mortality rate. The BBC's Amiri Makumenu.
10: We understand that they haven't yet set up the Ebola treatment centers, so teams from the government and as well as teams from aid workers are all deploying to Bunia, and later on they'll be deploying to the epicenter, which is Mongwalo. So at the moment you have tons of medical equipment and PPE being airlifted by the WHO and also by the response team from the Congolese government.
6: Recapping the top story, the Sawa and Mpumalanga police are searching for the suspects behind the killing of alleged poaching kingpin Joseph Big Joe Nyalunga. Next update at 8 for Radio 2000 News. I'm Juno Mutong.
1: One country, millions of stories, one thread that binds us all. The workers, the early risers, the night shift warriors, the creators, the cleaners, the CEOs.
5: Workers must be regarded as being the most important citizens.
1: We salute the backbone of South Africa. 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Stand tall, Mzansi. 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The Soul Clinic.
0: Joined by Fitli Mlomo as we talk about her journey, her story, and what God has been doing in her life.
11: I like to advise people that if a situation right now, ubonangati, isn't oziapeta, just remind yourself that it's a passing situation. Like a sikisimo, esingadluli.
0: It's nothing that's too difficult for God, Bible says.
11: If there is God, if everything God, is possible.
0: You're a mother. You mother a son. He's 20 now.
11: He's 20 now.
0: What lesson are you teaching him?
11: Be humble.
0: Ooh, that's good.
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0: Thank you so much, Dino Mutong, for keeping us informed with the news. You're listening to The Soul Clinic with Dr. Doomy. And I'm hanging out with Footy. And we just played you Unworthy of the Blood, which is from her debut album. You're going to have to explain that Unworthy of the Blood for me in a minute. And I want you to stay in tune, family, because in this hour we're also getting joined by Tony Gospel Choir. You definitely need to be part of that conversation. But our question for today is, what pain have you normalized instead of being healed from it? What are you holding on to? Share your voice notes with us on WhatsApp 060-584-2250.
12: Money. Dr. Doomy, this is Nomvula from Bethlehem. I'm just marking your register, my dear brother. My sequence is 98.4. Thanks for the nice gospel music that reminds us of what we are and who brought us in this world, and how must we not forget him. Thank you very much, dear brother. Have a lovely Sunday. Keep giving us the good music. Love you.
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0: Good morning.
13: 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I'm listening to you, Caleb Blom, 99.5. Good music, good show. We are blessed to have you on the station. Kijablan Mocheta. Thank you.
0: Bless you, my brother.
14: Hello, Dr. Tumi.
0: Good morning.
14: For me, I think the pain that I have harbored, the pain that I'm living with, it's the unhappiness in my marriage. Every day, it's fight. And the reason why I'm still here, sometimes you think, maybe this is a test, you know, maybe this is a test. Maybe this is what is meant by when they say in marriage, I think that is the reason why I'm still here. But I'm telling you, I've harbored that pain. I'm not talking about it to anyone. It is my pain, my marriage. Just not on. Thank you. Thank you for the music.
0: So important that we talk about these problems and not harbor them in, you know. It's sad to hear somebody saying, I'm living with this pain. And you know, marriage is taken as a lifelong commitment. So if somebody says, I am in this situation, it almost feels hopeless to a person that, you know, is looking and thinking, do I even want to get married? You know, because somebody says, I'm living with pain. We'll be talking about it a bit later when Apostle Sangweni comes, and we will speak about how do you walk into your healing, because you shouldn't live with pain, and marriage is supposed to be a bless. It's supposed to be a joy.
15: Yes,
0: not that there are no problems,
15: yes,
0: but
15: sir.
0: You must be happy.
6: Yes, sir.
1: WhatsApp voice note 2-060-584-2250. Radio 2000. Our music, your memories.

0: I wanted to ask you about this song.
1: Yes.
0: You know, Unworthy of the Blood. What does that mean to you?
1: That means to me that it is my medicine in my home.
0: Uh-huh.
1: You know, I didn't know that it carries so much power. Now that I am a mother and my daughter, I can tell that something is offish. And I just partake. And I just give her a little. And even though she doesn't understand and she doesn't know, and I speak.

0: And I say, by this blood, you are healed. Whatever it is, by this blood, you are healed. So I didn't know that this blood carries so much power in such a way that I feel so unworthy. You know, when people get to pay so much money to get their medicines and their healing from somewhere, or Bushir, you know, they pay all these things. But listen here, I have the blood.
1: That's amazing. And I think it's a message that we should really carry forward with the power of the blood. People are going through so much, dealing with so much, just knowing that there is healing in the blood.
0: So much, you know, healing.
1: So what are your plans? What have you been working on? And maybe talk even about your foundation as well. And there's some beautiful things you're sharing about some of the merchandise and items that you guys have that help these autistic kids when they go out. You want to talk about the music and talk about that foundation ministry as well, because it's holistic. And you were sharing earlier about how you got back, and maybe touch on that as well. How did you get back into music in this way that you did now?
0: Yes, sir.
1: So song,
0: yeah,
1: you did. Now it's music. How did you get back?
0: Yes.
1: And the ministry of autism.
0: Yes, sir. So as I was saying, and to be quite honest, Doc, when I came back to the space of music, remember it was COVID. And after COVID, it was just so quiet. And the conversation that we were having during COVID, my husband was saying, you need to record an album. And, you know, as a backup singer for the longest of time, that was my comfort zone. So now, seeing myself as an artist, I really, really struggled.
1: I actually think that's a struggle a lot of backup vocalists have.
0: Right?
1: It's moving out of that space into into the front light. And and you could do that for the rest of your life. I don't have experience in doing backings. I've never done backing. Nothing wrong with it. You're making it sound...
0: Stop!
1: He's making it sound like what it's not.
0: Right?
1: I'm just saying, I just don't have that experience, right? But I've seen how a lot of musicians...
0: Yes, sir.
1: Very gifted.
0: Very gifted.
1: And they stay stuck. And I think you must know, and it's not for everybody.
0: Mm-hmm.
1: And some are called into that space.
0: Mm-hmm.
1: It's like people that are called to sing at churches, and really you must just know what God wants you to do.
0: Mm-hmm.
1: I suppose your husband was a great push to get you to do this,
0: because this sounds
1: absolutely amazing.
0: Thank you,
1: sir. It's beautiful, and you are absolutely gifted. And share about your workings with autistic kids, and how people can get a hold of you who need help in that space.
0: So I've been traveling to Cape Town quite a lot lately, because there is a center called Embegweni, you know, Embegweni Youth Center. So Embegweni Youth Center. So they've been inviting me quite often to go that side, because the first time I went there as a Futhi Mhlongo Caregiver Foundation, we received so much positivity, you know, from the ECD teachers, actually. Yes. And few parents. So now I've been going there. The Futhi Mhlongo Foundation is growing so much in such a way that now we have a merchandise. But, you know, I want people to understand that it's not easy for me to post, because I'm protecting my babies. So they might probably asking that, why are you so quiet? We're not saying anything on social media and anything. I feel I want to protect my babies. The only thing probably can do is just to post my merchandise and those cards, you know. So we do have merchandise. They are just written, hi, I am autistic. Please be kind to me.
1: Yeah.
0: Hi, I'm autistic. Please be gentle with me.
1: I think that's great merchandise for them to have.
0: Yes.
1: So please share social media and contact so that people can get a hold of you.
0: Absolutely.
1: And I think it's such a great cause, and it will help a lot of kids. Do you want to share those?
0: Thank you, sir. So they can follow me on Futhi Mhlongo on Instagram, and Futhi Mhlongo on TikTok and Facebook. You just send me a DM and say, hi, mommy, I've heard about autism. Please tell me more about it. And I will, I promise you, I'll give you all the details that you need. But yes, we also do have our website called Futhumhlongo KK Foundation. You just go online. Yeah, you'll find everything there.
1: You are doing such a great job, and I pray that God keeps you and grow not just your foundation, but your music as well, to reach
0: as many people,
1: heal them spiritually, and be that light for those kids who really need a voice.
0: Amen.
1: Much love for you and your family, man.
0: Thank you so much.
1: Thank you for coming through.
0: I appreciate it.
1: Awesome.
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0: Hi, Dr. Tumi. For me, the pain that I have normalized, as much it's not easy, is that now my mother doesn't love me.
1: Oh.
0: You know, she knows. She always finds a way to say whatever that she will feel comfortable just to demote me, you know.
1: I'm so sorry.
0: And Lena kineke mpulele kare, I have accepted re haun rate. And yeah. But I pray to God re antuse. Not to retain the same energy.
1: Don't do it.
0: She doesn't love me. And yeah. I have normalized that, it's been years. But I will always love her.
2: Good morning, Dr. Tumi.
1: Good morning.
2: Dr. Tumi, the pain I'm holding on to is the loss of my wife at the age of 45. It's been 10 years and I'm still holding on. Thanks for the great show, Dr. Tumi. This is Gavin from the Bluff. Cheers. Bye.
1: Sorry, Gavin.
3: Good morning, Dr. Tumi.
1: Morning.
3: This time, what's up? Well, I'm normalized my pain of losing my mom every year this month. I kinda resent why I'm still alive. I lost my mom on this month in 2004. I tried to move on and accept that she's gone, but the feeling of reject is just out of this world. Because the life I'm facing right now, as life in Kikim City. Anyway, thanks only 2000 for bringing you around. It's the 6th week now.
1: You hear my brother. You
3: thanks
1: hear
3: for the
1: letters.
3: Healing music, Dr. Tumi.
1: Well, man, it's such a deep pain that you can feel in people's voices as they express some of the things that they're going through and the pain that they're holding on to. And we're going to talk about that and how to deal with pain. But we have Tshwane Gospel Choir joining us in a minute. Here is a song from them. I trust you'll enjoy it. It's called Moya Waka.
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1: I find it quite amazing how people give themselves wholeheartedly to, you know, to the cause of helping other people. And I think what Futhi was sharing about how she helps with autism is such a beautiful thing. Her foundation really just helping with autism awareness. And I know a lot of families are going through that and struggling with, you know, different conditions that their kids are going through. So to have people that are willing to help and be a solution in that moment is such a blessing. And family, thank you for your messages that you're sending through. You're listening to the Soul Clinic with Dr. Doomy. It's 7:30, and our WhatsApp line is 060-584-2250. But thank you for those messages, and it just reveals just how many people are hurt, carrying hurt, carrying pain, you know, disappointments and heavy burdens that they live with. But even in those moments, I just want you to know that healing begins with you allowing yourself to be seen, to be heard, and to be supported. You are not alone. And this morning we stand together in hope that you'll become whole. And we're going to have that conversation later with Apostle Sangweni. But right now, I'm hanging out with one of the most amazing group. Feels wrong. I don't know if I should say group. Maybe group feels right. But ensemble, that sounds right. That sounds more musical. And I mean, they have been doing such a great job. They became such a beautiful representation when the market was almost monopolized in terms of those spaces. And they just created a beautiful platform for people to join and Tswane people specifically, where it started. And I believe that the movement extends beyond Tswane. Yes. But Tswane Gospel Choir, and welcome to the studio, and thank you for joining me this morning.
2: Thank you, Baba. Good morning to everyone who's listening, and good morning, Doctor. It's great to be with you today, and it's great to see you, you know, not off stage and on the studio. Thank you so much. We are here.
1: I know you well, so. And I think you being the founder probably makes it even more precious to have you in studio, because I know you carry the vision. Your heart is really what brought this into being. What was the whole cause about for you? What really made you? Because you do a whole lot of other things. That's not musical at all. Do you even sing? I've wondered. Can you sing?
2: Yes, I do sing, but when I sing, I listen to myself. When I'm in the shower, that's when I sing. Yeah, but I like to hear people singing. You know,
1: you must do what Babylon Delaney Mkhize did, and he started singing on one of the songs.
2: Yes,
1: in the album. Can you just convince him, please? On one of the songs, just feature him, have him sing, and that'll be such an amazing. It'll probably be Maskandi. No. Okay.
2: You see, if I sing, it's gonna be a problem for my young people.
1: Yeah, they won't get space anymore. You're gonna take over.
2: And, you know,
1: yeah, I totally agree. So let's give the young ones a chance.
2: Millions and millions of viewers.
1: Yeah. That's absolutely amazing. What have you been up to? What has the group been up to, and what has it been working on?
2: You know, thank you so much for asking this question. You know, as Tswane Gospel Choir, we always have set ourselves target. We always set ourselves vision. We had vision 2020, and now we are working on vision 2030. When we had our nice vision for 2020, and the COVID came in and it disturbed our vision, so we had to delay.
1: COVID disturbed a lot of us, man.
2: Yeah, we had to delay our vision for 2030, and now we are now after 15 years. Now we say, hey guys, let's go back and activate again our Vision 2030. And we have just launched a new project. This is a project that we say come 2020 we'll be celebrating for the achievement. You know, we always ask God all the time, guide us. This time He has guided us to say that we've been, you know, a platform that we just develop young people and let them go wherever they want to go. And we said now for the Vision 2030, we just want to take the people that we have developed and they have stayed with us, even some who are just new, and actually just create them and elevate them by giving them the platform to that we record them.
1: And I think that's amazing, the fact that you really search out people that some of them would have never known of, and you really give them a platform, and young people specifically that you really have created a beautiful platform for. And I'm aware that you've been doing other things and doing you did a beautiful crossover, which was the first one, I believe, in South Africa. I know you do them, you used to do them outside the country, but how long has this movement been going on for?
2: Tswana Gospel Choir. Yeah, this year we are 16 years.
1: Amazing.
2: Yeah, so we have passed the 15 years. That's why we say, hey, we need to quickly change things. And it was great, even though you touched about the crossover, our first crossover that we sold out. And
1: it's amazing. Great.
2: And thank you for you to come, you know,
1: anytime.
2: To honor us, you know.
1: Hey, I'm coming again this year. Are we doing it again?
2: Obviously,
1: yeah,
2: you
1: I'm on
2: the, year, you
1: I'm
2: know.
1: On the lineup. Yeah.
2: Don't manage. Yeah, it's been a journey, a time, you know, up and down, but Sibongo Kulunkulu, that God has been with us, God has guided us, and with the talent that He's been giving to us and us taking care of it. And we're looking forward, you know, at Tswana Gospel Choir. That's why I said, you know, today I'm not just alone, you know, I brought a newborn baby. That is just join us, and I brought over 10 years with Tswana Gospel Choir. So it's for you.
1: No, they must introduce themselves. No, they must introduce themselves. Who's the newborn here and who's old? Do you want to introduce yourself?
2: Yeah, let them.
3: Good morning, Dr. Tumi.
1: Good morning.
3: Good morning to the listeners of Radio 2000. My name is Masefa Komalachi. Yes, I'm the newborn.
1: Awesome, awesome. Welcome.
3: Yes,
1: so I'm welcoming you to Tswana. I'm a veteran here.
3: At this point, yeah.
1: How's the experience been for you joining Tswana Gospel Choir?
3: It's beautiful.
1: Beautiful.
3: Really beautiful. Really amazing. I was just welcomed with love. Been with Tswana for just a couple of months.
1: Oh wow.
3: Yeah.
1: Are you doing any songs that we can listen to?
3: With the new project that Baba is talking about, yes, I'm definitely doing new
1: songs.
3: We'll
1: look out for it.
3: Yeah.
1: We'll look out for it.
3: No, definitely. Yeah.
1: And how old have you been? You look too young to have been around too long.
3: Ah, okay. All right. Well, Let me do a
4: also look 15. Yeah, I'm quite old. I mean, I'm on my Jesus years.
1: Jesus years. That's good. That's good.
4: Yeah. Good morning to Radio 2000 listeners. So Clinic with Dr. Tumi. We love this show. Thank you for having us.
1: It's a pleasure.
4: 11 years this year.
1: My goodness.
4: Gospel Choir. Yeah.
1: No, you've been around. So you know every song.
4: All of them, even the ones that are on the archives.
1: Even the ones that are on the archives. How's the experience been for you? 11 years with Tswana Gospel Choir. How's that been for you?
4: Well, I think for me, it was life-changing. I was a young boy coming from Soshanguve, a very rough neighborhood. And the past 11 years for me was not just about music. It was about growth as well. I mean, having a mentor like Mr. Langa changed my life totally, from becoming, you know, just a musician to also becoming a
1: I know him this chilled. I know him this chilled. Yes. How is that how he is with the group as well?
4: He really is chilled.
1: He's very chilled.
4: Yeah, but then I think the people at the office there by the business side will tell you a different story, because I've seen him there. I don't want to experience him like that. Yeah, but on the choir side, like
1: amazing guy,
4: father. So yeah, it's been really great talk. He shaped me, like, in all the levels you can ever think of.
1: That's amazing. And what's the vision for the next few years? And I know you're speaking about Vision 2030. What are you trying to achieve with this amazing group that you built that's been going on for 16 years now? And yeah.
2: Yes, you know, as I said, that our first vision was to, you know, to be known, to find ourselves performing with the like of Dr. Dumi, you know, all the great in South Africa, and also reach the international level. But we have achieved that. We have gone internationally. All over the world, and now
1: the music has reached a whole lot of places, and
2: yeah, so now we are saying that we now want to groom the talent that we have by taking it, record it, release them as individual artists, so that when they go out there, they are already in the level of accepted by the market. So we mentor you, we grow you, and then we take you out as an artist, complete artist, as a brand.
1: Awesome. We're going to continue with our conversation. You need to pay the bills. I want to talk about your humanitarian work.
2: Yes.
1: After this. The Soul Clinic. Dr. Babala joins us.
5: One of the things that, as a mother, I found difficulty with is being vulnerable in front of my child, which then meant that for the longest time, I wouldn't allow myself to process things. 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
14: You know, I just want to say hi to everybody. 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Oh. 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
1: That's super exciting.
14: The devil is a liar, Masalwane. 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God is opening another door somewhere else. 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
1: God has opened another door.
14: 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We're so grateful that we have a gospel show here. Hallelujah!
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10: The hurt that I'm bottling is my divorce. I'm scared to reach out to my ex-wife for reconciliation because I feel that if she rejects me, I'm going to even be more broken. Thank you. Have a blessed Sunday.
11: Hey, Dr. Toomey, thank you so much, man, for this great and great show, man. You know, people normalize pain. We do. I mean, speaking from, you know, the position of a pastor at the local church, I can tell you, man, I've seen so many pastors, you know, normalize pain. You know, the hurt that the church will inflict on you as a pastor, on your children as a pastor, watching your children begin to stray away from God because of local church people. It can be painful, you know, but we take comfort in knowing that we can cast our burdens upon Him, for He cares for us.
1: Yeah.
11: And I want to encourage all the PKs out there and all the pastors and the fivefold out there and say, hold on, guys, cast it upon the Lord. He cares for you. Thank you, Doc. Blessings.
12: Good morning, Dr. Toomey. I hope you're all wonderful this morning. Dr. Toomey, I'd like to respond to the guy that said he lost a mother in 2004. And every time when it's May, he feels the pain, it all revives. Toomey, Dr. Toomey, I'd like to tell that gentleman I lost my mother 2018. And I feel the same way. I don't know if I'm insensitive or what. I lost my mother 2018, this month also. You know, I was dying inside, asking myself. I felt the same way. You know what healed me, Georgia? An old man one day, when I told him my pain, and he just asked me one question. Have you ever created a human being? And that hit me so hard. And he said to me, leave your mother. He went back to the Creator. So, guy, I am not trying to say anything bad or something. Let go. You did not create your mother. Your mother went back to the Creator. Just heal. Just be grateful that God gave you a gift to your mother. Now the God took back his gift. Modimo ke ene yo re segohatsa. Modimo created humans. We did not create any human. Thank you, family. Enjoy your beautiful Sunday.
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1: Well, welcome back to the Soul Clinic with Dr. Doomy. And such a beautiful moment of nostalgia, really, listening to this beautiful song. It's a throwback by Tshwane Gospel Choir, and it's called Hallelujah. And that song really ministers to many hearts through different seasons. And thank you, family, for the voice notes and the messages coming through this morning. It's deeply touching to hear so many people opening up about the pain that they have been carrying, the silent battles, the disappointments, and the emotional scars that people are living with. But just as powerful as this has been, there's been encouragements that have been coming through from others. And listeners, I trust that we're praying for people, sending words of hope, strength, and healing. And that's what community is all about. And I'm still hanging out with Tshwane Gospel Choir, so I want to bring it back to you. When you are ministering to people through your music and the outreach, and I said we'll speak about your humanitarian work that you do as well, I think there probably are challenges that you face. Are there losses? Are there moments of pain and disappointments that you perhaps are hanging on to, or have you found a way to deal with the journey itself?
2: Yes, yes, Doctor. You know, throughout since we started the choir, there's been some disappointment, there's been some challenges, but there's a very personally that I have, maybe as an old person myself, and you know, yesterday I was celebrating my mother's birthday. She was turning 98, and but I still have a pain of losing my father, without able to say, to tell him I was, how grateful I was.
1: Man,
2: you know, that every time that comes, it changed me, and so I just wanted to touch that. But
1: I lost my father a couple of years ago as well, and I think we take it light that we have time, especially to appreciate people in our lives. And I think what you're touching on is very important. Sometimes we feel the pain because we feel like, I didn't get the opportunity to say thank you for the contribution you've made in my life. Thank you for how you, the sacrifices that you've made. And especially when your life shapes up, you wish they were there to experience you doing better in your life, and the things you probably would have been able to do for them. So,
2: yes, that is one of the hardest ones that I always carry. And then again, you know, as you run a group like this, you get pain of losing some of the people that you thought this
1: way. You invested so much in.
2: Then they just go, and then, you know, you trust the Lord, and you always remind yourself, Uguti, why did I do this?
1: Do what I'm doing.
2: It was to create a platform, but not to hold on to people when they move, and then later you will appreciate them and say, thank you, Lord, that you gave me an opportunity to be a tool or to be a weapon to shape them to the next next level on their life.
1: I think probably what hurts about that situation is when people don't, it's how they exit. If it's not done properly, if one just disappears, they get an opportunity, you think they are with you. One opportunity, they are gone. And you look at how much you've invested, how much time, how much opportunity you've created for those people, only to realize that not even a thank you.
2: Yes.
1: That we played a role. And I think we need to learn as people to say thank you to people who really contribute to your life. It goes back to that. Because some of these things, you regret them later. You realize, oh, I wish I had just said thank you. But you're doing an amazing work, and we really appreciate it. And we see the great reach that Tshwane Gospel Choir really has. And I'm grateful to really relate and associate with you and your group in whatever way I'm able to. But what's up next? What are future projects that you're working on, and what can people look up to?
2: We are actually recording our 7 signature artists that we have selected on the 28th of June. We have just quickly selected 7 artists and we are recording them. And
1: how's that recording look like? Are they like doing two songs each? And
2: it's a 3-4 songs. Yeah, everyone.
1: Amazing.
2: And then it's also gonna be the video for it. And then yeah, we say to
1: and
2: the market.
1: And you call it what?
2: We say
1: how do you separate it from Tswane Gospel Choir?
2: TGC Signature Artist.
1: Oh, that's amazing.
2: Yes.
1: That's amazing. That's a cool concept. I like it. I think.
2: And there are seven.
1: There are seven of them.
2: Yeah, there's you know. What's you know, seven, the meaning?
1: Hey, if you want seven, the number of pasta. Seven is the number of. He doesn't. Number of. Is it completion? Perfection. Yeah, listen to the pastor's kids talking now.
2: Yeah.
1: Well, we are so grateful for the work that you're doing. And a shout out to some of your members and people that are in the group. Do you want to just share a message? And to the SABC, perhaps, for having a gospel show on Radio 2000.
2: Yes, for me it's at Tswane Gospel Choir. I want to just to say to Radio 2000, well done to remember that we need you. We need to hear ourselves. You create a platform for us, and today we know, as you know, I'm a person who travel all over the country. As I travel in the morning on Sunday, I listen to this program, and for me, I'm just excited to see, especially being conducted and by somebody I know, somebody I appreciate. You, Doctor, is a great a platform for the artist and for the group like us. Please, if it can be extended, you know, if I could get a platform to just say to the management of SABC, say, give us more hours
1: or
2: more days.
1: Let's apply for daily. Then.
2: Yes. You see, we're getting people healed in this program.
1: Yeah.
2: And I've just told you the pain I've never shared with anyone in the platform, but today I've told you my pain, you know, and how many of
1: are getting
2: people
1: helped
2: like me? Yes.
1: Thank you so much. Thank you for the great work that you're doing. Thank you for the precious gifts that you are sharing with the world. And God will bless you. And we're going to go to the news with Dineo Mutawung.
2: Thank you.
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4: Thanks, Dr. Dumi. Top stories. Tamin Dule rejects claims of xenophobia in KZN and WHO declares Ebola global emergency. Dumela mbakhayetu. IFP KZN chairperson and Premier Tamin Dule insists that people in the province are not xenophobic. This comes amid recent demonstrations in Gauteng and KZN over undocumented foreign nationals. Dule says the frustrations expressed by demonstrators stem from concerns over the growing number of undocumented migrants in communities. In other news, Mpumalanga police are searching for the suspects behind the killing of alleged poaching kingpin Joseph Big Joe Nyalunga. The 62-year-old was reportedly ambushed by two men at his business premises in Mkulu near Hazyview yesterday. Nyalunga was a suspected mastermind of a rhino poaching syndicate and had been arrested multiple times since 2008 for rhino poaching. Moving to the northwest, general workers in the Lichtenberg-based Ditsobotla local municipality are calling for their employer to provide them with personal protective equipment. The workers remove waste from pit toilets in Kolini, but have no gloves, masks or any protective clothing. Lastly, the World Health Organization has declared an Ebola outbreak in the DRC as a public health emergency of international concern. Nearly 90 deaths have been recorded so far, and medical experts have warned that the current strain of the virus has a very high mortality rate. Recapping the top story this hour, IFP KZN chairperson and Premier Tamin Dule insists that people in the province are not xenophobic. Next update at 9 for Radio 2000 News. I'm Dineo Mutawung.
0: One country, millions of stories, one thread that binds us all. The workers, the early risers, the night shift warriors, the creators, the cleaners, the CEOs.
5: Workers must be regarded as being the most important citizens.
0: We salute the backbone of South Africa. Your hard work is the heartbeat of our economy. Stand tall, Mzansi. 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
1: I've got a good friend of mine who is joining me for this segment, Apostle Jay Sangweni, who is the senior pastor at Great Light Church. They're based in Midrand. That portion of scripture, it's in the third epistle of John, 1 verse 2. What does prosperity really mean?
6: It's a very interesting piece of scripture because John writes to his friend, and it's actually a prayer that he prays over this particular friend of his that he writes this letter in 3 John. And he says to him, I pray that you prosper and you are in health even as your soul prospers. That word prosperity literally means, I pray that it goes well with you.
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7: Good morning, Dr. Doomy. I hope you're all wonderful this morning. Dr. Doomy, I'd like to respond to the guy that said, he lost a mother in 2004. And every time when it's May, he feels the pain. It all revives. To me, Dr. Tumiwe, I'd like to tell that gentleman, I lost my mother 2018. And I felt the same way. I don't know if I'm insensitive or what. I lost my mother 2018, this month also. You know, I was dying inside, asking myself, I felt the same way. You know what healed me, Georgia? An old man one day, when I told him my pain, and he just asked me one question, have you ever created a human being? And that hit me so hard. And he said to me, leave your mother. He went back to the creator. So, guy, I am not trying to say anything bad or something, let go. You did not create your mother. Your mother went back to the creator. Just heal. Just be grateful that God gave you a gift to your mother. Now the God took back his gift. Mudimu kiene yore sehuhatsa. Mudimu created humans. We did not create any human. Thank you, family. Enjoy your beautiful Sunday.
8: Morning, Dr. Dumi. I think we normalize losing someone you love. The healing comes with different stages. The next minutes, you are all this powerful aura. I let go. It's fine. I can do it without him. What? And the next minutes, you are thinking of the plans, the dreams you had with him. And the next thing, you are feeling the loss, really feeling emotionally lost that you invested so much, but that person was thinking about something else. Well, it comes with stages, different types of emotions. So I think as people are just saying, like, if you let go, it's done. But yeah, it takes time. It's a process. Thank you for the lovely show. God bless you.
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1: Well, thank you, family, for those messages. It really is heartfelt. And thank you for encouraging messages as well. And we'll be joined by Apostle Sangweni in this hour. And it's going to be a conversation about healing because there really is a need for us to have that conversation, family.
0: A space for your soul to be cared for.
1: I've got a good friend of mine who is joining me for this segment, Apostle Jay Sangweni, who is the senior pastor at Great Light Church. They're based in Midrand. That portion of scripture, it's in the third epistle of John, 1 verse 2. What does prosperity really mean?
6: It's a very interesting piece of scripture because John writes to his friend and it's actually a prayer that he prays over this particular friend of his that he writes this letter in 3 John. And he says to him, I pray that you prosper and you are in health even as your soul prospers. That word prosperity literally means I pray that it goes well with you.
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1: Hey, Dr. Dumi. Good morning in this lovely morning. Hey, Dr. Dumi, healing, it's very difficult. It's very difficult. I'm going through some very tough patch in my life right now, but it's very, very difficult for me to heal. Enjoy your day, sir. This is anonymous.
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1: Hi, Dr. Toomey. Thank you so much for your lovely, lovely, lovely show. Yeah, mine, Dr. Toomey, is on divorce with my ex-wife. I'm struggling to get over the pain. And what is more painful is what happened after the divorce. Family interfered for some time. I was not allowed access to see my children. I had serious financial losses. I had to start again. And today it's her birthday, so some of the insurances that we had, savings that we had, the banks would just remind me to remind her or to wish her a happy birthday. So losing someone that I was married with for 15 years and that I've known for 20 years of my life, it has not been easy. But I find comfort in knowing that God is close to those who are heartbroken. Thank you so much, my brother, for the lovely show.
2: Bless you.
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3: I think we normalize losing someone you love. The healing comes with different stages. The next 2 minutes, you are all this powerful aura. I let go. It's fine. I can do it without him. What? And the next minutes, you're thinking of the plans, the dreams you had with him. The next thing, you are feeling the loss, really feeling emotionally lost that you invested so much, but that person was thinking about something else. Corey, it comes with stages, different types of emotions. So I think as people were just saying, like, if you let go, it's done. But it takes time. It's a process. Thank you for the lovely show. God bless you.
2: Bless you.
4: Morning, Dr. Toomey. Morning.
2: Morning.
4: Yeah, I hear the topic. I'm one of the culprits. I lost everyone in my house. But the most thing that's hitting me is when I lost my mother. I'm trying all my best, you know, to let it go. But there is those moments that you sit down, then suddenly you hear as if she's calling you or talking to you. I can't hear. It's now 2 years. And I'm a grown man. I've got family. But really, really, my mother meant a lot to me. She went through thick and thin with us as a family. Now I'm left alone. The only person that I'm thinking of, if she was here with me, she should have given me all the comfort that I need. And in closure, I'll say, God, for those we lost our loved ones, give us strength. Amen. Happy Sunday.
2: Happy Sunday.
5: Dr. Doom.
2: Morning.
5: I hear the lady, but my question remains, how do I move on from this? Because I tell you now, I used to be an artist, but now all that is gone. I think the day I lost my mom, I lost a half of me. I have no desire to go on in life. please help. Tell me, where do I go from here? Once again, Kwasa in Tembisa. Please help.
2: Well, family, those messages are really heartfelt. And perhaps before we even get into the conversation, do you want to pray?
6: Sure.
2: I mean, there are people who have lost people. There are people who feel unloved and appreciated by mothers. There are people, and it looks like a lot of the conversation is around internal pain,
6: yeah,
2: as opposed to external pain, as in physical pain. But do you want to pray, and then we'll get into this conversation?
6: Lord Jesus, you are the one that heals the brokenhearted, and you are the one that binds up wounds. You are able to reach us and touch us where no one can, Lord. And so this morning we lift up men and women and children that are in pain, O God. Your word says you are close to the brokenhearted. And so, Father, we know that at times it is not because you are absent, but it's that our emotions have not yet registered the presence that is with us. And so, Holy Spirit, Spirit of comfort, Spirit of healing, Spirit of grace, I pray this morning, won't you touch our hearts? Won't you reach out to minds that are struggling to process pain and what has happened to them? And Father, won't you just reconcile them to a God who loves, to the God who heals? Righteousness, peace, and joy in the Holy Spirit is your kingdom. So Lord, we pray over those that are hurting this morning, let your kingdom come and let that joy and that peace become a portion of their lives. In Jesus' name we pray. Amen.
2: Amen.
6: Amen.
2: That's a good place to start. Well, family, we just played you two songs. One was by Rofua Manyaga. It's called Moyo Moketo. Speaks about the Holy Spirit. Timeless Sounds of Richard Smallwood after that with Center of My Joy. One of my favorite old songs. That song was quite big in churches. And,
6: absolutely.
2: And Richard Smallwood has been one of their greatest influence on my musical journey. His songwriting, his depth of worship, and the way he communicates pain, hope, and healing through music really has been such, you know, shaped how much how I write and understand ministry through song. And there's just the sincerity in how he writes and richness in his music that I totally appreciate. He's gone to be with the Lord, and but his music reminds me how powerful songs are.
6: Yes.
2: And
6: and
2: maybe it triggers a conversation. What's the song of healing that you think God is singing over people, and in this very minute, because people are going through very different emotions, different pains, and I'd like you perhaps to also speak to some of the voice notes that have come through, and to different situations about healing. I know it felt like it would have been broader and have physical healing itself, but maybe let's deal with the internal.
6: Yeah. You know, one of the amazing things is that we had a lot more voice notes from men than from women this morning. And it tells you that men struggled with internal pain. Threshold for pain, even physically, is not as women can take it. And I'm not trying to invalidate women's pain, but there's a point that I'm trying to make here, that men never talk about the things that they go through. And that's why schizophrenia is more prominent amongst men than it is women, because for us, you know, that pain can really drive you mad. The next thing we know, you know, a guy's just walking on the freeway picking up papers, because we never really process pain. Now, healing is not merely the removal of pain, but healing biblically, it's really it's a process. It's a process that a person goes through. And that process begins at confronting the pain itself. It's easy to make pain your identity. It's easy to stop feeling the pain and really becoming the pain, you know, becoming the rejection or the abandonment, or just being so embroiled in the loss of a loved one in such a way that you can no longer distinguish who you are from what you're going through. And I think that's where it begins. It begins in that distinction of, I am not pain. Pain is what I'm going through, and I need to start confronting that pain. How do I confront that pain? I think firstly, talk about pain. You know, speaking releases healing. Speaking is one of the ways by which we process our feelings. I wanna draw a little bit of a from a story or an analogy, Doc, if you allow me, from Gideon. You know, Gideon is in a is in hiding, and at the time the Israelites are have been captured by the Midianites, and he is in the wine press. And but he's hiding, and a wine press usually should be a place that's open, because when you are threshing the wheat, you need the air for that. But he's in hiding, and when God confronts him, he greets him by saying, "The Lord is with you, you mighty man of valor." And there's what God says about him as a mighty man of valor. Then there's his own circumstance, and he starts saying this. He says, But I hear what you're saying. What man of salutation is this? Where is the God that we're told about? Because he had carried the testimony of a previous generation, but he could not locate it in his current circumstances. And that's what pain at times does, where you sometimes, you know, God is there. And I've been hearing a lot of people saying, well, I take comfort in God. But how do I then kill the distance between my theological knowledge of the God who heals and coming into that place of actual healing? And I'm hoping that this morning we can get to that crux of saying, what are the ways in which God can really help me heal? And as I said, I think talking about it, I think sometimes also is changing your environment, because you cannot heal in the same environment that wounded you. You may have to just relocate. It's also change of perception, change of mind. Einstein once said, we cannot solve problems with the same mind by which we created them. And at some point, you got to look at, particularly internal healing, I mean, there's issues of divorce and things going wrong, and loved ones, and whatever circumstance that might surround that particular issue. It is very important that one finds a different atmosphere and a different environment that communicates healing, as opposed to re-emphasize the pain and the trauma.
2: You know, somebody sits and thinks, I stay in the very same house where I stayed with my mother. So yes, walking into this house every day is a reminder. Walking past her bedroom every day is a reminder. Somebody says a birthday message that an insurance sends me reminds me of my wife, my ex-wife's birthday. So constant reminders, constant memories that we have. And do you throw away memories? Do you throw away experiences? Do you throw away, do you want to forget about the birthdays? That change of environment in itself.
6: No, certainly.
2: Does it speak to, to, you know, cancelling out everything that existed? Or how do you deal with everything that existed that is presently, consistently in your life still?
6: Change in perception.
2: Yeah.
6: Sometimes you got to walk into the house and instead of embracing the pain, start shifting the perception of who your mother was. Start to celebrate. Start to be thankful for the time that you had with them.
2: Walk through the door and say, man, I'm so grateful for the woman who slept in this room all my life and raised me.
6: And start to create a new narrative that celebrates their life, as opposed to have you stuck in the fact that you lost them. And I think that is very important. And it speaks to really the renewal of the mind. As I now see this differently. And here's what happens usually with emotional pain. Emotional pain follows the perception that's created in the mind. That if you shift how you see things mentally, because as it were, that pain is in the soul. And the soul is that place where the emotions and the mind come together. They're intertwined there, and they influence each other. And so if I'm able to build a mental fortitude. And if I'm able to build a new way of thinking and a new way of seeing the circumstance, suddenly the pain begins to shift. I move now from just sorrow and I start to come into healing.
2: I'm hanging out with Apostle Sangweni. Apostle Sangweni and Faith Sangweni are the founders of Great Light Church, which is formerly known as Spirit Glory Ministries. You know, I didn't know this. It's such a revelation.
6: It's not supposed to be known.
2: Yeah, it's like it's one of those spaces you really want to get into.
6: Yeah.
2: Great teacher of the word, and he's the author of books such as Accessing the Riches of His Glory, The Courtrooms of Heaven, The Prophetic Spirit, and many others. And we are talking about healing this morning. I want to play you a song. It is by Notando Tlope. It's called We Are Pendula, because God really answers.
6: Yes,
2: he does answer.
6: Yes,
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1: Well, welcome back, family. And we're continuing the conversation about healing, restoration, and the faithfulness of God through every season of our lives. And we played a song by Nortando Tlhopez called Reaphendula, because God really answers. And it was followed by Fred Hammond with one of pieces that I really love called Bread of Life. He's another one that really had a great influence on my music. A good friend that I've grown to know over the years. And we had him at one of the gatherings a couple of years ago. So I just received, and we're having a conversation in the studio with Fang and Apostle, just talking about one aspect that's really interesting, which is about co-parenting.
2: Yeah.
1: Where, and I think there's kids involved, you know, there's the pain of the separation, and you had a couple of people talking about divorce and that, how it affects the children, I don't see my child, and so on, moving on between the parents. There's a grown-up child who grew up in that type of a setup where you had to move between parents and so on, and you're grown now, and there's struggles of that, moving past that. But I also just received a message from Dr. Jomo Boyle, and he was just sharing about the title of his message this morning, removing the mask called I am fine. Because we wear the mask. And that mask is I am fine.
2: Yeah.
1: I'm okay.
2: Yeah.
1: And you're a grown up child. You've dealt you're grown up now. You're a man, you're a woman, but you've dealt with stuff growing up, and that pain has just carried on. And I want us to maybe continue that conversation from that point. Where you are here.
2: Yeah.
1: You're here now.
2: Yeah. I think, you know, blended families, talking about blended families is one of my favorite topics. I hope we can talk about that one of the Sundays.
1: Yeah.
2: But how do you then deal with that as an adult? Here's the hard part of pain is you have got to acknowledge what has happened. Acknowledge the wound. Because as I was trying to say earlier, just off air, that sometimes what pain does, it owns you, and it puts you at a corner where it presents itself as the only reality to who you are. Like, you don't have options. This is all there is. You must feel this. You must see this. This must become your reality. And I think the first thing to do is to acknowledge the wound, acknowledge the pain, and come into a place where you gain perspective and logic around it. Jesus asked a man in John 5:6, do you want to be healed? But that was a direct question. And of course, he had many answers. You know, the man who said, because he was waiting for an angel to stir up the waters. But the question was straightforward. Do you want to be made well? And so acknowledging the pain means don't suppress the pain anymore. Don't spiritualize the trauma. And don't pretend strength. I think it just that title, unmask. Acknowledge this is what I went through, and don't unmask. Secondly, get to a place where you confront the situation, but confront it to forgive. Is there a necessity for me to forgive what has happened? And forgiveness at times means the acceptance of what has happened. Look, this is how I grew up. This is what I went through, and I accept that so that it doesn't own you, so that it doesn't control your perception and who you are. This is what happened. And as I was saying earlier on, begin to create a different narrative for your future. Because here's the beauty of the human being is that we are not victims of what happens to us. God has built the human spirit in such a way that we can create a new future for ourselves. But I think that new future has principles to it, has patterns to it. And the principles and the patterns of creating that new future is coming to that place where you confront, you forgive, and release yourself from carrying that pain. Just a lot of people need to get to the place where they say, I release myself from this, because that
1: you know, that raises another thought.
2: Sure.
1: Forgiving yourself.
2: Yeah.
1: Because that could be part of the pain itself.
2: Yeah.
1: You did something, and could be you were involved in an accident and your child passed on.
2: Yeah.
1: and you're dealing with that pain, you're feeling responsible, and you are unable to forgive yourself for that loss. And a lot of people cannot forgive themselves.
2: And that's so important. In fact, pain, as it were, has influence and dominion over you to the degree that you hide it. And so once you start to expose it, and then you start to come to the place of self-forgiveness. Yes, it has happened, and I release myself. Because there's a lot of people who God has forgiven them, the world has forgiven them. They must then forgive themselves. And it's once again, I'm going to reference the private conversation we had offline, that people think I am the only one going through this. To say what you are going through, the Bible says it's not uncommon to men. God will never put on you such as that is above you. He will always give you a way of escape. And for some people, the way of escape may be forgiving yourself, coming to that place of saying, I'm letting go of this poison. I'm not going to allow it to own it anymore. And it will be a process, you know. You will, and I encourage anybody that has to go through that to say it with their mouth, to confess it. I call yourself by name, Joshua. I forgive myself. And as you say it in the beginning, it will sound weird, it will sound funny, it may trigger the pain, it may trigger the memories. But as you say it over and over again, you start to create a new reality, because by faith we believe that the worlds exist by what God said. So your words begin to create a new reality around yourself, and not only just forgiving yourself, but also speaking to the reality, speak the new you that you want to see, the healed you that you want to see. Some of us, there are places that as part of forgiveness we may need to confront, you know, places of trauma where we may just need to go to a place, or maybe if it's a person, not go to them, maybe see their picture and say, you don't have dominion over me anymore. Whatever that has happened, I release myself from it.
1: You know, and I know we talk a lot about what you as the head person does or should do, how you should manage yourself in that time or space, changing your perception and everything that we've spoken about. But perhaps maybe let's speak to somebody that caused the pain, their responsibility in helping those that they've had to process pain. Because as much as you know, we do have control of how we perceive things, there is some degree of help that you would receive. If it helps, that's why it helps to talk to somebody else. But what's the responsibility of somebody that says, I've had people I love, I've caused pain, I've you know, it's because of me that person might be feeling this particular way. What responsibility does that person have in helping? And you know, we don't really talk much about that.
2: About the perpetrator. And I think that's such an amazing thing to really talk to and think about. To the perpetrator, I think the first thing is to conceive and accept that they are guilty, that this is what I have done. But that's not enough. Second to that, they must then go and apologize. And I think I'll talk about it in two dimensions. There's a person that must apologize for what they've done, and there's a person that must appreciate what was done to them. So in this way, the one that has hurt the other person, they really have heartfelt sit that person down and say, you know, we are where we are right now because of my own actions, and I apologize. But it doesn't end at apology. You know, repentance must bear fruit. There must then be corresponding actions to the apology that has followed. And of course, you know, apology and forgiveness does not imply or necessitate reconciliation or anything like that. But it's I acknowledge what I've done, and I would do anything in my power to make this right. They may be required to, they may not be required to do anything, but the acknowledgement of that could heal the next person. But some people need to really, there are people who don't necessarily need an apology. They need to be appreciated, to say, you know, this happened, or this is what I caused, or this is what happened to us, or maybe it was a marriage that broke down, and you could have kept the kids away from me. You could have exposed me for what I am to the world, and I just want to appreciate
1: how you handled the situation.
2: Yeah. I appreciate that you protected me, because many people have been protected.
1: I think it's so important how you act as one that is hurt.
2: Yeah.
1: Because it's either you're going to make things worse.
2: Yeah.
1: You're going to act out of anger. You're going to act out of revenge.
2: Yeah.
1: And that place keeps you stuck in that space. So I want you to pray. We really have run out of time. And I think it's probably a conversation that we're going to have continuously. And maybe we should continue with this next time and maybe deal with external pain.
2: Yeah.
1: But I want you to pray for those who are hurt again. Those who have had people to get the courage, but also I want you to lead somebody to Christ that has lost their relationship or has never had a relationship with Christ as we come to the end of the show.
2: Yeah. I just want to quickly pray with everybody at home. You know, with all the pain that you're going through, the greatest healer is the Lord Himself, who sent His Son to heal the world, and He could heal you of your mental trauma, your emotional pain, and your physical pain. And I want you this morning to confess with your mouth that He's Lord and believe in your heart that He has been raised from the dead, and you will be healed. That word saved is the word that also makes healed or made whole. And so won't you pray this prayer with me this morning? Say, Lord Jesus, I come to you as a sinner in need of a Savior. Lord, forgive me my sins. Wash me with your blood. Make me new. With my mouth I confess that you are Lord. With my heart I believe that God has raised you from the dead. I accept you this morning. Be my Lord, be my Savior, and be my healer in the name of Jesus. Now let me just pray for you. I pray that the Lord will bring healing over you. I want you to know that healing is not a weakness. Sometimes healing can be a part of a warfare, an internal warfare. And I pray that the Lord will bring peace to that storm, that bruise in your heart and in your mind, and that the love and the joy of our God will carry you this morning and even through the week. In the name of Jesus.
1: Well, thank you so much, family. I wanted to do a bit of a rundown of what Apostle said. Change your mind, change location, shift perception, acknowledge what you've done, forgive yourself. And we've come to the end of our show. I wanted to play you one more song, but this conversation is so deep. We have Dino Mutaung joining us for the news, and I love you. We'll catch you same time, same place next week, the Soul Clinic with Dr. Timmy. Thank you so much, Apostle, for joining us. Always a pleasure having you. People go to church. It's Great Light Church. It's in Midrand.
2: Yes.
1: And join and have such a blessed Sunday. I love you, family. Catch you next time.
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3: Top stories. Tamin Duli rejects claims of xenophobia in KZN, and Maldives rescue halted after diver's death. A very good morning. IFP KZN chairperson and Premier Tamin Duli insists that people in the province are not xenophobic. This comes amid recent demonstrations in Gauteng and KZN over undocumented foreign nationals. Nduli says the frustrations expressed by demonstrators stem from concerns over the growing number of undocumented migrants in communities.
4: There is no xenophobia in KwaZulu-Natal. What is unfortunate, people are circulating video clips which are sending a wrong message about South Africa or KwaZulu-Natal. Foreign nationals who are in KwaZulu-Natal, they have been here for a very long time, living in harmony with our people. But the frustration of the people of this country in KwaZulu-Natal is the influx of the undocumented foreign nationals.
3: Moving to Limpopo, the bereaved families of two grade R learners who were burnt beyond recognition after their Skwala Transport caught fire on the April Cross Soin Road in Limpopo want the police to expedite the DNA tests so that they can get closure. Two learners died and several others were injured when a minibus taxi burst into flames on Wednesday afternoon. The bereaved Murutanyana family spokesperson, Mampulo Masemola.
5: As a family, we indeed request, we humbly request the Department of Education and wherever possible, the South Police and whoever is involved in terms of running the process of checking the DNA test, whether they see the samples. We request them that they please speed up the process, that we bring this matter to rest, especially that this matter is affecting the school where the two kids were attached to.
3: In other news, mob-up operations are underway in Western Cape communities that were hardest hit by the recent storms. The Provincial Disaster Management Centre says emergency relief teams are on the ground to help affected residents. 11 storm-related fatalities have been recorded across the province. Provincial Disaster Management's Colin Daner.
6: The main focus of emergency relief teams in the Western Cape following the floods will be to provide food still to people that are affected in numerous areas across the province. Also to increase the provision of water to areas that have been cut off from water supply.
3: Lastly, the search for the bodies of four Italian scuba divers in the Maldives has been suspended after a military diver who was involved in the search died. The BBC's Anbarasan Ethirajan.
7: When they sent about eight divers into the water, one of them did not come up again. So they went back into the water. Sergeant Mohammed Mahdi was lying unconscious deep in the water. So they had to bring him up and he was airlifted to the capital, Male. And while he was undergoing treatment, unfortunately, he passed away. That was a big shock for the Maldivian rescue teams.
3: Recapping the top story this hour, IFP KZN chairperson and Premier Tamin Duli insists that people in the province are not xenophobic. Next update at 10 for Radio 2000 News. I'm Dino Mutaung.
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0: morning, Uncle Reg. Happy Sunday to you and the listeners of Easy Sundays. My grandma used to say when she prays, when the storm comes in your life, when the challenges come in your life, when the troubles come in double and pile up, if you have God by your side, you don't shake. You stand still. You stand firm because He's always your God. He never changes. He will never remind you what you did yesterday. Even when it takes long, it's busy, not them. Thank you, Uncle Rich.
1: Yo, that's a beautiful message, my sister. Do not let the devil distract you.

0: morning, good morning, Uncle Reggie. Good morning. Dan Khoeli speaking. I wanted to just sign the register. Okay, it's been a while. Have a lovely Sunday, my brother, and your listeners as well. Uncle Reggie, I just want to wish my wife a happy birthday on a Sunday, on a lovely Sunday. Thanks, Uncle Reggie. Have a lovely, great show, my guy. And then, thank you.
1: We did not walk alone. We did not walk alone.
2: 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I'm listening to you all the way from Zebediela Bulahlahomo. This is Ninet Tima. Thank you, Master Kent.
3: Good morning, Uncle Reggie. I'm tuning in from Kabeja, signing the register 98.8. Thank you once again for the spiritual upliftment each and every Sunday. Yes, this morning I can say he is my waymaker, miracle worker, promise keeper, light in the darkness. My God, that is who you are. Thanks, Uncle Reggie. Much love, Esmeralda.
1: Thank you, Ezzy. May God bless you. Do not let the devil distract you, Esmeralda.
4: Morning, morning, Malume Rezi. 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Uhandat me um. Ay, Rezi. Das weer ek. Die vrou mens wat te hout vra. Vir a tent, asseblief. En a vier plat gastoof. Oh, Malume Rezi, moya wa ka o fatse ka jeno. O fatse ka nnete.
1: Sister, so se kan on do at iemand iets geskenk and they promised to give you a call and we did forward the number, your number to them. 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You can send me a message and I'll forward your details.
5: 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I would like to sign a register. This is Seko Anthony Peter. And also I would like to greet all my colleagues at the U-Trans Transport. I love them. 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Thank you, Home Reggie.
1: Thank you. If I remember well, I wonder, Julie Kesson from Kibler Park, did you donate something towards that? Please refresh my memory when it comes to the tent. And if you're listening, ek hoop jy gaan regkom, my sister. Nee, in fact, jy gaan regkom. 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
6: Uncle Reggie, morning, good morning. I'm speaking to Progos, aka Godzi, for a few local women. Just want to say a beautiful morning to everyone that knows me, my children, my family, my friends. Yeah, let's have a good Sunday and a blessed week ahead of us. God is still great. He'll always stay great. He is our Father who is in heaven. And he's rested his feet on this earth. And we are his children each and every morning, each and every day. He said in his words that he'll never leave us nor forsake us. Oh, and he is our Father. Thank you for that. Such a beautiful blessing and honor. Thank you, bye.
7: 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This is Unosintu Mzimeli from Engqamakho. 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

0: morning, Uncle Reg, signing the register 98.5 at Porch, and welcome to the Easy Sunday Morning. 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
1: Good morning, good morning, Radio 2000. I'm Terence Barron, a truck driver of the Western Cape, a small place named Rivik West. Yeah, I'm working for a company, Top Crop Carriers. Yeah, I'm on my way from Polokwane to Nigel. But I think they're going to sleep there in a truck stop in Pretoria.
2: Please rest.
1: Loading off later during the day. 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
2: Yes.
1: Yeah, I appreciate your service and great great music and so on. Thank you, 2000.
2: We appreciate
1: good morning, Angorette.

0: from Reggie to Master Watson Chrome. I just want to say this to all truck drivers. Please, guys, before you start your truck, just hold 2 minutes prayer. It will lift up your spirit for the whole day. Please, guys, I know this job, it's not easy. Let's be safe on the road. Drive your truck with smile. You'll reach your destiny with smile. Thank you, Reggie.
1: Thank you. Yes, let's push, eh? Pray until something happens.
2: Good morning, Agal Reggie. I'm registering on the register. My name is Harold Edle Tlhabile. Frequency 97.5. Happy Sunday. Nice music, Angle Reggie. Sending the register.
3: Moram Reg. Blessed Sunday. This is Voici from Dapa Blackburn. Checking in. I'd like to wish everybody awesome Sunday. Be blessed, stay blessed. Love you lots. Keep up the music, brother. My master Kent.
4: Morning. Uncle Ray, this is Nambula from Bethlehem. How can we be alone when he is by our side?
1: Wow. And
4: the only thing that I've learned in my life is that we should put him always in front, not by our side, not at the back, in front, so that he can fight for us all the battles that comes to approach us. He'll be there and do them away with, get away with them. Thank you very much, my dear brother. I'm on my way to church.
1: Amen.
4: Thank you, dear,
1: amen,
4: for loving
1: Nomvula.
4: Us, for giving us the good music. Have a lovely Sunday.
1: You too, Nomvula. Pray for somebody called Reginald Joseph Alanda whilst you're at it, all right?
5: Hello, Uncle Resh. I would like to sign a register from Lesotho, Ditavenza, Mushweshwe. Hello out to my brother, Pizzo Ramakewana. Nale Pizzo Laka, ki Pinky Ramakewana from Kashasnek, Sehlabathebe. Thank you.
1: Yo, Pinky, you somehow make me lust for that bread. Pinky, when you come to South Africa, ne, bring me that bread. That well-baked bread. I can even taste it in my mouth right now. Saying good morning to you. Welcome to Easy Sundays. Thank you for helping me open up the show like you do every Sunday. Yes, the Soul Clinic with Dr. Toomey. Back again to next week between 6 and 9 to revive your soul, right?

0: It's true. It is USA for Africa. Lionel Richie, Stevie Wonder, Paul Simon, Kenny Rogers, James Ingram, Tina Turner, Billy Joel, Diana Ross, Dionne Warwick, Willie Nelson, Al Jarreau, Bruce Springsteen, Kenny Loggins, Steve Perry, Daryl Hall, Huey Lewis. Without the news, no, it's Huey Lewis with the news. Cyndi Lauper, Kim Carnes, Bob Dylan, Ray Charles, and the master Quincy Jones. That song feels like it's been recorded yesterday, hey? Good morning, it's Radio 2000. Our music, your memories. The
1: 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Let's go to Chimba Foot. It's a subject matter that requires a commission. Let's go to Chimba. And we have to news.
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0: Now, speaking of Quincy Jones, let me take you back. Quincy Jones originally held onto a song, all right? Thinking it would be perfect for Frank Sinatra. However, he later decided it would be a powerful tool to show a mature, deeply emotional side of Michael Jackson. And he gave this one to Michael. She's out of my life. She's out of... It's called She's Out of My Life.

Can you hear Michael is sobbing? And that's what he did with the song. Took it, made it his own. 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

0: Only know you've been high when you're feeling low. 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And you let her go.
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It is Our Music, Your Memories with the Angelo. Untitled. How does it feel? I'm sure a lot of ladies remember the music video, right? I was like, when am I going to see the Angelo's face? A whole 4 minutes looking at his six pack. As a guy, I was like, hey man, the Angelo, where's your face? Taking you back right there to 2000, released in 2000 and still sounds all green. It is called How Does It Feel? Now, yesterday on my way home, I was listening to Saturday with Ishmael, and I heard him say that we're going to be paying tribute to Lois Obala today. And I was like, your music is spiritual. I have Lois O lined up for my show tomorrow. Yeah, it is spiritual, eh? So let's call it National Lois Obala Weekend, right? I had this one lined up and I'm like, hey, Ishmael, did you loot at my playlist? No, he didn't. That's why I say music is spiritual. This one is called Wrong For You. Happy Sunday. My name is Rick.

0: Oh, Louis, so I love this song, my brother. And you Spanish, so papi. You Spanish, so bro. I know you understand what I'm saying. I'm so wrong for you. It is Easy Sundays. How are you doing? Yo, I'm grooving in the chair. Can you believe it? I'm doing the chair dance with a groove. A groovy biki he there and a biki da there and then straight na di mis to.
1: SABC News. Independent and impartial.
2: Top stories, former Northwest Premier passes away and Ukraine launches massive drone strike on Russia. With the news, Gennadino Mutaung Dumelan Bakhaito. Former Northwest Premier Bushi Maape has passed away at the age of 68. His family says he died yesterday at a hospital in Johannesburg following a short illness. Maape was incarcerated on Robben Island in the 1980s, and upon his release, he held numerous political and administrative roles in the Northwest. Northwest Premier Lazarus Mokgosi has sent his condolences to the Maape family. His spokesperson, Silot Atai.
3: Premier Mokgosi says that the former premier was a true servant of the people, as he was a committed patriot who dedicated his entire life to the struggle for a democratic and prosperous country. He maintains Remape epitomized selflessness and servitude in the execution of the country's liberation cause.
2: In other news, the South African Medical Association, SAMA, says South Africa's health care crisis is not only about funding but also poor leadership and governance. The association's chairperson, Dr. Mvuyisa Mzuka, says both the public and private health care sectors require major reforms to improve the quality of care for patients.
4: A serious part of it is the fact that we've got a leadership and governance that is a really serious problem in the public sector. And people don't want to talk about that. You know, they simplify this problem as a finance problem. You know, and as Sama was saying, it's a systemic problem that needs a reform that will talk to all the pillars in the healthcare system and not just finance.
2: Moving to KZN, IFP chairperson and premier in the province, Tamin Tuli, insists that people in the province are not xenophobic. This comes amid recent demonstrations in Gauteng and KZN over undocumented foreign nationals. Tuli says the frustrations expressed by demonstrators stem from concerns over the growing number of undocumented migrants in communities.
5: There is no xenophobia in KwaZulu-Natal. What is unfortunate, people are circulating video clips which are sending a wrong message about South Africa or KwaZulu-Natal. Foreign nationals who are in KwaZulu-Natal, they have been here for a very long time, living in harmony with our people. But the frustration of the people of this country in KwaZulu-Natal is the influx of the undocumented foreign nationals.
2: Lastly, Russia has come under what appears to be the biggest Ukrainian drone attack since the start of its invasion. The military said it shot down more than 500 drones overnight across 14 regions. The BBC's Gabrielle Sungalate.
6: Officials in Moscow say three people were killed and 17 injured. Drones are reported to have hit several buildings, including near a city oil refinery. The governor of the Moscow region, Andrei Vorobyov, said emergency teams were also working to rescue a person who got trapped under rubble. The barrage comes 4 days after Russia launched a slew of drone attacks across Ukraine, killing at least 24 people.
2: Recapping the top story, the SAWA former Northwest Premier Bushi Maape has passed away at the age of 68. Next update at 11 for Radio 2000 News. I'm Dineo Mutaung.
0: Good morning, Dineo Mutaung, and a red carpet welcome. Easy Sunday welcome to you.
2: Good morning, Honorable Anchorage.
0: The Honorable. I forgot my title.
2: You?
0: The Honorable Mutaung. Are you all right?
2: I'm good. How are you?
0: Good. Let's go to Vietnam very quickly, all right?
2: Okay.
0: I got a message here from Kumarin. Mm-hmm. She's in Saigon and in Ho Chi Minh City, Vietnam.
2: Okay, yeah? Nice.
0: She says, great show as always, and she would like you to greet her dad, Tony. So please, Dineo Mutaung, she would like you to greet her dad, Tony.
2: What is the listener's name again?
0: Kumarin. K-U-M-A-R-I-N. I hope I'm pronouncing it correct. Is it Kumarin?
2: Kumarin.
0: Mm.
2: Okay, Kumarin's dead. Good. Happy Sunday. Tony.
0: Yes.
2: Please, happy sad day.
0: Please greet. Yeah.
2: The Honorable Tony.
0: Yeah, the Honorable Tony. Please, can you greet the Honorable Brother Seven?
2: There's a brother as well.
0: It's S-I-V-E-N. Why would you pronounce it? S-I-V-E-N. Is it Seven or Simon?
2: It's probably Seven. Eh?
0: Seven, eh?
2: Yeah.
0: Please greet Seven.
2: Hello, Seven as well, dear brother. Happy Sunday.
0: Don't forget her kids because she's in Vietnam. Don't forget her kids, Laila.
2: Laila. Or hello, Layla, Laila.
0: Rahul.
2: Rahul.
0: And Mishka.
2: And Mishka. Yes. Hello, family.
0: Hello, family.
2: Hope you're good.
0: Yes, and please, when you come back to South Africa, come and visit the station, please. Ne?
2: Yes.
0: Come on in.
2: Yes, yes.
0: Thanks, spreading the love. Who's at the office today?
2: This morning, we're working
0: Just say we're working with Kotwa. Kotwa.
2: This morning we're working with Jwalani. Jwalani is in the house.
0: And Viola. Mrs. Kotwa. Yeah, Mrs. Kotwa.
2: Viola is also in today. Linda is in.
0: Oh, Linda is there.
2: Sure, Rulani Linda. Is our editor for today.
0: Is the editor for today.
2: Yes.
0: Who else is there?
2: I mentioned them. Viola, Jwalani, Rulani, Linda.
0: Thank you.
2: Yes.
0: Spreading the love to our news team. I was at your office yesterday, man. I made a noise. Now, weren't they distracted? Because I'm noisy.
2: Yeah, you are. You are. And this environment, we try to keep it calm, Uncle Reg.
0: Ooh, I won't do good in your office.
2: You won't survive.
0: I won't survive.
2: You won't survive, Uncle Reg. We are serious here. Serious things. Serious business. We mean business. But thanks for the visit.
0: Yeah, no, cool. But I hope there's not an email out to say, this guy came to distract us. Can you please ban him from the newsroom?
2: No, we won't ban you. You know what we're going to do, Ney? Next time, you know what I'll do, Uncle Reg, Ney?
0: Yeah.
2: I'm going to bring you the bulletin in Afrikaans and you must read it, Ney?
0: Okay. When? When?
2: Anytime.
0: Oh, you're testing me.
2: You must read the bulletin in Afrikaans, at least three stories.
0: The same story that you do.
2: Yes, same stories that I do. I want to see how you sound like.
0: When are you going to
2: challenge
0: me?
2: When are you
0: ready? My name is Regi.
2: When you're ready, ne?
0: Yeah.
2: Holla.
0: I am going to take you. I holla now. Let's do it next week. Can we do it next week?
2: We can do it next week, Saturday.
0: Donkey.
2: Ne? Same
0: Done.
2: Bulletin in Done. Afrikaans, ne?
0: Done.
2: Yeah.
0: Done. Sharp. All right, sharp. 060-584. I am ready for their challenge. 060-584-2250. Find us on Facebook, Radio 2000. Instagram, Twitter, at Radio 2000 _ZA. We're spreading the love in the next hour. Whoa, you better get ready. I'm not sure whether you're going to need a kimbi, a handkerchief, a napkin, or all of the above. The next hour is going to be hot. It's now 8 minutes after 10. 060-584-2250. Hanali kimbis.
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0: Hey, Julia Kibler Park. This morning I'd like to wish my sister Tammy a happy birthday. Turning 63, girl. Yes, oh, yes, oh, yes, oh. But nevertheless, we thank God for life. And yeah, keep going. And also, to my brother-in-law's daughter, Kayla, who's turning 21 today, may the Lord bless her abundantly, and she must have a great day. We'll see her after 12. Danke, Reggie. Bye.
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0: Good morning, Uncle Reg. Spreading the love to my sweetheart, Ninobulelo, my kids, all right, and Swaraganelo, my Chomi Christopher Mokosi, Blood, Tauskin, Mojana, Hapa, China, CBD, John Monesa, Ed Poch, and many thanks for the great show.
1: Uncle Reg, morning, my brother. It's Susan here at Mpumalanga, Kwamhlanga. I'm listening to you, my brother. We are listening to you. Nice music always. We thank God, Mr. Reggie, to have you in this show. Nice music as always, my brother. First time WhatsApp, thank you.

0: A song very close to my heart, Barbara Streisand. Left in the Dark.
1: Left in the dark again.
0: What a beautiful song this is. Pleasure, we've only just begun. Glenn Jones. Hope you're enjoying your Sunday. If you're on the roads, thank you for taking Radio 2000 along with you. Thank you for allowing us to join you on this trip, right? I still have music coming up by Melissa Morgan, Marvin Gaye, yeah? Some Chrisette Michelle, Whitney Houston also coming up. But right now, let's go to the 90s with Tevin Campbell. The song is called Tell Me What You Want Me To Do. It's E.

0: It is 7 Campbell. Tell me what you want me to do. You better grab the fire extinguisher right now because this hour is on fire. Hey, and I'm the fireman. All right. Hello, Mo. Is it Mo Matebani? As well as Portia Mahora, coming from Selo Matebani, who's working here at the SABC today. He stopped me in the passage. Hey, Reg, my wife loves your show. Come, let's take a selfie and please greet them for me. So, hello, Mo Matebani, Portia Mahora, coming from Selo as we're spreading the love. It's 19 before 11.
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6: Uncle Reggie, morning, my brother. It's Susan here at Mpumalanga, Kwamhlanga. I'm listening to you, my brother. We are listening to you. Nice music always. We thank God, Mr. Reggie, to have you in this show. Nice music as always, my brother. First time WhatsApp, but thank you.
7: Good morning, Uncle Reg. You know, I lost my grandmother on Wednesday. She was supposed to turn 102 on the 14th of June. May her soul rest in peace.
8: 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Since Zingaga Angazu Umamami Apila or Apila.
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10: Hey, good easy Sunday morning, Omrej, my mass again. It's Mr. in Senegal from Tambo section. I'm spreading the love to the likes of Os Magdalene Malfani, Izokumalo, no Madei Lamini, the great roller, Tinamatina, Paul de Christoffel, Dokum Katana, Fertimus, Singitin, Temusen, Elwim, Batizan, Nana, Jonas Maluka, Mifsin Komo, Mabana, Elvis, as well as Vista Raja. Thank you so much, Omrej. Danko.
11: Hello, my brother. Uja. Nice music. Keep. I see to be so more than 14 smoking val. Kitara Lumikera. Hey, Kata Music Warehouse. Thank you.
12: Good morning, Uncle Reg. I'm cooking lunch and singing along. Our music, our memories. Thanks for this wonderful music. It's Tuli Ntuli. Etanhausa Emma Fusi.
0: Kindly excuse me, I'm going to turn it up in the studio. I'm actually going to make a noise. Even 5FM is going to hear the song. Here's Melissa Morgan.

0: Yeah.
1: Nice music. I see the music was a fortune smoking van. Kitala Lumikera. Hey, Kalata Music Warehouse. Thank you.
2: Good morning, Uncle Reg. I'm cooking lunch and singing along. Our music, our memories. Thanks for this wonderful music.
3: Good morning, Uncle Reg. As Jacinthia from Raysbury, I just want to say good morning to the people in the house and have a lovely Sunday.
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0: Good morning, Uncle Rich. Good morning, morning. Thank you for the beautiful show. I report the brand Subiki Marashanan. Thank you for the sing-alongs. I'd like to spread some love to my husband, David Lee, and my two wonderful kids, the Mario and Dimitri.
1: Uh-huh.
0: Mommy loves you. Latoya Lee from Bronville. Thank you, Uncle Rich.
1: Thank you, Bronville.
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1: Good morning.
2: I'm enjoying your lovely program, man. Good music of Radio 2000. That's Aubrey Obaking Obza Wahai, the village of Hope, Makgabistad, 60 kilometers west of Mahikeng along the airport road. I'm dedicating this program to the Wahai family in Khanyisa, the Wahai family.
3: Morning, I'm Rich. Let me
2: see. In Makgabistad. Tango.
3: Morning, I'm Rich. Let me spread love to the following Untando, Snako, and the mother of those three kids. Speaking to Chris Kazetan. Tango.

0: Thank you for the lovely music. Thank you. I enjoy each and every song. Thank you. It's me in the mouth, yes?
1: Uncle Reg, Brayaka, thank you for this song.
2: I can hear you pumping it up, man.
1: Long time.
2: You pumping it up.
1: Thank you, Uncle Reggie.
2: Now you are guilty, nice, innocent.
1: Always.
2: You're guilty of loving good music.
3: Good morning, Uncle Reggie. Thank you for the nice music. I'm preparing lunch for me and my partner. Listening to you. Mansi from Flevov. Thank you, Uncle Reggie.
2: You must enjoy.
4: Good morning, Uncle Reggie. This is Mrs. V at Sakane. I am cooking lunch, listening to the music.
2: Marvin Gaye in the
4: background.
2: I so
4: wish you could just play me. Geoff McBride. Does it mean something? Oh, you will make my soul to
2: I'll do
4: be
2: it
4: like,
2: for you next week. My playlist is already done. It's already done for today.
4: It's my first time to be
2: welcome,
4: on that
2: my dear.
4: For
2: welcome.
4: Radio 2000.
2: Welcome.
4: Morning, Reggie.
2: Yes, sexual. Hi.
5: Good morning, I'm Reggie. And I hope it's a very good morning to you. Happy Sunday, my brother. You know they say Sundays are for lovers.
2: Yes, my brother.
5: I'm driving with my wife here. We are listening to the
2: beautiful
5: good music. But you're playing. Mamacita, say hi to Om Reggie.
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2: Om
5: Reggie.
2: Hello.
5: Om Reggie. This is Matswana Machiba. Alagamopolokwane.
2: That's it, man.
5: Danko, Om Reggie.
2: Danko, bro, man. From me, man.
7: SABC News. Independent and impartial.
2: And here, a sister van my, Dineo Motahung. What's happening? What's happening?
8: Thanks, Uncle Ridge. Top stories. Former Northwest Premier passes away and Ukraine launches massive drone strike on Russia. Dumela mbagetso. Former Northwest Premier Bushi Maapi has passed away at the age of 68. His family says he died yesterday at a hospital in Johannesburg following a short illness. Maapi was incarcerated on Robben Island in the 1980s, and upon his release, he held numerous political and administrative roles in the Northwest. Northwest Premier Lazarus Mokgosi has sent his condolences to the Maapi family. His spokesperson is Silot Adai.
9: Premier Mokgosi says that the former premier was a true servant of the people, as he was a committed patriot who dedicated his entire life to the struggle for a democratic and prosperous country. He maintains Remape epitomized selflessness and servitude in the execution of the country's liberation cause.
8: One person has died when the vehicle they were traveling in lost control on the R21 in Kempton Park, east of Johannesburg. Ekurhuleni Emergency Services spokesperson Maswati Mdluli says the deceased was a passenger in the vehicle.
10: Upon their arrival, they found the single vehicle that had lost control and collided with a palisade fencing of a business site. The vehicle had two occupants inside. The passenger succumbed to his injuries and was declared dead on scene by paramedics. The alleged driver suffered minor injuries and was transported privately to hospital. Ekurhuleni Metropolis will continue with the incident investigation.
8: In other news, the South African Medical Association, SAMA, says South Africa's healthcare crisis is not only about funding, but also poor leadership and governance. The association's chairperson, Dr. Mvuyisa Mzuka, says both the public and private healthcare sectors require major reforms to improve the quality of care for patients.
11: A serious part of it is the fact that we've got a leadership and governance that is a really serious problem in the public sector. And people don't want to talk about that. You know, they simplify this problem as a finance problem. You know, as Sama was saying, it's a systemic problem that needs a reform that will talk to all the pillars in the healthcare system and not just finance.
8: Lastly, Russia has come under what appears to be the biggest Ukrainian drone attack since the start of its invasion. The military said it shot down more than 500 drones overnight across 14 regions. The BBC's Gabriel Songalate.
12: Officials in Moscow say three people were killed and 17 injured. Drones are reported to have hit several buildings, including near a city oil refinery. The governor of the Moscow region, Andrei Vorobyov, said emergency teams were also working to rescue a person who got trapped under rubble. The barrage comes 4 days after Russia launched a slew of drone attacks across Ukraine, killing at least 24 people.
8: Recapping the top story this hour, former Northwest Premier Bushi Mabe has passed away at the age of 68. Next update at midday for Radio 2000 News. I'm Dineo Motaung.
2: Thank you, Dineo. You know, I cannot believe what I'm reading right now. I'm looking at a caption there saying South Africa's unemployment rate has now climbed to 32.7%. That's almost half of the nation.
8: It's tragic, really.
2: It's tragic. That's almost 50.
8: Yeah, it's tragic.
2: No, man, what do you think can be done or should be done?
8: Don't start me on this topic, Uncle Reg, on because the unemployment I'm going to. One. Yeah.
2: Do go to.
8: No. No, I want to keep my job.
2: Okay. All right. I feel you.
8: And
2: I also want you to keep your job, I will not force you. Yeah. But it's shocking, man. 32.7%.
8: Yeah, it's.
2: That explains why the crime, why there's so much crime.
8: And you know, one it contributes to a lot. I mean,
2: it contributes
8: crime,
2: to a lot.
8: Gender-based violence.
2: Gender-based violence, yes.
8: You know, it's numerous effects, Uncle Reg.
2: And you know what happens when a man is not unemployed and he feels that if he
8: when
2: cannot
8: a man
2: provide,
8: is not employed.
2: The woman gets it. The family gets it. You know what I mean? They get the negative side of it, because when a man is under financial pressure, it's PMS. So
8: it's what?
2: No. I didn't say anything.
8: No, Bua.
2: That just slipped out.
8: You also want to keep your job?
2: I also want to keep my job. Please help me keep my job.
8: Yeah,
2: that's shocking. I didn't know it's so high.
8: This week the numbers came out this
2: is
8: week.
2: Is this the latest? Is that
8: yes,
2: the latest?
8: These are the latest numbers. Yeah. These are the latest
2: scary
8: numbers.
2: Man.
8: It keeps getting worse and worse.
2: Yeah, no, it's an emergency. It's a concern.
8: Yeah.
2: What's coming up on the show this week? The Drive Connection.
8: The Drive Connection. So this week, you know, Uncle Rich, there is something that we do on Thursdays. Today I want to highlight that, actually.
2: All right.
8: We call it Bridge the Gap. Bridge the Gap
2: Bridge
8: Thursdays.
2: The Gap.
8: Yes, so every Thursday.
2: Eddie Murphy's Gap.
8: No, my okay. Gap. I actually have
2: your
8: a gap.
2: Your gap. You also have a gap.
8: Yeah, my gap.
2: All right. But gaps are cute, eh? They're so
8: Bridge
2: cute.
8: The Gap. I have a gap, okay. You know? Yeah, anyway, so now the ladies, what we do is ladies ask gents questions, gents respond, and then the next week is the other way around.
2: Okay.
8: This week it was the ladies asking the gents questions.
2: That's so cool, man. I like it.
8: And so we try to be as honest as possible and hopefully getting to know how we operate. This week is the gents asking the ladies questions. And funny enough,
2: we have so much to ask. Hey, I'm so looking forward to that show.
8: You know, you just spoke about something now that one of the questions we have for this week, you spoke about what happens when a man cannot provide anymore.
2: Yeah.
8: There's a gentleman who sent in a question actually for the ladies around that as to when a man can no longer provide, he becomes unemployed. Do you guys stay or why do you guys leave? So we ask such questions so the ladies have to honestly answer to say if your partner, your husband, loses his job right now, would you stay? Why would you stay? And why do you leave? Because there are those who have left also.
2: Yeah.
8: And there are numerous reasons. So the ladies will tell us why.
2: And the ladies mustn't put unemployed men under pressure.
8: Yes.
2: Nah?
8: Yes. Yes.
2: No. Part of the layers. That's one of the layers.
8: That's yes. Yeah. But the unemployed men must also
2: Not take out their frustration on their wives and the rest of the family.
8: Correct.
2: Okay, thank you. I'm going to listen.
8: Yeah, it's always fun on those days. So
2: sin for you, Dineo Motong. Ek sin jou donner dag.
8: Donner dag. No, sin as in more. Sin as more.
2: Oh, yeah, more.
8: Yes, between 3
2: and 6.
8: And 6. 3 and 6.
2: Jy is goed hoor. Say drive connection in Afrikaans.
8: Drive connection.
2: Bye. See you tomorrow on the drive.
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1: Duncan Indonesia and Trayden, all the way from Westbury, singing along. 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Judith Sipuma, a cry, a smile, and not forgetting a little bit of a jive, a dance.

0: Dizang Music, your memories. A gentleman on the percussions is having a lekker time again, yeah. And the one on the drums, eh? Now, backing a beautiful voice like this, you should be having fun on that stage. Jimmy Puma, a cry, a smile, a dance. 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
0: And if you're a fan, you probably have, you know, these titles. There you go. That was recorded in 1992, all right? Mm-hmm. Let me give you another clue. He was a group member of New Edition. Mm-hmm. Yes, I think you know where I'm going to. Remember the song, There You Go? That was 1992, right? Wrap My Body Tight? That was 1990. Another smooth, sensual hit from his multi-platinum self-titled album. Okay. Rub You The Way Right? That was 1990. Uh-huh. Do you know who I'm talking about? Let's check out his style, and you probably will agree. I in full agreement that unlike many modern R&B singers who rely heavily on lighter falsettos, right? That's my falsetto. You're clunk like a sick. Johnny Gill. Uh-huh. His raw church gospel trained chest voice, okay? Welcome to today's edition of the Easy Sunday Power Play. Johnny Gill next.
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0: Now in 1984, Johnny Gill collaborated with this woman, Stacey Lattisall, right? Now this became an R&B teenage love anthem. I was a teenager when I was singing along. Still singing along to this one. It's called Perfect Combination.

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It is All Music, Your Memories. If you did not see Johnny Gill perform live in South Africa, you haven't seen anything. Oh, memories coming back. Take Me, I'm Yours. He did a sterling performance of that song. I still have the visions in my head, eh? Easy Sunday Power Play with Johnny Gill in the spotlight. Let's get the mood right.

0: love. 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
1: Yes.
0: Om Reg.
1: Yes.
0: My.
1: Yes.
0: Johnny Gill.
1: Yes.
0: Walala
1: wasala. Thank you, Werner.
0: I perform live on stage.
1: That's it, Werner.
0: Munisoseni, it's your boy, Werner.
1: Yeah, man, Werner. You must tell everybody there in Pretoria, they must come and celebrate with me 25 years on South African radio. 25 years, a sneak pop in Vleisni. So I would like to invite you as my fan, you know, as my supporter, to come and celebrate with me on the 27th of June, okay? Check my social media pages for more details. Let me hint you, if you're on your way to ShopRite, just ask them for the Best of Me show by Reggie Philander. All right. Hey, East London, come on, BK8, East London. I would love to see you on the 27th of June. Maybe you can just arrange accommodation there. Hey, Durban, come through, man. I'm so looking forward to it because you're going to, I'm saying exactly what I'm saying. The best and only the best of me as we celebrate 25 years on the airwaves. Like I said, a sneak pop. In Vleisni. It wasn't easy, but it was worth it, eh? So looking forward to see you. I can see you already. I can create your carcass, man. Create your carcass. Otherwise, walala wasala. Werner. Let's go back with the Spinners. It's called Now That You're Mine Again.

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1: Oh, yes, get your tickets. Boys to Men in Mzanze. I'm excited. I hope that you are. Express your excitement by getting your tickets, all right? Not tomorrow, not yesterday. Namhlanje. The Whispers next.

maak my sommer skoon, man. Hierdie song freak my uit, hoor. Wow. It's been a show. I trust that you enjoyed it as much as I did. If it was your first visit, the show is called Easy Sundays. My name is Reggie Philander, your host. Thank you so much. I feel honored to be in your presence every Sunday morning. I do not take it for granted. Do not miss out. Coming up on Easy Sundays next week. It's hard to believe. People all around me, and there's no

0: there is. Do not miss it. My name is Reggie Fulana. Coming up next, The Comfort Zone. Bumbo Johnson is in the building for more sing-alongs, and he's going to take care of the rest of your Sunday afternoon. Do have a great one. Thoughts since now. Because leave for you.
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5: Top stories: Cape Flats gang violence claims 4 lives, and ANC pays tribute to late Premier Bushimabe. Dumela mbagaetso with the news. Kenadino Motaung. 4 people have been killed and a 7-year-old child injured in a suspected gang-related shooting on the Cape Flats. Police spokesperson Andrew Trout says the incident occurred last night. Officers discovered the bodies of 3 women and 1 man, all with gunshot wounds, and declared dead at the scene. The injured child was taken to a nearby hospital for treatment. No arrests have been made. Lawyers for alleged political fixer Brown Mohotsi say he is struggling to cope in police cells following his arrest on Friday. Mohotsi was arrested after testifying at the Madlanga Commission and faces a charge of defeating the ends of justice linked to an alleged staged assassination in Vosloorus east of Johannesburg. He's expected to appear in court tomorrow. His lawyer, Makau Sekaja, says consultations are continuing ahead of the court appearance.
6: He is currently in custody, detained in one of the police station in Johannesburg. We have seen him. Upon seeing him, we realized that he needed some clothing as well as food. He is not emotionally well, but we are there for him as his lawyers.
5: And in other news, the ANC has sent condolences to the family, friends and the people of the Northwest following the death of former Premier Bushimabe, who passed away in a Johannesburg hospital yesterday. Mabe, who was the province's premier from 2021 to 2024, was imprisoned on Robben Island in 1986 after joining the ANC's underground structures during apartheid. ANC spokesperson Mahlengi Bengu says his life reflects a generation that sacrificed for South Africa's freedom and democracy. Lastly, agricultural operations in Gamtoos River Valley in the Eastern Cape have been halted due to extensive flooding that hit the region last week. It is a big blow to farmers and farm workers as they were in the midst of the citrus harvesting season. A farm worker, Poshiam Bondo, says the outlook for them is bleak due to the loss of income.
7: So it's going to affect us and also with the seasonal workers. As we know, the seasonal workers is only coming in for 6 months. But afterwards, what is going to happen? As we have to cut and paste between them. So it's going to be difficult for us. So what we have to do is to try our best. And we can give them what we have.
5: Recapping the top story, the saw of 4 people have been killed and a 7-year-old child injured in a suspected gang-related shooting on the Cape Flats. Next update at 1 for Radio 2000 News. I'm Dino Mutaung.
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0: This is how it feels when you and I reconnect on a Sunday, and we bring you what we call the comfort zone on Radio 2000, our music, your memories. And what a way to step into the show with a beauty there from Gary Taylor, teaming up with Marva Higgs, and I played you I Will Be There. And you know that I will be there all the time for you. And you and I kicked off the show with Peggy Blue and Bert Robinson. And I heard earlier on Uncle Rich just raving about that song, All the Way With You. Welcome to the show. Lovely to be with you right here on Radio 2000. It's a Sunday. So you and I kick back, relax. And I know that you had a hectic weekend. It is time to relax and unwind as you spend some time with us right here on Radio 2000. We'll definitely take care of you musically. I'm going to make you feel good, and we'll bring back some memories as well on the comfort zone. Otherwise, you do know Uncle Rich returns. That is next weekend. He's going to be here Saturday and Sunday. And on Sundays, he's got Easy Sunday. So the Easy Sunday Power Play. And I've just realized that one of the artists that we're featuring later on How Well Do You Know Your Music, Uncle Rich was showcasing his music on the Easy Sunday Power Play. So all of that on the way right here on Radio 2000. We'll take a short break and return, bring you that is the first feature of the show, and I love this. It is the Sunday Old School Love Affair on the way. Enjoy.
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0: It is Radio 2000, Our Music, Your Memories, with music from Jeffrey Osborne. Love this one. It's called Getting Better All the Time, as well as Luther Vandross before that, Now That I Have You. Also played music from James Ingram, I Don't Have the Heart. And let me tell you, I don't have the heart to hurt you. And we kicked off that 20 minutes off the old school Sunday love affair, and delivered music from Chris Walker. How do you mend a broken heart? Continue getting in touch with us this afternoon, and let's find out how you're doing and how you are spending your Sunday listening to Radio 2000, wherever you might be. And of course, spending it with family and friends, and connect with us. That is on our WhatsApp number, 060-584-2250. As well as on social media platforms, you can check us out. That is on the Radio 2000 Facebook page. You can as well drop me your tweets. That is on X. Let's find out how you're doing and how you're spending your Sunday, wherever you might be. Perhaps you are in the kitchen. Yes, cooking up the storm. Preparing lunch for either for yourself or some of the people that you're spending your Sunday with. Would love to hear from you. And you can also let me in on what it is that you're preparing this afternoon for your lunch. Otherwise, connect with us. The WhatsApp number, it's 060-584-2250. That is on a Sunday afternoon. That is how you and I get comfortable and enjoy nothing else but great music. And I'm hoping as well that wherever you might be, everything is fine. Thank you so much as well for choosing us as the only station that you can listen to as you spend your Sunday. And you know that we take care of you every single Sundays from 6 Rathrop until midnight. The entire day, you know you won't go wrong listening to the right station that delivers the right kind of music. And I'm sure, you'll do exactly that and spend the better part of the afternoon with us. The music continues. They say it's a continuation of a good thing on a Sunday. When I come back, I'll bring you music from Freddie Jackson. As well as a classic, a beauty. Just love this song from Whitney Houston. And we'll also bring you music from Keith Washington. All of that coming up after this. Enjoy and turn up the volume.
1: Life, love, and all.
2: So, a quick one. I mean, if I want to renovate my house, I want to consider what I want to consider. I want an extra bathroom, an extra bedroom. Yeah, I want... There's things that I might miss right there.
3: 100%. The first thing that we must speak of is, are you living in a freestanding home or do you live in a community scheme? Is it a HOA or you live in a complex, right? Because those two things will guide you on which direction to go. Let's start with the easiest one, which is a freestanding home. So right, if it's not a gated community and you live in your freestanding home, the first thing that we would normally say to you is, firstly, go and get municipal plans that are approved.
2: Right.
3: So get a draftsman, get municipal plans, find out if your house is sitting on any servitudes, things of those nature, because that will give you the structural guidelines.
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0: Oh, that's right, and I'm sure you do know that is the intention to make you feel good. That is on a Sunday afternoon with the music from Keith Washington. As far as the music before this one, I played you Whitney Houston, Just a Lonely Talking Again. And of course, a triple your music with Freddie Jackson, I Could Use a Little Love Right Now. Only on Radio 2000, good afternoon to you. Welcome aboard. Enjoy this day. Thank you so much as well for getting in touch with the show. And I see lots and lots of your messages. Keep them coming. That is on our WhatsApp number, 060-584-2250. And I must tell you today, it's a Mamelodi Sundowns Day. So it doesn't matter which team you support. Orlando Pirates, Kaizer Chiefs, AmaZulu, Stellenbosch, Magesi, Durban City, Bulukwane City, Sewelele, Orbit, it doesn't matter. We are a yellow nation today. And we are the Brazilians. And let me tell you, I am supporting Mamelodi Sundowns all the way as they take on ASFA for the first leg of the CAF Champions League. It's happening later on today. We're looking forward to that particular game. And of course, Mamelodi Sundowns all the way. They have to win this one to have an advantage that is going into the second leg of the CAF Champions League final and then get the second star. We are Mamelodi Sundowns, ladies and gentlemen, wherever you might be, irregardless of which team you support domestically, we support Mamelodi Sundowns and we are with them. It takes courage and determination to come all the way. I mean, they've gone so far. And it's not easy in this competition when you compete with some of the best teams on the African continent. Right through up until the finals, this has to be celebrated. So we are, ladies and gentlemen, and I'm sure you would agree, we are Mamelodi Sundowns. We are the Brazilians, Scabuyelo. Yes. So if you're listening to the show and you're making your way to the stadium, enjoy the game. And Radio 2000 will bring you all the action live as it happens. So make sure that you stay with us wherever you might be. And we'll keep you up to speed with what's going on as far as that particular encounter is concerned. It's a big day in the country. It's a big day for football. And it's not only a big day for Mamelodi Sundowns and supporters and fans. No, it's a big day for the whole country. We'll be supporting this amazing team that has gone all the way and has come this far, right through up until the finals. And of course, taking on the Moroccan Giants, that is in the first leg of the CAF Champions League. Should be an interesting game this, but I must be honest with you. Something tells me it's going to be 2-0 in favor of Mamelodi Sundowns later on. We'll be watching that game very, very closely indeed. Otherwise, the music continues shortly after one. I'm going to bring you music from Midnight Star, one of my favorite songs from them. Absolutely very big. As far as By All Means, I'm also going to bring you music from Atlantic Star. As far as the Rose Brothers, these are indeed brothers. And I'm going to bring you one of their biggest songs as well on the way. But of course, before we do that, and we'll take a short break and return with the news at the top of the hour at 1 o'clock. And Dinom Daung will bring us the details after this. Good afternoon.
1: One country, millions of stories, one thread that binds us all. The workers, the early risers, the night shift warriors, the creators, the cleaners, the CEOs.
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1: We salute the backbone of South Africa. Your hard work is the heartbeat of our economy. Stand tall, Mzansi. 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
4: top stories: grandparents arrested in missing Umphile Sithole case, and WHO urges climate emergency declaration. Dumela mbagaetsu with the news. Kinadino Motaung. The grandparents of missing 2-year-old Umphile Sithole have been arrested following the child's disappearance on the 2nd of May. The elderly couple was taken into custody on Friday and is expected to appear in court tomorrow. Police say the grandparents claim they woke up to find the child missing and a window open. Umphile's father, Khuzo Mabuela, has confirmed the arrests.
5: So they came here and asked from community that they're going to take our parents and bring them back. How I heard everything when they explained it there. But they didn't bring them back so far. And today's Sunday. So I don't know what's going on. They didn't even tell us if maybe we must come to court.
4: Moving to the Western Cape, 4 people have been killed and a 7-year-old child injured in a suspected gang-related shooting on the Cape Flats. Police spokesperson Andre Trout says the incident occurred last night. Officers discovered the bodies of 3 women and 1 man, all with gunshot wounds, and declared dead at the scene. The injured child was taken to a nearby hospital for treatment. No arrests have been made. And in other news, lawyers for alleged political fixer Brown Mohotsi say he is struggling to cope in police cells following his arrest on Friday. Mohotsi was arrested after testifying at the Madlanga Commission and faces a charge of defeating the ends of justice linked to an alleged staged assassination in Vosloorus, east of Johannesburg. He's expected to appear in court tomorrow. His lawyer, Makau Sekacha, says consultations are continuing ahead of the court appearance.
6: I can confirm that he is currently in custody, detained in one of the police station in Johannesburg. We have seen him. Upon seeing him, we realized that he needed some clothing as well as food. He is not emotionally well, but we are there for him as his lawyers.
4: Lastly, a commission convened by the World Health Organization is calling for climate change to be declared an international public health emergency, the highest level of global health alert. The independent advisory panel says the WHO must act urgently. The BBC's Denny Eberhard has the details.
7: The Pan-European Commission's message is stark. Climate change is not a future threat to be managed. It's an immediate and growing crisis. The WHO's Europe Regional Director, Hans Kluger, calls it a health emergency, security threat and an economic time bomb, all rolled into one. Every year of delayed action compounds the costs, the panel argues.
4: Recapping the top story, those sour, the grandparents of missing 2-year-old Umphile Sithole have been arrested following the child's disappearance on the 2nd of May. And that's a wrap from the news team. Until tomorrow morning, Rilebogile Khumina Khane Bagaetso. For Radio 2000 News, I'm Dino Motaung, wishing you a productive week ahead.
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0: Oh, that's right. And this is how we put you in the mix. Number one choice nationwide, the biggest radio station. And you know that we're the coolest when it comes to some of your favorite songs that you would like to hear every single day. Especially on a Monday, should I say on a Sunday. And what we do as well on a Sunday is that we take you on a musical journey and bring you some of the stuff that you haven't heard before. And some of the songs that you know, but yeah, maybe the last time you heard them, it was a while ago. And I thought, let's embark on a soulful musical journey on this Sunday with the Rose Brothers, and take you back to 1987. Great song. And I did mention they are indeed brothers. There's Bobby, Greg, Larry and Kenny Rose. And we played you in the mix. As far as the musical chemistry of the Lewis Brothers, Atlantic Star with Looking for Love Again. Also played you music from By All Means, I Know You Well. And you and I kicked off the second hour of the Comfort Zone with the Midnight Star. Played you that beautiful song. Love song. And that's what we have for you here. On the Comfort Zone, we've got love songs for your listening pleasure all afternoon long. And let me tell you, this Sunday, which is today, the 17th of May, the Brazilians are back. That is on the hunt for that elusive second star. Mamelodi Sundowns welcome Moroccan Giants Asfa, that is to South African soil, for the first leg of the CAF Champions League final. And the road to glory starts here. On SABC, join your favorite anchors and analysts for expert build-up starting at 3:30 in the afternoon. And catch all the action live on SABC One and stream it anywhere on SABC Plus, SABC Sport, for the love of the game. All right, we'll take a break and come back with some of your favorite songs as well as your messages this morning. Should I say this afternoon? And yeah, let's get in touch with the family and find out how the Comfort Zone family is doing wherever you might be. And I keep saying morning because, you know, we have to come back in the early hours of Monday morning for the Midnight Paradise. So I suppose, yeah, it's all in the brain, in the mind, right? All right, let's take a break and come back with some of your messages and find out how you're doing this afternoon, wherever you might be listening to the show from. All right, let's do this. Take a break and come back after this.
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0: Oh, that's right. And make sure that you join the King every Monday to Friday. That is between 12 and 3 in the afternoon as he brings you the Royal Playground. And don't forget as well, if it is nice, we play twice. As far as the King's concert, all of that happens on the show. Beautiful radio show indeed. All right, let's go back to the lines and find out how you're doing today.
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0: Beautiful.
8: 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You sometimes play it by James Ingram's and Dolly Parton, The Day I Fall in Love.
0: 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Yeah.
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8: you
0: song.
8: Must know that you are playing it for me.
0: Oh,
8: I love
0: really?
8: It so much. Thanks. Carry on with good
0: Beautiful.
8: Music.
0: Hey, why don't we fall in love? Send me the location. I'm coming. Yeah. Eh? Because every time I play that James Ingram Dolly Parton song, I'm going to remember you. Oh, man. Thanks for getting in touch. I appreciate it. Who's here?
9: La, la, la, la, la, la, la, la.
0: Yes, sir.
9: Ooh. Good music. Good memories.
0: Beautiful.
9: With Bambo Johnson on Radio 2000.
0: Yes, sir.
9: I'm listening, my brother.
0: Yes,
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0: Uh-huh.
9: Ke disco simelane mo Miller's Drift mo Khale City.
0: Bra disco.
9: I'm listening with Bra Konka Mpoma Shifani.
0: Yes, sir.
9: Ah, beautiful. We are with you until 3 o'clock.
0: Thank you so much for listening. I appreciate that. And I got a message as well from Debo Horatau in Dobsonville, listening to the show this afternoon. Thank you so much for joining us. And another message says, good afternoon to you, Mr. Johnson. We are listening to the show from Cape Town in Gugulethu. And we are at work right now. This one from Philip Majola Njila. Enjoying the music on the comfort zone. Appreciate hearing from you. Espresso, the one and only Mr. Leon Isaacs in Kebeha. And he says, good afternoon to you, Mr. Johnson. Let me tell you that me and my wife are listening to the show and having a braai. And I want to send a shout out as well to Charles Peters, who is listening to the show at the moment in Naizna. Thank you so much as well for getting in touch. Appreciate hearing from you. Let's go back to the lines. Who's here?
10: Hey, Changunzi.
0: Yes.
10: Abza from Tsakani.
0: Sawubona kunjani mngani?
10: Ah, nankunzi ke tlatswa transi.
0: Aha.
10: Madam Zanele Ngoti wape ya ka kwa tlina.
0: Nice.
10: Re go tsakani. 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
0: Khomona ke fela ne.
10: Ah, Bambo, keep up the good work, Baba.
0: Ah, my friend.
10: Sharp, sharp. Hadi Paganea.
0: Ah, Hutaluka.
10: But you're waiting for next week.
0: Hey, we are Mamelodi Sundowns today. No Orlando Pirates, no Kaizer Chiefs, no any other team. We are Mamelodi Sundowns. We are the Brazilian Skabuyelo, supporting one of the biggest teams on the African continent. Yes, as they go into the first leg of the CAF Champions League final. We'll be watching that very closely. And I see Silo Malidi listening to us as well from Velcom. Says, I'm just chilling. I am chilling at home, Mr. Johnson. Enjoying my easy Sunday. And enjoying great music on Radio 2000 with you. Who is here?
11: Hi, hi, hi, Mr. Johnson.
0: Yes.
11: Mr. Johnson,
0: yes.
11: My brother, man. I just want to say sorry to Pirates. I know you're a big Pirate supporter. I have them all at home here.
0: Uh-huh.
11: And I'm busy cooking a nice chicken curry.
0: Nice.
11: And I'm going to serve it with some nice, lovely, fresh water for these guys. Because, yeah, their hearts are broken.
0: Yeah,
11: Pirates didn't win the league.
0: Oh, man.
11: Yesterday they drew, so they got one more game left. So yeah, let's hope for these guys. Cheers, Mr. Johnson. This is Gavin from the Bluff.
0: Oh, nice one. Thank you so much indeed for preparing some chicken curry there. Oh man, delicious. I'm hungry already. I'm starving. All right, thanks for getting in touch, brother.
12: Hey, Mr. Johnson.
0: Yep.
12: How are you, my man?
0: I'm all right.
12: Lelewen and you from Xena. Lunch I'm preparing for the Mosajang. I'm a punchies in your eyes. Yeah, it's got some punchies. I'm just got a shaman, man. A shaman, man.
0: Oh,
12: Lalena Machitam, la pity him over Lella Peggy Pazoon. Ah, Pumlanilla in Pumalang, Carolina Slovena.
0: Pumlan, yes, I love. Sizzle Lama Punchies is all come grand.
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0: What a song from Misha Perry. This one is called You Put a Move on My Heart. Espresso music from Kathy Slash. Before that, we played the reason for this, as well as Karen White, Superwoman. And they also had some people, Bryson, Treat Her Like a Lady. Only on Radio 2000, our music, your memories. Already the station says Situna Tota, Litzatzing La Humpi, and Uki Sontaha, Kinaluena, Waiti, Rigetli, Riduzi, Holimonati. Already the Tula Hanyo. Ye Podiling, Waiti Hore, Naluena Casonta, Haricopana, Hobamanati Fella. Radio 2000. Otherwise, continue getting in touch with us. And I can tell you lots and lots of your messages coming through. And I've got this one from Bumi. Listening to the show from Katlehong this afternoon. And Bumi says, oh, Mr. Johnson, beautiful music. I am right here enjoying the company of Radio 2000. I appreciate hearing from you, Bumi. As well as Nomu Sakaba. Also listening from Katlehong, enjoying the music on Radio 2000. Let's go back to the lines and find out how you're doing. Who's here?
1: DJ, Mabo.
0: Yes, sir.
1: Nice music, man. Nice music.
0: Thanks for listening.
1: Speaking to Tsepo here from Katlehong.
0: Yes, sir.
1: Just chilling with my man, Kintos. Nice music, keep on doing it.
0: Nice.
1: But today we are sat down. Gabu yellow. Keep on playing the music, Baba. People play the music.
0: Yeah, well, thank you so much. Ah, beautiful. Love that. Love that. You can tell. Just chilling and listening to Radio 2000. Stuck to your heart.
2: Good afternoon. Good afternoon, Bambo.
0: Yes.
2: The most expensive lips on the radio. Yeah, speaking to Caseless Matlana.
0: Uh-huh.
2: In Limpopo, Mokopani. I'm just listening to your show. I'm listening to your show, man. Just keep on playing a good music, my guy.
0: Thanks for being with us.
2: Keep on playing good music. Sure. I'm listening to you until 3 o'clock.
0: Ah, beautiful.
2: Cheers, my man.
0: Thank you, sir. Thank you, sir. And then let's find out who is here. Let's go to the lines once more. Good afternoon. Anybody home?
3: Hey, Mr. Bambo.
0: Yes.
3: Yeah, over here from Mokopane, Kamo Limpopo.
0: Tobela wa.
3: I'm listening to your show, brother.
0: Yes, sir.
3: Yeah, I'm about to go off duty. I'm at work.
0: Mm-hmm.
3: So I'll continue listening on my way home. And when I get home, I'm with you, brother.
0: Beautiful.
3: Keep up the good music.
0: That's what we want to hear. Appreciate that. Thank you so much, sir. Let me talk to you. Find out
4: good
0: who you are.
4: Good afternoon, Mr. Bambo Johnson. Hope you're good.
0: I'm
4: just signing the register.
0: Yes.
4: Yo, Mr. Johnson, we have no electricity until 8 o'clock tonight, from 6 until 8.
0: Oh, no.
4: But luckily, I have my power bank, charge my phone to listen to your lovely music.
0: Beautiful.
4: Thank you, Mr. Johnson, for
0: keeping me
4: company.
0: Thank you, ma.
4: Today, without electricity.
0: Yeah, I understand.
4: It's Leonie Boyolandawa, Bloemfontein, Bloemfontein 99.5.
0: I'm sorry about that. Sorry about the fact that there's no power. But of course, you've charged your phone and you're listening to us and enjoying the music. I hope it's something that Eskom is fixing, not because of izinyoka nyoka. Yeah. Hey, that's another problem. Yeah. But hoping that you'll have power pretty soon. Thank you so much for joining us this afternoon and enjoying the company of Radio 2000. Otherwise, the music continues shortly after 2, as you and I will be stepping into the third and final hour of the comfort zone for this Sunday. And for those of you as well who are on the road and perhaps listening to the show, please drive safely, hoping as well that you will arrive safely wherever you might be driving to, and stick to the speed limit. Absolutely very important. There's no need to rush, all right? There's no need to rush at all. And keep it right here on Radio 2000, and we'll play you the right kind of music to make sure that you concentrate, you focus on the road, and arrive safely at your destination. And I know that some of you as well are working on a Sunday. Perhaps you are stuck in that office and enjoying the music on Radio 2000. We'll keep you good company. Thank you so much as well for joining us. And how is your Sunday going? Hoping as well that is fine. For those of you as well who are at home, just listening to the show with the entire family. And I trust everything as well. And enjoying the company of Radio 2000. Let me tell you, coming up shortly, I'm going to bring you some beautiful music. Some of the songs that we haven't delivered on the show yet. I've got a song by Marvin Gaye. Oh, it's a classic. We're going to bring this one. Just to keep you satisfied. Huh? Just to keep you satisfied. And you know how beautiful it is. When you know for sure and without a doubt that you're keeping your partner satisfied. Yeah, you make them happy. You make them happy. They smile all the time. They have no worries about you and the relationship because you're doing the right things. You're doing the right things in that relationship. So let's take a break and return and then deliver some of the biggest tunes on the radio. Do me.
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0: Oh, that's right. It is Radio 2000, our music, your memories. You know, I just got a message here from our music compiler, Linda, who says, I just got into an Uber, all right? And so I got in there, the driver is listening to The Comfort Zone. And he says, please, Johnson, if you can, just send a shout out to the driver. His name is Bongeni. Bongeni. Bongeni, thank you so much for listening to the show and for being with us right here on Radio 2000. I appreciate the love, my good friend. Thank you so much indeed. And it is such a pleasure to know that you are with us right here on Radio 2000. So let's do this. Let's bring you some of the finest tunes. This is what we call the Chill Out Zone on Radio 2000, part of the Comfort Zone. Let's kick it off with Marvin Gaye, ladies and gentlemen. It's called Just to Keep You Satisfied. 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

0: It is such a great classic, this one from Teddy Pendergrass, where the whole town is laughing at me. The whole town is laughing at me. What a song. Espresso, the OJs before that, with Stay Away to Heaven, also played you a classic from the late Donny Hathaway. And I played you a song for you, and you and I kicked off with another great legend, Motown recording artist, and Marvin Gaye, the sound of Motown, with just to keep you satisfied, just to keep her satisfied. Let me also tell you that Rimwakantse Holdings presents four-time Grammy Award-winning R&B group Boyz II Men in South Africa tour. That is on the 29th of May, 2026. And of course, limited tickets available as the show is 80% sold out. So make sure that you book your tickets as soon as possible. And tickets are exclusively sold on web tickets and pick and pay outlets nationwide. Hashtag Boyz II Men live in South Africa tour. Hashtag Rimwakantse Holdings. That's going to be the big one. So make sure that you secure your tickets for the Boyz II Men tour in South Africa. It's going to be absolutely amazing. And I can imagine all of their great hits that they've released over the years. And you know that they've got an awesome body of songs that they've recorded. So many. Just so many songs, and I'm sure you know them pretty well. Color of Love, I'm Doing Just Fine, Dreams, I'll Make Love to You, End of the Road. I can go on and on and on. That's Boyz II Men for you. So make sure that you secure your tickets, and limited tickets available. The show is 80% sold out. So you don't want to be left out on this particular one. All right, I've got your messages as well coming through. That is on our WhatsApp number, 060-584-2250. And just like Pule Serrero, who is also part of the show today, says, good afternoon to you, Mr. Johnson. I'm tuning in and singing along, bringing back some memories. And I'm right here listening to the show. Let's go to the lines and say good afternoon. Who is it?
1: Sure, Mr. Bamboo. 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
0: Hey, Tara.
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0: 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I love that. Ah, that is so cute. I love it. Ke a leboha mokgotsi wa ka. Thank you so much.
2: Hi, Mr. Johnson.
0: Yes,
2: good this afternoon. Is Benjamin from New Canada.
0: Yes, sir.
2: Today is my late wife's birthday. I'd like to say to her, man, can you continue to rest in peace?
0: Oh, man.
2: I'm here with the boys, busy trying to do a small onion a braai. You know, the boys were like, Daddy, let's make a braai. We'll be celebrating our late mom's birthday.
0: Oh, man.
2: Thank you, Mr. Johnson. Nice show, by the way.
0: Brother. Oh, man. May her soul continue to rest in eternal peace. So sorry for your loss, big brother. Oh, man. Thanks for listening to the show. Appreciate hearing from you. Let me see. Who else is here? Auntie Lo, listening to the show from Calvinia. All right? Auntie Lo in Calvinia. Thank you so much for joining me this afternoon. Auntie Lo in Calvinia, Northern Cape, enjoying the music. Espresso Rosie Munokwani in Welkom. She says, good afternoon to you, Mr. Johnson. By the way, it's my husband's birthday today. And let me tell you, the music is driving me crazy. I don't even know what to do with myself. The music is so beautiful. Thank you so much for listening.
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3: 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Soul and jazz. 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
0: Oh, that's right. 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I might as well add to that particular promo, I also have a very good-looking woman. Oh, she's got a stunning body. Yeah, no, you know, those who know me, they know. Yeah, I've got a choice. Good choice. Oh, man. Hey, nakere madume, let's sing la humpi.

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0: Oh, that's right. And this is how we deliver the Sunday Soul Symphony for your listening pleasure on Radio 2000 on Music Your Memories with Howard Hewitt. Once, twice, three times. Just love that song. As well as the late Carl Anderson. And I played you Pieces of Her Heart. Espresso music from Al DeBarge. Just love it as well. It's called You Are My Dream. And we kicked off that Sunday Soul Symphony with Al Giro. And let me tell you, it's not hard to love you. And that is how we come to the end of the comfort zone for this Sunday. Thank you so much indeed for joining us and for spending the better part of your Sunday with us on Radio 2000. And looking forward to the game. Radio 2000 will bring you all the action live as it happens. And, of course, we'll keep you up to speed with what is happening. That is as far as the first leg of the CAF Champions League final. Mamelodi Sundowns, Kabu Yellow. We are the Yellow Nation today. We are the Brazilians, Bafana Bastile. There's no Orlando Pirates today. There's no Kaiser Chiefs. There's no Amazulu. There's no Stellenbosch. There's no TS Galaxy. There's no Siwelele FC. There's no Magesi. There's no Richards Bay. There's no Polokwane City. Who else am I leaving out? There's no Orbit College. No. Absolutely not. Not even Black Leopards. Re Mamelodi Sundowns namusi. Namunta he supporta Sundowns. Inkwenu ka hina fane supporta Sundowns. We all supporting Mamelodi Sundowns. Yes. One of the biggest teams on the African continent, if not in the world. Yeah. They've come so far competing on this African showpiece. So, playing against some of the giants of African football until the finals. Nah, this has to be celebrated. We are Mamelodi Sundowns. We are the Brazilians. And here is my prediction. Sundowns will go into the second leg of the CAF Champions League final with a 2-lead goal cushion. Yeah. Leading 2-0 today. Sundowns will score 2 goals today. And Asfa would not score anything. And Sundowns would walk into the second leg of the CAF Champions League final. And it's going to be a walk in the park. And I see the second star for Mamelodi Sundowns. Yes, what a team. It's got quality players. Quality, amazing players. Players who can score a goal any time of the day. Let's take a break and come back after this.
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0: Oh, that's right. 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It's been absolutely lovely. Thank you so much indeed for all the love, all the messages. Appreciate hearing from you. And one thing I noticed as well is that I've got an amazing community of listeners who enjoy listening to the show with their family. Yes, with their family, their children, their husbands, their wives, their mothers and fathers and grandchildren. It's a family affair, and I love that. You have no idea. It inspires me. And what we've decided to do is to continue delivering and giving you the best music every single Sunday, 12 to 3, without fail. We'll bring you some of the finest tunes. I'm a slave of radio music, and I love it, I love it, I love it, I love it, honey. I'm coming back home.

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0: One country, millions of stories, one thread that binds us all. The workers, the early risers, the night shift warriors, the creators, the cleaners, the CEOs.
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0: We salute the backbone of South Africa. Your hard work is the heartbeat of our economy. Stand tall, Mzansi. 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Your memories.

A great way to kick off the show. This is the Sunday Reset at 9 minutes after three. Radio 2000, our music, your memories. The sounds of Whitney Houston with Your Love Is. My Love Is Your Love. All right, so Chabagqeba is the name. And today we have a bit of a brief appointment. But of course, before explaining a little bit further with regards to that, I'd have to obviously just say a big thank you to Mr. Bumbo Johnson for holding the fort, looking after you on the Comfort Zone, today's edition. Hopefully you are having a beautiful, beautiful Sunday. All right, so reason being, you and I aren't going to have the lengthy appointment that we usually do every Sunday is because it is the CAF Champions League final first leg, Mamelodi Sundowns versus Asfar from Morocco, and that match kicks off at exactly 4 p.m. So the sport desk is going to be taking over from 4 p.m. onwards. Let's make the most of this hour, I thought to myself, because you'll be tuned into the sports and the soccer. It probably makes a lot of sense to just keep the music coming. We've got an hour. Let's make the most of it. I'd love to hear from you. Wana go hi. 060-584-2250. That's 060-584-2250. You can let me know how your week went last week and what your intentions for the week ahead look like. And of course, I'll play those out throughout the course of the hour. But I think the most important thing is to just make sure that you are catered to music-wise. Welcome to the Sunday Reset.

It's the sounds of 702. You'll just never know. Radio 2000, our music, your memories. You tune to the Sunday Reset. Kali Bito, Kisichava Kleva. So beautiful to be with you this afternoon. You obviously heard India Arie just ahead of that one with Ready for Love. Oh, I love that jam. Speaking of, it's from the album Acoustic Soul, which happens to be turning 25 this year. And just following her trajectory and movements across, you know, digitals, they've been like, please, Trey, please take this on the road. And she's going through this, but I suppose it's so on par and on brand for her. You know, Kimwanyana Olo, who's just very, you know, they say some people lean into artistry for various reasons. And some people say that it's spiritual. Some people say it's a calling. For some people, it's about the monetary value and the commercial aspect of it. And there's nothing wrong, guys, because we have to make a living. But I think for her, she's one of those who dabbles in

0: in between where you'd say, you know, it's purely for spiritual purposes, and definitely and most certainly a calling. So she's like, she doesn't enjoy the aspect of touring. She enjoys making the music. I remember Michael Jackson was the same. He'd just be like, the touring thing makes me anxious. Part and parcel, each job, what can we say? yeah, but there's just been many appeals just saying, please take it, take this on the road. You know, remind people what you produced and made 25 years ago. Ugh, in any case, yeah, let's let people do what they want to do. You and I are still together for, let's see, another 40 minutes or so. I did explain, if you've just tuned in, that today we have an hour-long apartment because of the CAF Champions League final first leg, Mamelodi Sundowns versus Asfar, and that'll take place and kick off at 4 p.m.
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0: Wanna go high with that being said, even though we have an hour, I'd still love to hear from you. You know, I look forward to our engagement every Sunday afternoon. So you're more than welcome to send through those voice notes, 060-584-2250. That's 060-584-2250. How was your week? If it wasn't great, dust it off. Set your intentions for the week ahead, but let's connect. Let me know what's happening in your life.

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0: Hey, such a happy Sunday. It was my birthday
1: Happy
0: on
1: birthday!
0: Thursday. So yeah, I enjoy it. So looking forward to a new week. Happy
1: Beautiful.
0: Sunday.
1: Happy, happy.
2: Afternoon, afternoon, Chaba. Thanks for
1: Hello.
2: great music. I'll tell her to, but tell her
1: Thank
2: to.
1: you,
2: But
1: thank you.
2: if you know Sazalemaraba starting on Jamere Mamela music, if ella. Hi, with Antotemunada, who's Kimashume, Wagoti Basi in Kimberley, we are Bosma. Thank you, Chaba.
3: Good afternoon, Sichaba, on this
1: Hello.
3: beautiful Sunday afternoon. And I just want to start the new week believing that better days are possible. A hopeful heart makes every new week meaningful. And the secret to getting ahead is getting started. Let's just be positive and everything will just be fine. Ke makoma mathipa mo garang kwa Zone 21 mo Masakeng, signing the register. I'm listening to your beautiful show, beautiful music. Thank you. Love you, girl.
1: Makoma o re kenya sekolong, but the secret to getting ahead is getting started.
4: Hi, Sachaba.
1: Hello.
4: This is Pule Matlo in Mafikeng. Had a great week. Challenges of life, but hopeful in God. Like starting the week, I'm hopeful that God will bring some changes into my life and my family. All looks good
1: Love it.
4: as I keep on praying and hoping that things change for good. And everyone else out there thinking to quit, please, Mana Mama, keep holding on and keep hoping for better days to come. Great music. Bye.
1: Thank you. Speaking of which, all the best, all the best. My brother, we were just speaking a little bit earlier about, you know, when there's that final day of the week that means so many different things to so many of us. I think you can find an opportunity in the beauty of Sunday to reflect on what was, but also look forward to what is coming. And I'm speaking it over your week. It's going to be absolutely stunning.
5: Radio 2000 House Nation hey se mogwa ke molao hey se mogwa ke molao ko ready tsa ka 99.7 ke le ka mo dipoletong tsa ka mo vala ke u tlwella of tlhela u chaisa ke re lerato ke mahala hlompho ke maemo behind ba bona wa style the Brazilians papa ra dilo taba mona le di ka mo vala.
1: I'm on that. Yeah, that CAF Champions League final first leg is obviously taking place at 4. So Mamelodi Sundowns versus ASFA. And yeah, that is the reason you and I are going to be parting ways in about 15 minutes.
6: Looks like. And of course,
7: hello. Hi. Hi.
1: Hello.
7: This is Fish. Hey, now I guess I'm almost 18 years, guys. Anyway, sure. Like we let me you as I'm dealing with so much. Kya driver. I'm just hoping not to break down. Kya driver no. I'm going to see her sisters, give her update the guy condition. Hey, did they ki son to my sister Motadia Gula so critical. What I'm facing I don't wanna lie. I don't wanna lie, and I got a little bit of the portion. Next, I don't wanna lie. It's hot, yo. But Kimamiti, show ya how people drive and all. So yeah, no, thank you.
1: Oh, my brother, yo, that's a tough one. That's a tough one. I hope you can find it you can find it in yourself to lean in somewhere and gather strength. But you know, when the health of a parent is what you're faced with. Yeah, I don't think there are any words that can typically help you navigate something so difficult. But all I can say is I think collectively for anyone who is experiencing something similar is that we are, you know, relaying and extending positive energy, thoughts and prayers. Be strong. Be strong. And what I can tell you is that this too shall pass. And I heard he said he's commuting. Hopefully you can be safe. If there's somewhere where you can stop your vehicle, you know, just take a beat just to also be safe. Please do that. But yeah, when I go higher, we have what? I think it's about 14 minutes. So I think let's take it back to the tunes. You know, I just wanted to sprinkle some of your voice notes, connect as we always connect during a Sunday, because it's important. It's that day where you're like, I'm leaning into a new week and I have to literally give it my all and hope that it turns out better than the last. You're tuned to the Sunday Reset. Hopefully you're enjoying the music.

It's music by Babyface. This one's called And Our Feelings, taking us to 50 after 3 on the Sunday reset. Today's edition on this beautiful afternoon. Beautiful and warm. Hopefully this warmth lingers for just a little bit longer. Sechaba Gqeba with you till 4 this afternoon. Let's take it to our ad break. 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Go.

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3: All right, as brief as it is, that's where you and I say goodbye to one another. We'll connect next week, Saturday, 6 to 9 a.m. on the weekend special. And, of course, the Sunday reset, which is the Sunday after CAF Champions League final, the first leg, Mamelodi Sundowns versus As Far. And that match will kick off shortly. So Rachel is taking over the sport desk. We'll take you through the match. You and I will connect again next week.
0: One country, millions of stories, one thread that binds us all. The workers, the early risers, the night shift warriors, the creators, the cleaners, the CEOs.
4: Workers must be regarded as being the most important citizens.
0: We salute the backbone of South Africa. Your hard work is the heartbeat of our economy. Stand tall, Mzansi. 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

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Sundays 6 to 7 p.m. with Rachel on Radio 2000. 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

0: everything came so quickly. It seems that the last mouse passed flying, and it seems that very recently we were discussing the group stage and what could happen, and then suddenly we are here. It has been quite hectic the last months, and finally we start to settle down on where we are, what we have ahead, and also what we achieved. I think it's really, first of all, important to tell that we feel very, very privileged as a club, as coaching players, to be in a back-to-back Champions League final. Obviously, for myself, it's even more challenging because 2.5 years ago, when I left Portugal to come in Africa, we had objectives, we had also dreams, and we worked very hard in order to create conditions to work in clubs like Mamelodi Sundowns that give us conditions to be able to fight for big things. And it's obviously a moment of ambition, a moment that we look in order to the competition we have ahead and to these two matches, and with the objective to fight until the last moment and obviously give the best in order to win it. But it's also a moment that we have to live in the proper way.
1: The interesting thing, by the way, regarding the two teams when it comes to this final is the fact that both teams, by the way, ended in second position in their respective groups. You'd remember, of course, AS FAR were in Group B, having finished in second position against Al Ahly Young Africans as well as JS Kabylie, while Mamelodi Sundowns finished second in Group C, facing off with the likes of Al Hilal, MC Alger, as well as Saint Elulupopo of the Democratic Republic of Congo. So they didn't essentially win their groups, they finished second in their groups, but here they are in the most important match for both teams for the season when it comes to the CAF Champions League. So let's take you to the capital city, Pretoria. That's where we find our very own Brian Mofokeng, joined by Max Gomengo Mapunyane. They are on standby for the first 45 of this match. It's a big one, Max. It's a big one, Brian. It's over to you guys.
2: Very much for that one there, Rachel. Welcome to it. It is indeed the big one at the capital of South Africa. We are in Tshwane for today. The weather is really playing ball, I've got to say. Loving everything about the stadium here today. Maybe from a Sundowns point of view, they'd have wanted it to be slightly hotter so them to be able to suffocate the Moroccans in this encounter. Remember, the Sundowns playing a 19th match against the Moroccan opposition in the CAF Champions League or CAF competition, so to speak. Sundowns are yet to lose a home game when they've hosted the teams that are coming from Morocco. So let's see exactly how they want to go about their business here today. There's 10 bit of changes made, as Rachel was talking. These are the two teams that finished second in their respective groups. So we're going to talk about AS FAR in the same group as Al Ahly. Remember, the Sundowns finished second behind Al Hilal. They were Group B and Group C, respectively, the two teams. And they managed to get to the final. Sundowns winning 1-0 away, 1-0 at home against Esperance Tunis, four-time champions. While the Turkey on the other side, that is AS FAR Rabat. They won their game against Aras Berkane, 2-1 of the final score. It was a Moroccan derby. They won 2-0 at home and they lost 1-0 on the road for them to advance and get themselves into the final of this year's competition. It is two former champions in action. One won it way back 41 years ago. The other one won it 10 years ago. The question is, who will win today's one? You got a battle of a Portuguese coaches on the bench as well for the two teams. The man in charge of AS FAR, he already has won against Sundowns, and he knows what they can do when he was in charge of Petro de Luanda. Talking about Alexander Santo, that is the man in charge of the side of AS FAR, Rabat. I'm joined for today the man that was in a final where a South African team in a CAF Champions League competition played another team, but none from the north. Max Mapunyane.
3: Yeah, good afternoon, Brian, and good afternoon to the listeners. What an interesting afternoon. This whole stadium is yellow. Sundowns fans and South Africa are looking for it. but they up against a side that can be very stubborn, solid at the back and up front, very quick. So will Sundowns overcome what is expected? Here's a big question though, Brian. Will Sundowns think one goal is enough? It's a big no. They need to score at least three goals, because when they go to Morocco, they have to fight and up the stakes. So they've got to do it here at home.
2: So you're talking about Sundowns, when you talk about them, when you're playing their matches, that is on the road, have really had not the best of runs this year on the road. The first time they played was in the second prelim round, when they managed to win against the Remo Stars of Nigeria, and that was when they won that game by a total of 5-1. The other game they won on the road was when they played away against the side of Esperance. That is the only times this particular season actually managed to win away matches. Other matches have either drawn or lost in their way record on the Sundown this season. So playing at home, it is very important. Today is their 92nd home match for Sundowns when it's playing against Esperance. Yeah, they are now in the penalty area. It is Tashin Matthews! And what a tackle coming in the penalty area. That is a start you want, Marks. Everybody's been talking about this man, Tashin Matthews. He creates chances, he gets in positions, doesn't score as many goals, but he's a player that keeps the defense very busy every time he's on the field of play.
3: Yeah, he's very tricky. He comes from wide and then he just tucks in. He just tucks in and makes sure that he puts pressure on defender. But just after this corner, I'll tell you more about how Sundowns want to approach this game. It's very interesting that you brought it up, but I picked it up now.
2: Can't see now, ball playing in from a corner kick and two players colliding. Clash of hairs, they both go down in the penalty to Jacques. That is Jean-Jacques Ndala, he hasn't seen it as yet. And eventually the players are calling his attention to have a look at the two players that have gone down in the penalty. They're all going for the ball. One of those, Jaden Adam, just returning after saving a two-match suspension. It was in the league where he didn't take part ever since he got suspended. But he's coming back in a very important game here today, Marks. 3 minutes have come and gone so far. Sundowns making their intention very clear.
3: Making their intentions very clear with all those long passes and balls played into the box. But then, unfortunately, the clash of heads in 3 minutes. I mean, we know that can decide the sort of the duration of the game for certain players. Because if you get injured early, it might niggle you and then you don't continue. But that being said, Brian, one thing interesting, you picked it up, you and I discussed it, and say, why is Sundown sprinkling one side of the pitch with water before the game?
2: We spoke about it when they played one of the matches. Also, I was telling you that they only sprinkled one side of the pitch. So it has come clear today. They sprinkled the side of the away team when they're defending their line,
3: which is the side that they are attacking. And I'll tell you why. Because I emphasize to you that it's because they want to have the trick of being quick. While these things are, the opposition thinks everything is slow, then everything skids away. Did you see how that tackle went when and the splash of water when Matthews was tackled? Exactly the same moment.
2: Tell about the starting 11, the start of first ball game, already Sundown. Ronan Williams does keep his position in goals with Judah return of Kuliso Mudau to today making his overall 13 starts in the CAF Champions League. Oprimudiv on the left hand side of the field, the return of Kiano Kiano. There is a Gregory Cupido as well as Kulumani Ndamane in the starting 11 for Sundown. Tebucho Mukwena coming in. Tebucho Mukwena, beg your pardon. Jaden Adams is also making a return into the starting 11 after missing the previous game. Nuno Santos Kutono Letaku does get a start in the CAF Champions League. It is his third start overall in the CAF Champions League this season. For Mamedi San, Natashik Matthews is also returning to the starting 11 today. And then Brian Leon Muniz, one of the top scorers. 5 goals he has scored so far. He's only playing his 9th match in the CAF Champions League. Scored those 5 in 8 matches. Also, making a bit of history, scoring in both the legs of the semi-finals. When you talk about him in particular, that is talking about Brian Leon. Yeah, let's have a look at this ball now. Collected a back here by Bandamani on the left-hand side of the field. Sends this one over the center. Run being made here. On a bench for Sundowns. Let's talk about the players that are sitting on the bench. Marcelo Allendez did start in the previous match. He's gone to the air, to the bench. Arturo Di Oliveira Sales. They've got Zukom Tunyelwa. Oh, I didn't have the best of matches the last time they played. Munapule Sadeng on the bench. Divine Lunga. Temba Zwane on the bench as well. From Asandawane. If he does come in, Temba Zwane today, Mafa, will be match number 445 for Sundowns if he does come in today. And then Kia, then Keegan Johannes, they also have Lebumu Chiba as well as Dennis Onyango on the bench. And Miguel De Azevedo, that is Cardoso, the man in charge of Masandawana, 53 years of age from Portugal. Tell you about the other coach also in a bit. But it's a long ball played forward, collected on right-hand side of the field here by Asfar Rabat, long ball played forward, cleared away at the back. And as a, it has been thanked, has been given as a throw in this time to Sundowns left hand side, Mafa.
3: That was very hesitant of the assistant referee. He looked around and he looked at the referee and realized later that he's got to leave the flag. How do you do that?
2: Isn't it here, the stand here, that's the way the game has gone so far between the two teams. When we do Sundowns up against it is Asfar Rabat. It is the first half for this match. Now, there's a history that comes when you talk about Sundowns and you talk also about that is Far Rabat. The ladies' teams have met a few times in the CAF Women's Champions League. So that particular rivalry has been rather pushed forward here, Mafa, with them playing here today against one another.
3: Yeah, and that rivalry is obviously because of the reputation of both teams. I mean, when you are successful, you realize that it rubs off even your ladies' team to say, you know, we're playing our rivals. Yeah. Don't call footballers enemies. It's just a game. Rivals. Yeah.
2: Talk about Sundown. They made five changes to the team they played and lost when they played against TS Galaxy. Now, the other side here, there is as for Rabat, the last time they played a game, it was a leak encounter and they won by 3-2 against Asania. And the players that actually made a total of 6 changes to the starting 11 from that particular team there. Their goalkeeper, Medrida Atanawiti, does keep his position in goals here. You're talking about Abdelhamid coming in. They've got also Emmanuel from Angola. Did play for Petro de Luanda under Santos way back in the days. His name is Augusto. Dr. Neiro is the man to talk about. He's playing on the left-back position. They've got Marwan Luadini. You saw his tackle this time not so long ago when he went up against Tashik Matthew. They also have Anas. There is Abak coming in. They also have Mohamed Arabi in the middle of a park amongst other players. Reda Slima. Reda Slima, beg your pardon. A very, very influential player on loan from Al Ahly at the moment coming to play this team here. We've seen him play for Al Ahly before. Also part of the Moroccan national team. Also talking about there is Ahmad. There is Done among the players to talk about. Another player, Khalid, there is Urkar Urkane coming in, as well as Abdel Fattah Hadraf, as well as Yusuf Al Fadli. Those are the ones starting today for the side of Far Rabat. There is Buriga had two assists in the last game. In the league game, he's gone to the bench. Rasko coming in. They've got Kharba on the bench as well. They've got LK, there is El Kafifa on the bench, PF, I beg your pardon, on the bench among the players as well. For Far Rabat, they've got Akhamach amongst those as well for Far Rabat. Sundowns under pressure. Ball collected outside the penalty area. Collected here by Tognaire. Looking at the ball short. Playing it to the left-hand side. A chance for a cross. We played in. Nice one too. Penalty and a shot taken. Over the crossbar. The ball goes.
3: Such is the pressure and the pace that Rabat has. I mean, they always build up slowly, but the pace going back. And I realize that even, going forward. But at the back, I realize that they also play their solid defense. And it stays always on that back four that doesn't break. They don't play all this overlapping story, Brian. For one simple reason, they are away from home and they're not going to take a chance and go with the wing backs.
2: Talking about the wing backs and everything that they do have here. The man I spoke about there, Dor Carneiro, that is a man who hailed from Angola, Wambo to be precise. Did play against Sundowns in a year where they knocked Sundowns out of the CAF Champions League, being coached by the man in charge at the moment as far as that is Far Rabat is concerned. That is the coach there. He was the man in charge when they played against Sundowns. When you talk about the season alone, 34 matches, 17 wins, 15 draws and 2 losses. That is a Far Rabat under the man in charge. That is the Portuguese man, Alexandre dos Santos, 49 years of age from Lisboa in Portugal. Man has been around as far as African football is concerned. He's been also at Al Ahly amongst other teams, where assistant coach at some stage when they were there. And also there's two stories about Portuguese coaches, Mafa, is that the most successful Portuguese coach in a CAF competitions is also a Portuguese coach. The man was in charge of Al Ahly at some stage.
3: Yeah, very interesting about Portuguese coaches, because they also exchange notes, Brian. One thing that I've picked up is that they are really there, like Spanish coaches want to make a difference in the world of football. Interesting enough is that they're also supportive of each other. Mourinho, to an extent, is even fancy Spain to be among the top four in the World Cup. How's that?
2: It's indeed a very interesting one. Ball Coleba, Nuno Santos, goes in wide. Another player that's born in Portugal. Playing the ball short again towards Nuno Santos. Looking up for Sandals. Tebo Mukwe, now side of penalty. The back heel from him. Intercepted well this time around. Goes towards the left-hand side of a Filmino Park. And he's intercepted again nearby. There is a far out, but going wide towards the right-hand side. Good turn again. Good steal immediately as they have the ball back here. Carneiro playing the ball across towards the right-hand side of the field. Player making a run there, bringing the ball down beautifully so. As they get on the right this time around here, it is Bach playing the ball early. As they do go forward, slam. It is Reda slam into the penalty area. Daman is there, clears the danger, takes the ball out of play.
3: Lovely run by Slim, but the only thing is the lack of quality in that cross. It looks like he ran so much that when he released the ball, he didn't know where to play it. He didn't look out for a black shirt. He just played it in the box, and to him, it made concern.
2: Well, goalless, the scoreline remains at the moment between the two teams, and let's continue giving the remainder of the players on the bench here for Far Rabat. They also have Mohamed El Abd. They also have Nolan Mbemba, one of the players on the bench. They've got Aikasu on the bench as well. El Khayati on the bench as well. Those other players, the reserve goalkeeper, to mention just some of those. The Senegal team off the side. You do have amongst them also, that is Alai Meskini from Morocco amongst those on the bench. Mohamed Aziz Samadi as well as Ricardo Ribeiro, another from Portugal. So he joined alongside Alexander Dos Santos to join the side here. And then Umar Benouanez, he also joined. They found him there already and arrived in a team. But also the man that joined it was Alai, that is a Meskini. Those are the ones on the bench of the side of ASFAR. So the scoreline remains goalless between the two teams. 12 minutes of football has come and gone. Ball played short towards the right-hand side of the field here. Luadni's long ball played in slam, making a run forward. Mudiba has the ball down. Pressure on the goalkeeper comes out and collects.
3: I'm always looking at the arrogance, positive arrogance, by the way, that of Mukwena. He's playing with such confidence, Brian. The niggly things that he does to opponents and still gets away with it shows that he has played this tournament for years now. I mean, he's one of the most experienced players when it comes to Sundowns and players exposed to this, together with Modau.
2: Tonight, Mamelodi Sundowns are playing in their fourth final of the CAF Champions League. Having been there previously in 2001, they lost against Al Ahly. And then in 2016, they won the champion when they played against Zamalek, winning 3-0 on the first leg. And then went on to lose the away leg. But they did do the job and eventually found themselves as the champions of that particular year. 2024-2025, it was the final they played against Pyramids, another team from Egypt. And they managed to get a draw and then eventually lost by 2-1 as they were denied a chance by Pyramid. So they've played the finals, have all been against team from the northern side. From a Sundown point of view, the first time they're playing another team other than the Egyptian team. Long ball played into the penalty and a whooped in and cleared and goes out. Is still in play, collected again, knocked down this time around, collected wide on the right hand side of the field. Harimat will be a very important player for them to try and mark and get the ball off him. But here comes Reda Slim, gets the ball back for that is Farah, but goes over the center. Does have support on the outside and just been clapped on his ankles, goes to the ground. A free kick has been given against Sundowns.
3: Could have given advantage there, the ref, because it wasn't really malicious and it was flowing towards the same direction anyway.
2: It's going to be very interesting to see how this one actually gone and how things are here in DTA. Before the game did kick off, you all know that there were a lot of complaints with the man in charge of today's game, by the way. And they were saying, why him? Given what happened on the 18th of January in the final in Morocco against Senegal. So he's the man, he's back. Tell you exactly how the matches they've been in charge of. Reda Slims, long ball played in. Chance in! Ooh, just cleared away by Sundowns. That was a teasing ball. Do Carneiro does get the ball back to the goalkeeper. Dagnawau to send it over and clears the danger under pressure from Sundowns. The pressing came beautifully down here. Ball get out again. Collected by Cardoso, would be a throw in on the left hand side. Here's Mukwena on the ball. Paying the ball to touching Matthew. Matthew's cut inside. Look for support for Sundowns. Adams is there. Collected by Nuno Santos. Santos towards touching Matthews. Get away. The back again goes out.
3: Sounded so strange when you say collected by Cardoso. Yes, let me explain it. As the ball went out, coach of Sundowns Cardoso,
2: he's involved.
3: He played a ball boy. He just caught the ball, played it quickly to his player, and then it was just flowing with the game.
2: We are the capital of South Africa. The 38-year-old man is the one in charge. Talking about this Jean-Jacques Ndala Ngambo, the man who hailed from DR Congo. Been a referee as far as FIFA is concerned from 2013. Already been and has already managed to really been involved in a whole lot of different competitions. He had already been in charge of one Confed Cup final, 2022-23. One Super Cup, 2021-22 AFL, 2023-24, where Sundowns played. In that particular final, he was in charge. One of the legs has

0: And how Aspas played last time. I mean, Aspas Barat, it's a side that is very, very solid. But at the back, you look at them, they have those four that doesn't move. And then the three in that formation of theirs, which is very interestingly strange. The 1-3, I mean, the 1-4, 2-3-1. But it's like these three don't move away from this four at the back.
1: Yeah.
0: So basically they're defending with seven. And it's away from home anyway. They can have that luxury.
1: Get a chance now. Ball in the penalty area collected by Rudolph Slam. As they're quickly taken by Asfar. And a cleared out will come in and is offside given against Rudolph Slam and call. They went out there to get the ball. 17 minutes have come and gone. The stadium was opened 1923, talking about the Loftus-Versfeld Stadium, named after Robert Loftus Owen Versfeld. And this venue is where Sundowns have played all their matches in the CAF Champions League this season. In 2016, when they were to win the final, they played their first leg against Zamalek at the Lucas Masterpiece Moripe Stadium. On the 2010 FIFA World Cup Stadium, this venue here, it also was a building that actually brought three matches in a Confed Cup and six matches in a World Cup in 2010. Here they are now, left-hand side against Sundowns. Going forward, ball collected outside. Paid shot this time over the center. It's collected by Rudolph Slam. Slam Tejit Feng now towards the left-hand side. It's a good ball this time around as they do march on forward towards the penalty area. Played early, collected by Slim right at the edge. And what a tackle. What a tackle. To get the ball off him, it was a chance here, lining up a shot. And a tackle, let's be precise, and got the ball. Here they are now with Tastic Matthews, middle of a park. Collected here and a played wide by Kutano Letaku. Collected here by Nuno Santos. Long ball into the penalty net towards Leon. Connor Keane giving the Sundowns.
0: Now you know why Sundowns needed Cupido. What a tackle there. Precise, clean, and just on the ball. And that's when Matthews just made the space for that. But you need to have someone who's not panicking in that area. In his absence, by the way, let's confirm that Sundowns conceded seven goals. Four against Uelele and three against Midwit, three against TS Galaxy.
1: Yep. So it's been tough without
0: him.
1: They
0: really needed him.
1: Second corner kick to Sundowns. This one taken on the right-hand side of the field. Still goalless. The scoreline remains ready to the production live as it happens. Long ball played in. Chance for header! Over the heads of everybody. Matthews does keep the ball in play, wants to whip it in, he does send it back where it came from. Height-wise, the Moroccans are always going to dominate the space. Ball knocked down, collected by Nuno Santos. On the right-hand side, Letaku standing by, sends a long ball. This is perfectly played to the goalkeeper who holds on. Now, the main in goals of this team in the CAF Champions League alone, talking about the goalkeeper of Afar Rabat, he has made 25 saves, Mafa. Only two goals conceded by them in the group stages. One in the quarter-final, one in the semi-finals. But other than that, they've been solid at the back, this team.
0: Yeah, Taknawuti, even last time in the semis, you remember how solid he was there and made some unbelievable saves.
1: Yes, Sayla Kulisomudau, he's back. The applause of the fans here. Good steal by him as they march on forward. Ball played on the park and Lutaku going forward. Early ball towards Leon. Shots! Should have looked on the left. There was a man running in and there was a chance here for Matthews to get to the ball. It is Santos. Santos to Mukwena. Middle of a park, they go in this time to the left-hand side off the field. The scoreline is still goalless. Ball played wide outside the penalty on the left-hand side of the field. It is collected by Mudiba. We are back towards Mukwena. Mukwena to Santos. Too much.
0: I spoke about arrogance. This positive arrogance leads to not really wondering whether you're going to play it right or not. He could have played it better than that. He just clipped it instead of passing it with purpose.
1: Here we are now. Scoreline still remains at the moment. 20 minutes of football have come and gone. Mamelodi Sundowns are still playing to a goalless scoreline. Yeah, against Afar Rabat. Return ball, Adams going forward and intercepted well in the middle of the park. Let's have a look at this here before we go back to studio to pay some funds here. I tell you one thing for sure, Tashik Matthews showing the importance of fighting for the ball, gets the ball back, goes in wide now towards the right-hand side. Here comes the man from Rockville, Letaku. Chase one player, second player, paying the ball short, center circle. Mukwena trying to pay the ball early, intercepted again as they are going forward. It is a pacey game, Mafa. Yeah, they are on the right-hand side of the field. Now a chance for them to try and find an opening. It is a Afar Rabat, cut back, get out, corner kick has been given to Afar Rabat. Woo! end-to-end stuff.
0: End-to-end stuff. Good work, though, by Mokoena. Also, just coming from the middle of the park and going straight to just...

0: that's the man that is attacking.
1: Let's face some Bills. We'll come back with more of the action, still goalless, at the Los Angeles Stadium.
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6: For the love of the game.
1: Here we are now. The scoreline still goalless between the two teams. It was a great moment. You know, the corner kicked ahead. Mamelodi Sundowns managed to clear their lines at the back here on the Cupid Dome, middle of the park. Ball collected, man from out of the park. Playing the ball now towards Adams. Adams does find support on the right-hand side. It is Kuliso Mudau, still goalless. The scoreline remains. Only two teams have come up and managed to win a cap match against Sundowns in their home turf. They've absolutely been brilliant. They've won 65 of the 91 matches at home and drawing 23 matches in total, Mamelodi Sundowns. Here they are now going forward. The ball collected this time, and as they do clear the ball away, in the collected at the back here, it is Farabat. Long ball played. This time it's a good ball. It was Andamane who really made a mistake. Can Sundowns be punished into the penalty area? Looking to try and get a shot. And that's easy pickings for Ronald Williams. Easy pickings. Mudiba had left his position. And Andamane trying to track back for him. And you can see the fan not up at all. Mudiba is always going to go forward, Mapa. That's a problem.
7: Yeah, but also they cannot complain about the assistant referee not lifting the flag. Did you see the bad paddling of Ndamani? Put him completely off foot. And as he was wrong-footed, he had to turn and chase the action.
1: It's indeed a very close one, I've got to say. Only two teams have come to South Africa against Sundowns and managed to win a match in a CAF Champions League. And those are Esperance de Tunis, and the other one is CR Belouizdad. But I got to say, if you lose that one, was already a one. Sundowns already aware, advanced, already knew they were already through to the next round. They really played a second string side to a fringe players on the day. They lost that game, and that's how they've been managed to. But other than that, they've always done well at home, Sundowns. Here's a long ball, played now to the right-hand side. Slam on an inside, chancing for a shot, goes for a shot, and just pulls it wide. They are getting the opening on the left-hand side of the defender of Sundowns, Mafa. There's an opening there where Mudiba is playing alongside Ndamane. They have found that space.
7: Yeah. Are they the first two? That's my question. If you've watched a few Sundowns games, literally the last four, are they the first to see the gap there?
1: No, the gap is always available. There was also really a complaint from the coach of Sundowns saying that there's a video leaked just like he was when he played. That was the match before then they played against MC Alger. That has been a norm now this season from Akadosa.
7: Do you always blame the video leaked or you blame your player leaking?
1: Here they are now. Ball collected right hand side. It is Letaku step over. Lays the ball short and really just behind. Then an Adam trying to carry forward. Couldn't do so. But here's a ball collected again here by. It is Farabat. Early ball played in. Keeper is coming out. And it is Damane who does the job this time to get the ball away. All the way to Astebo Mukwena. Our referees for today are coming from Congo. And the scoreline still remains goalless between the two teams. The question is, how will this one go? Give it the other officials for today. We do have, there is Agaila Nengila as well as Mwanya Agradel. There is Mbilizi. Those are the ones in charge. Others will talk about also. You got to talk about Abdelaziz Yassir Ahmed. Abdelaziz, who hails from Sudan. And that is the man in charge, the fourth official of VAR, I've got to say, for today. A stand for VAR, we do have man from Libya, that is Ahmed Abdul Razak, Masada Dina Shikotesha, are from Zambia representing the SADC region, or the Kosovo to be precise. You also have Messi Jesse Ovet, Ladies Nkunku coming from Congo as well. And you also have Desmond Maringwa from Zimbabwe, as well as Ladies Nwokonga Eliakim from Namibia. Those are the ones in charge. We do have VAR today, so rest assured, we are in safe hands.
7: We're in safe hands, and glad that we haven't had to use it so far.
1: It is coming in South Africa, I'm told, next year, in a 2026-27 season. That is when it's going to start in the Petro Premiership in South Africa. Money in the bank.
7: Oh,
1: SAFA confirmed, and the minister said, yep, it is all going to happen now. Let's see how they're going to go about.
7: Glad that you're going to be operating at some venues. But that being said, bro, I was just thinking of the influence of a coach. I mean, Santos. Slim goes down when the ball was nicked in front of him, right in front of the touchline. And Santos told him to get up when he was trying to be more in the moment. And he stood up and chased the action. I mean, players always try to fake falling and being touched and all that. He wasn't touched. And his coach saw that. And he meant, this is business time. There's no time to fall around.
1: Indeed, yeah, you got to really try and do the job. That's what he wants. That is a man in charge of this team, Santos. You mentioned they already played Sundowns four times, but here they are going forward. Matthews didn't lift up his head. There were nobody wearing the colour of a Sundowns, but they could be in trouble this time around. It is Slim in possession. Slim plays a short ball, return ball to Slim too much. Way too much, way overcooked. And try to get the ball back to Slim. And unable to get there, but the ball was way overcooked. That was El Fakhli trying to get there, unable to get to the ball. The 29-year Moroccan is still goalless between the two teams. We have now seen a total of 28 minutes of football played, Mafa. Your take so far?
7: Yeah, it's been a game that has been so balanced, and the Sundowns pushing and trying to whip in crosses from the right-hand side. But only when the opposition gets the ball, they seem to be coming on the left-hand side of defense of Sundowns. That is where Mudiba and Ndamani are operating from and whipping in a few crosses. What is very dangerous for me, though, and I have to say it, Brian, I'm a South African today, and I will be for Sundown's sake. But what is very torturous is those balls whipped clearly in swingers. I mean, that's anybody's ball. Even an own goal can come out of it. They need to stop that, nip it in the bud.
1: So indeed, here they are going forward again. On the left-hand side of the field, Tashik Matthews playing the ball. Towards Mudiba, has given away the ball again. Mudiba, Slim did really put a pressing trap very well. Slim has taken too long to release the ball. Eventually does get the ball towards the right hand side. El Fakhli arrived there but can't do much with the ball. He was coming from a position where they could have released the ball early. When the man made a run on his outside, El Fakhli wanted the ball, but Slim took too long, Mafa.
7: He was not Slim.
1: He has a long ball forward. Leon is unmarked. Leon gets the ball down, but he's isolated. Five players around him. Santos trying to get there. But well read this time around by the goalkeeper, who saw it coming all the way. But a brilliant idea it was in the DJ. Ahmed Reda. Taknaout is the man that really came out. Taknaouti getting the ball away over the center. Collected by Cupido at the back for Sundowns. Back to the goalkeeper. The 30-minute mark has come and gone.
7: That was a brilliant, that brilliant thinking from Leon. He relaxed as if he is not aware of the gap. And he wasn't looking at the gap. He was so calm and facing the stands. And as he turned, he just played that pass into space. Santos almost launched onto it.
1: It's indeed a great run we made. And Damani playing the ball with Santos. Still goalless, 30 minutes have come and gone. And it is the final of the CAF Champions League for 2025-26 season. The grand finale, who will be the champions? That's a big question. Will it be a South African working away as a champions? Will it be a Moroccan team working away as champions? Morocco hasn't done well in this competition over the years, by the way. Besides your Wydad, Raja, and also the team that's playing here today, Far Rabat, they have been far in between the victories for them in the final of this competition over the years. And the opener today might just be the one where they get their chance to really do things and make amends. Overall, that is talking about Far Rabat, representing that part of the continent, the northern side, Maghreb region.
7: You're talking about the northern side. Last night, you and I enjoyed that too. Zamalek.
1: Oh, what a
7: at
1: game.
7: Home.
1: What a game.
7: Have you been to that stadium? Have you been there, Brian?
1: No, I've never been there.
7: Wow. I mean, I always say you cannot go and play
1: in that. Look at this ball played in, sliding inside. There was Leon. And they want a corner kick, Sundowns. What said the referee? He's a corner kick given to Sundowns. And they're saying that maybe a penalty even for the tackle that came through. And the ref is saying no goal kick. Now the ref is saying no. Let's play the ball. There was nothing wrong there. Goal kick has been given by the referee, the man in charge here, Jean-Jacques Dalangomba.
7: They don't do that. That's when Leon is just throwing his toys out of the court towards the referee. You can be given a yellow card for that, and if you insist, you'll get a red.
0: It's indeed the biggest problem that he has. I realize there's that part of his game that he needs to work on, the Colombian.
7: Yeah.
0: Whenever things don't go his way, he gets very, very much frustrated over and above that.
7: But you say the Colombian, don't you know that they are fiery in attitude and in behavior?
0: But it's also a southern thing, South American thing.
7: Yeah, it's like...
0: It's a rare to find one that doesn't really do that.
7: Richarlison is worse.
0: Yeah. Vinicius Jr. also. Oh, he's from that part of the world as well. Yeah, he's on a ball now. Ball collected. Early ball towards Matthews. Wrong pass. Intercepted world this time around. Talking about Sundowns against teams from Morocco. They played Wydad Casablanca the most, a total of 14 times. They've lost 5 times against them and have drawn 5. They've won 4 matches against Raja Casablanca, winning 1, losing 1. And then against Asmar Rabat, they've actually played them twice and both matches ended in draws. 1-1 on both legs of the group stages last season. They also played Raja Casablanca last season. We were in the same group with them as well with the Sundowns. It's a player down at the moment for... Far Rabat, and Leon eventually gives the ball back to Nuno Santos to say, let's kick the ball out. There's a player down the team. Let's have a look at him.
7: No, Slim just went down out of the blue, and that's what they're going to do. They're going to buy time. They're happy with what it is now. Goalless, 33 minutes, get into the halftime. They have to slow things down, and they are getting what they want all the time. The referee must just move on with such players going down. And when that player goes down, when he stands up, he must stand outside.
0: Going to start outside. What is at stake in this particular year's competition? One, it is the prize money, an increase bumped up incredibly so. That's the first one. Second one, bragging rights, champions of the continent. Thirdly, which is very important as well, Mafa, is that he also qualified to play in the FIFA Club World Cup in 2029. And the fourth one, which is another important one, is that he gets to play into the Inter-Confederation. That is a final as well, where you're going to be able to play against the Asians, eventually trying to get your way to play the European champions as well, amongst those. And the last one, you will play USM Alger to depend to determine who is the ultimate champion of Africa in the Super Cup.
7: And the very, very ultimate is the purse.
0: Oh yes, the prize money is unbelievable. The numbers have just been going up. 50% increase again this year when you talk about the purse for the winners of the 2025-26. $6 million, not rent, dollars. And a runners-up will also mean that it was bumped from 4 to 6 this time around. And the winners, raising the talk about 2021, was only $2.5 million. So there's just been increase and increase ever since Dr. Petrus Motsepe took over. And they tell you, the guys from Macau will tell you, he's one of our own when they talk about him.
7: But I like it because he also praises the sponsors. He says sponsors are really putting money in it.
0: Let's have a look at this one. Ball connected now on the right-hand side of the field as they do go forward. Chancin, ball play short, connected by Mukwena. He looks up, looking for options on the right-hand side. Laying the ball short this time around, collected by Mudau. Mudau right towards Letaku back to Mudau just outside the penalty that forced towards the center circle. Mukwena trying to thread a pass, and he does get a pass in, and a free kick given right to the edge of the penalty. In effect, about what, 8 yards or so from the edge to the right hand side of the attack for Sundowns, just outside the penalty area of Far Rabat.
7: Yeah, but what was Abdelhamid doing there, fouling Leon? There are 5 at the back and then the 2 or 3 in front, and they just throw their bodies on every yellow shirt that comes across.
0: They know what they want to do.
7: They
0: champions
7: happy. Brian, sorry, they're happy to go home with a draw, I can tell you that much. Goalless draw.
0: It is indeed that we'll be looking for. But also the danger then, Mafa, is that if Sundowns goes and scores an away goal, that becomes a problem. Let's have a look at a set piece given to Sundowns. That is towards the right-hand side of a penalty arc, outside the penalty area now, lining it up beautifully so. Everybody has gone back for rubber to try and defend this particular one, including the goalkeeper, matching his line very well, talking about Daknauti. Looking to get things going for the side here, the 30-year-old former Wydad man. He played for Wydad previously, so he knows Sundowns from his days while playing for Wydad. It is Santos, it is Mudiba. Mudiba step forward! What a beauty! Can't four post, no chance for the goalkeeper, through the wall, and that is one made in Limpopo.
3: Aubrey Maposa Mudiba, what a finish, what a set piece. He had his eyes on the prize. Forget the green jersey. He never saw anything green. He saw the net. Did he just put it there, Brian? Back of the net.
0: They are not going to be passed at home with the Sundowns. Aubrey Maposa Mudiba, man from Hamamabulo in Limpopo, finds the back of the net. And it is a beauty, something to behold. This one can win any match, in my humble opinion, Mapa.
3: These are the type of goals that are special. Special in the sense that you don't say, because it's a set piece, let's kick it forward. It's because it's a set piece, it might be our last opportunity. And he used it as such.
0: Matela Pata, stand up. Pulukwani, stand up. The 30-year-old has really done wonders here today. It is a beautiful goal. A goal that curled around the wall, straight into the back of the net. His first of the campaign. And what a first it is for him in totality. In all competitions, he has not scored a goal this season. He has scored one, and he's going to have a look at it. Now the moment, there's a bit of a talk here at the moment. Tell you what, VAR have to confirm that everything was all kosher.
7: Now I think
0: and looks like there's something is wrong at the moment, Offa.
7: No, nothing wrong. It's Loudon, the defender, going to ask the goalkeeper, did you not really see that thing?
0: It was a rocket. It was a rocket. That's one that you saw. You got two players next to the ball. You knew from the position it is perfectly poised for a left footer. How they never saw that, I don't know.
7: UFO. That's a UFO. You just think, whoa, this thing is flying. But what is it?
0: Houston, come in. 39 minutes of football played. 1-0 the scoreline in favor of Mamelodi Sundowns. It is now the Yellow Nation. Sold out. The signs were up early this week. And those that have come out are up in the arms now. They are up and standing and celebrating the moment. It is something they've forgotten what happened in the league. They are now focused on continental glory. Headed down, collected here by Leon. Long ball played forward, Slim making a run forward. Ronan Williams comes out and collecting the ball this time at the back and to restart play at the back. Did the Campbell in between the work? Did the Campbell work out? Did the Campbell Sundowns took payout? They lost the game during the week where they knew a win would have put pressure back on Pirates. They rested most of the players, six of those coming back today, Mark.
7: Yeah, Brian.
0: Five of those.
7: In fact, I still have to share a lot with you about that, of resting players. I'm not a fan of resting players, and I'll tell you why. You could lose both instead of getting both. And players are there to play. You can't say you don't come to work because you are working tomorrow. You know what I mean? And I've seen coaches winning and losing from resting players. Just a recent example. Didn't Atletico Madrid rest all players, all 11? And then because they were playing against Arsenal over the weekend, didn't they lose to Arsenal? Exactly the point. So they rested players over the weekend and they lost. So I've never been a fan of resting.
0: Free kick given now to Far Rabat. And I tell you one thing, their captain is not happy at all because the Congolese ref allowed play to continue. But it was the near assistant referee who picked it up and flagged that particular one, and therefore play being called back for where the incident happened. And Mohamed Rabi not happy at all, the captain of Far Rabat, quickly got up and said, but what was that, ref? So let's see exactly what to do. 1-0 the scoreline in favor of Sundowns. They are at home. It is the first leg. And they know how long and how far this will go. They are playing in 19th CAF Champions League competition overall. Opposition are playing a 14th competition as far as the CAF Champions League is concerned. Slim, step forward, Slim sends a long ball in. Chance in, header! Nobody there. Absolutely nobody there. Criminal. How Sundown defense work, Dema?
7: Those are the ones I referred to earlier, Brian. I hate them. I hate them when you just bend them in front because you don't know who's coming at them. And that's how they will be punished, Sundown. They must guard against such. But when it's from the side piece, what do? There's nothing you can do.
0: It's a problem indeed here for them at the moment. The scoreline remains. Mamelodi Sundowns leading by 1-0. We are left to 3 minutes before we get to the end of first 45 between the two teams here. 1985 champions against our 2016 champions. It is all about glory. Can Sundowns do it? Just now, it is all or nothing for Masandawana. When you talk about resting players, Dunyelwa hadn't played in a long time, and he saw how rusty he was against TS Galaxy. He made a mistake, and eventually, by the time he picked up, it was too late.
7: That's the problem. While you're still on that subject, Brian, I was the subject of a team that had a midweek league game to win the league, and then weekend, we were on a replay of a cup game, and the coach rested all of us, and we lost. We lost midweek, we lost the league, and weekend, we lost the cup.
0: Was it a season where you guys were looking at three points in the last two matches or something?
7: No, not that one. But it was the one when we were supposed to win everything.
0: And then we gave away
7: everything in 2 weeks. I mean, in 4 days. How's that?
0: And you must stop saying such things when Linda is pressing the button. But there's a crucial start that are playing happening all over the world for you. He's got Pirates, he's got Arsenal, so we must... Real Madrid is a damn story. Let's leave such conversation outside of today's match so that we don't have any technical glitches here, Mafa. It is a free kick given on the right-hand side next to the dugout of Far Rabat.
7: They're waiting for the ball. It's very strange. Ball should be all over on the on top of the cones.
0: The ball boys are taking time. They're learning the trade. The problem is for me, because when it is done, when you're away, we'll be all crying foul about it. Mother.
7: Nowadays, you have to be politically correct. Ball retrievers, they'll kill you, these ladies that retrieve balls.
0: It's a long ball played forward, collected at the back, and they come away with it. Leon putting the pressure on the man on the ball. Goalkeeper under pressure now, eventually clears and sends that ball wide. Rabat playing and really skating on thin ice there, Martha.
7: Yeah, but also Leon, what happened there? Why is he clutching his face? Because nothing happened. Do you think the keeper swung his elbow? No.
0: I didn't see much from where we are. The ref has the advantage of VAR to be able to double check and confirm if there was anything unbecoming there as well.
7: He didn't swing an arm towards his face at all. Now he's trying to explain to the referee that, no, inside.
0: I'd love to listen to that conversation, because one is speaking French, and to exactly how that conversation has gone. The Sundowns faithfuls are looking for VAR. They're trying to get something. Eventually he does get up and he's moving away. He has had a very good return. I mean, he's got 10 goals in the league also, Mafa.
8: He's really not been here for so long.
0: I mean, he's really had a wonderful... That's when you say you arrive at a country and you hit the ground running immediately. He's done exactly that early on for Sundowns. But the ball collected. Adams, Winlow Park, playing the ball towards Nuno Santos as you're back to the live action again. Ball played in wide towards the right-hand side of the field and collected by Letaku. He's closed down. He's forced to play the ball. Cut inside. Letaku goes on. Looks for support. Center circle goes in wide towards Ndamane, left-hand side of the field. 2 minutes time and it on in end of first 45. Here comes Matthews in possession for Sundowns. Knocking the ball around with such ease at the moment. Trying to find the opener. And in fact, find the opening rather. The man has scored the opener today. Mudiba. Paying the ball wide to the right-hand side. Mudawu standing by. What I'm loving about Mudawu's game today, Mafa, he's not making those runs. Those forays are not happening today. He's been pinned back. He knows the danger of going forward because this team on transition are unbelievable.
7: Glad you picked that on up, because what they do is those three that are in front of the defenders, they just spread like water being sprayed by Sundowns. And before you know, they're in the box and playing that cross. But Modau is playing such a disciplined game today. He's not even also swinging those hands in people's eyes.
0: He's popular. Yes, sure, when he does do it. But let's get a summary of the first 45. But let's have a look at this long ball played forward by the goalkeeper. Knocked down by Cupido, collected by Adams, collected by Ndamani, plays it wide to the left-hand side. Mamadi Sundowns, Mukwena, release the ball to Matthews, Matthews to Mukwena. Mukwena's giving the ball away this time. Sundowns could be under pressure, yeah. Ball Pedinelli to the penalty area. Oh, the idea was great, but Cupido. Now, they tell you that certain players, when you don't have on the field of play, Mafa, you struggle. And Cupido is showing exactly why you are such a great buy for Sundowns.
7: Cupido is showing us why Sundowns hasn't conceded up to this far.
0: Get a summary of the first half, Mafa.
7: A very interesting first half. It's been a half that Sundowns wanted to play like a home side that they are and wanted to attack from the right-hand side, but not with overloading, with Modau whipping in the crosses as he normally does. But in this case, it's been Santos whipping in the crosses on the right-hand side. But then, on the opposition side, they just get flooding onto Sundown side, spending a lot of time defending. And then the moment that defined the first half was that moment of beauty when Maphosa scored that beautiful goal from a set piece. Modiba, he hit it hard and the goalkeeper was rooted. I mean, you can't tell me that Nauti saw what happened there. That is why his teammate went to him and said, why did you leave that as I didn't see it?
0: It was one of those moments there, a special moment for Bri Modiba. He will look at this over and over again and realize just how important a goal is here. The third, the fifth, the third meeting between Sundowns and Far Rabat has seen Sundowns leading by 1-0. We've been here before, my father. The question is, can Masanda want to wrap things up in the second half? I guess we'll find out. But that goal, oh boy, Rachel. I tell you, some of us, we have relatives in Limpopo, we're saying, Mushad.
5: 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South Africa versus Mexico. 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
0: It is Modiba. Modiba, step forward! What a beauty! Can four post, no chance for the goalkeeper, through the wall, and that is one made in Limpopo.
3: Obri Maphosa Modiba, what a finish, what a set piece. He had his eyes on the prize. Forget the green jersey, he never saw anything green. He saw the net. Did he just put it there, Brian? Back up the net.

0: All right, so 16:51 on the clock. Thank you so much for staying with us right here on Radio 2000, 97.2 to 100 FM nationwide. So Rachel Wamakura is the name. It is Mamelodi Sundowns 1-0 after the first 45. The commentary, of course, courtesy of the team out at Loftus this afternoon. Brian Mofokeng joined by Marx Gomengo Maponyane. So Marx, let's speak to you about the first 45. What did you make of the initial first 45 before that goal was scored by Modiba in the 37th minute?
1: Rachel, you please pose your question. I'm still trying to work on the background noise. I want to hear you clean here. Yeah?
0: Okay. No, then that's fine, Marx, because
1: yes, now you know, I can hear you.
0: Okay,
1: now you can hear me
0: loud and clear. Your summation of the first 45 of this encounter between Sundowns as well as ASFAR?
1: It's one of those that Sundowns knew in the back of their mind that they need the second star, but they have to start getting the first shape or the first two wings of the star from today and here at home. And it wasn't going to be easy because they're playing against a side that can defend so well. I mean, they are very tall, these defenders, including the goalkeeper. But then they are playing against a side that also plays with the static back four, and then they have three midfielders in front of the back four. So they have this curtain and the lace. You should know that better.
0: Yeah.
1: So, and now, before you open that defense, you've got to make sure that you open the lace first. That being said, then they always rely on counter. But they worked well against the Sundowns because they are sporadically attacked, but they would obviously go more up front. They did not attack too much with Mudau for one simple reason, because they know that this team is very dangerous with the likes of Slim and also Al-Fadli. And those are the ones that always can launch that counter. So he stayed back and he was never exposed at all, Mudau going up. The worry that I have is on the right-hand side, where both Ndamani and Maphosa Modiba's plays. Often when they go past Modiba, then they go through Ndamani as if he was not there. And the crosses that are bending towards the goalkeeper that always keeps the goalkeeper and the defenders in sixes and sevens are the ones that worries me. They ping them in so nicely. So that is what Sundowns must take care of in the second half. Yeah. But other than that, I wouldn't say total dominance, but I would say more comforting for Sundowns and obviously for South Africans.
0: Yeah, so evenly balanced in a sense then when you look at that first 45. Not dominating, but listen, they had 60% of that ball as opposed to 40% going to the way of ASFAR. You look at the shots as well at goal, 3 apiece for both teams and 1 on target for Mamelodi Sundowns. Let's speak about that strike from Modiba in the 37th minute. It was a beautiful goal. He'll remember that for a long time. Part of the commentary was that it was his first goal as well for the season. But for a team that defends well in ASFAR, they couldn't defend that rocket, right?
1: Yeah, that's the only sad thing about set pieces, you know. And I always believe that it's not always have to be spelled as S-E-T. It can be S-A-D for defenders, because you can defend so well, but it can be sad for you to concede from a beauty. I mean, we've seen this from classy players who are just good at that. And Maphosa, the ball was on the left. He's left-footed, and he saw that target. I couldn't see it from where I am because I'm more on the side of the main stand. But from where he was, from the people on the far side, I'm sure they could see that gap that only the goalkeeper could not see. But didn't he pluck it right there? You know, one of those that we call a postage stamp. He knew that it has to be top of that envelope. And the envelope in this case were goals. And put it on top there. And keeper was rooted.
0: Yeah, the keeper was indeed rooted on that 37th minute. ASFAR have had their fair chances, right? Dangerous in transition. Like I said earlier on, 3 shots at goals. How do they now sort of convert shots into goals going into the second half? Because they're going to have to at least get a goal out of this game now, take a goal for the return leg at home. What are their chances, do you think, in the second half?
1: Rachel, they will have a challenge, and I'll tell you why. They will not go. They are not going to go Guangho and thinking, we are a goal down. This is not a league game. This is an away game, and a lot is at stake. So they are just going to keep it as it is, hope for a counter the way they've been doing. Remember, they've always been trying to break through the right and also through the middle.
0: Yeah.
1: But that is with two players. They've got one up front, but always joined by the other all the time. Slim and Alfahi are the ones that are attacking. But it's not that they are interested in scoring. They're now interested in not conceding more than one.
0: One, yeah.
1: That's the biggest challenge. And they are not promising, in my opinion, to come back and say, no, we are a goal down. We need to bounce back. They don't need to prove anything to anybody. The only thing is they have to prove to themselves that they are not going home three down like was the case with the semis. Yeah. Because that's how Sundowns got to the final.
0: Yeah.
1: Because they were leading 3-0 in the first round of the semis here at home. So they're not going to go that route. So I don't see them attacking, but I see Sundowns always wanting to go for more.
0: Always wanting to get for more. Mamelodi Sundowns, of course, having beaten Esperance at home and away in the semi-finals of the CAF Champions League. Mark saying they are in a good position to possibly add to the goals tally in that second half. Mark, thank you so much for that halftime analysis. I guess, of course, you'll be back with Brian Mofokeng in just a couple of minutes' time, taking us through the commentary in the second half of this crucial matchup between Mamelodi Sundowns as well as AS FAR. It is the first leg of the CAF Champions League. It is South versus North. One would then say, because the South are hosting this encounter, just like they did just last year, in the first leg against Pyramids FC, and they went on to lose, unfortunately, that final against Pyramids FC, who are out of this competition, beaten in the quarterfinals of this competition. Guess who? By the same opposition facing off with Mamelodi Sundowns this afternoon. It's 16:58 on the clock. Listen, we'll take your voice notes if there are any voice notes with regards to your predictions of this match between Mamelodi Sundowns as well as AS FAR. Crucial, of course, that Mamelodi Sundowns get a win, and hopefully they will go all the way to Morocco and get the job done. A competition, of course, historically dominated by North African opposition. Mamelodi Sundowns back-to-back finals, and in the last couple of seasons they've shown that they can dominate this competition. Much more better than Al Ahly, right? The only other team to have reached the semi-finals back-to-back, the final, should I say, back-to-back, is Al Ahly, the most successful team of this competition. But Mamelodi Sundowns in the last couple of years shown that they can rise to the occasion and they can be counted as one of the best teams in the continent when it comes to CAF inter-club competitions. It's a minute to go until the top of the hour of 5 o'clock. We'll take a listen to your voice notes shortly on 060-584-2250. That is 060-584-2250. We'll take you back to that goal scored in the 37th minute by, guess who? Modiba.
2: It is Modiba. Modiba, step forward! What a beauty! Can't four poles, no chance for the goalkeeper, through the wall, and that is one made in Limpopo.
1: Aubrey Maposa Modiba, what a finish, what a set piece. He had his eyes on the prize. Forget the green jersey, he never saw anything green. He saw the net. Did he just put it there, Brian? Back of the net.
0: All right, so that's how Mamelodi Sundowns are leading this encounter after the first 45. We'll take you back shortly to the capital city for the second half. But before we do that, I need to play your voice notes on 060-584-2250.
3: Rash, sesumzansi iSundowns nje sifisela ukuhle kodwa sasingaphinde futhi sihlohlamanye noma amabili sisiya lapha leya khona eMorocco siyazi ukuthi Rise and Bright ivane break record ithole esinyi sister ongenzeka kube umthobanhliziyo sihlambe kwiBetway kugcina kungenzekanga ukuthi kube yona amachamp kodwa ngiyafisa nalapho marash rash.
4: Good afternoon, I was Rachel, I'm a Orlando Pirates supporter, but today we are living the differences. I go with Sundowns. Yeah, I'm behind Sundowns. Though they'll win the star in the second round, yeah, they'll come back to us now. Then who's better? Who's the champions? Who has two stars? Hey, but you are Maralibona, Ibana. I call, I was Rachel. Bye-bye. Thank you. This is Chaba Seshmo from Sakide Standard and Sharp.
5: Good evening, Rashomakura. Hello. I think I advise Sundown to score many goals if they can. They must not park the bus. They must score more goals, because when they go to away game, second leg, it will be tough. You know, Morocco, it will be very difficult. So they must score three or more goals here at home. Dango, I think Sundowns will win this game. Dango, Colin Mpumalanga Crew.
6: Afternoon, Rachel. You're speaking to David from Pretoria.
0: Hi, David.
6: I'll be the first person to congratulate Sundowns if, and that's a big if, they win the CAF Champions League. Congratulations to my team yesterday on not losing Gimeyama Bana against Devon City. Rosia Kapuka final game next weekend.
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7: La ukhuluma noJakalasi wakamkhonde ezingolweni ePort Shepstone. Sifisele Sundowns ukuthi engathi ngawina. Iwini Sundowns isiphakamisa iflag late lase South Africa nje, isiphakamisa iflag lase South Africa. Sundowns izowina. Kodwa emizweni yami I expect draw 1-1 in this first leg. Thanks.
0: Thank you so much for sending through your voice notes on 060-584-2250, 060-584-2250. Lovely to hear the support of Mamelodi Sundowns, right? Representing not only themselves, but South Africa as a whole. And they're there to do exactly that in the CAF Champions League this afternoon in the final, the first leg of this competition. But we'll continue taking through your voice notes a little bit later on the Sport Drop on Radio 2000. So don't worry, we will return again at the stroke of 7 at 6 o'clock for the Sport Drop, wrapping up the sporting action of the weekend. So the action is just about to get underway out in the capital city. It is 3 minutes after 5 o'clock. We'll take you live shortly after this.
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0: It's Radio 2097.2 to 100 FM nationwide. The second half moments away. Let's take you live there in the capital city, Pretoria, where Mamelodi Sundowns are currently leading as far 1-0 going into the second half. Brian, Marks is over to you.
11: Thank you much for that one, Rachel. Welcome back. The second half to kick off. The players are still walking around. So we'll be waiting to be given a thumbs up from the bottom there as both teams are still setting out. And the referee has come out onto the field. There's a reason why they stopped the game, Mafa, because they're already on the field of play. Then something happened. They were still talking, communication in a tunnel. Then we saw somebody running back inside, back into the tunnel. Now the players are just having a few of drills here ahead of the start of the second half in this encounter. Mamelodi Sundowns still leading by 1-0 at the end of the first 45. A beauty by Aubrey Maposa Mudiba is the one that separated the two teams in this matchup between the two teams from South Africa. One from South Africa, one from Morocco. It is the second half of the first leg of the CAF Champions League for 2025-26 season. Marks.
12: Yeah, this also will give us the opportunity, Brian, to talk about how ugly the players can be sometimes towards the referees. Did you have that opportunity to watch the first leg of the Confederations Cup.
11: Yes.
12: Wow. That is the game where the second half went for 19 minutes added.
11: Yeah,
12: every incident, literally, they would argue with the referee.
11: There was a goal scored, and that was actually nullified or ruled out after a foul had actually happened on the other side and a penalty given. That, for me, was great officiating overall, Martha.
12: Yeah, but also, it just... At some point, I thought, am I cross-knighting or what? Because that game was just going on and on and on. It must have gone to about almost 200 minutes.
11: Yeah, no, it was a long one indeed, yeah. The 62nd edition of the CAF Champions League is what you're looking at the moment. The 30th under CAF overall. Remember the Sundowns in action against the AS. That is Asfar Rabat, the team they're playing against from Morocco. It is all about a trophy. Who will be crowned champions this year? Back-to-back final appearance for Sundowns. Is this the year where they get their second star? The Pirates has won, Sundowns has won. Now they're looking for their second one, Masanda Wana, this year in the CAF Champions League. Can they get it? Now, there's something I was telling you about earlier on, Mafa, around the matches played between South African teams and those that are coming from the north and how their matches have fared over the years. Got to talk about the first one when it was. In 85, it was in fact the Moroccan team. So as far Rabat, Mafa, also was the first Moroccan team to win a CAF Champions League competition. And that was way back in 1985. And the second team to do so was Raja Casablanca in 1989 and 1992. The third team to do so was Wydad Casablanca. Those are the three that have won the CAF Champions League over the years. No other Moroccan team has ever won the CAF Champions League. One still remember in Wydad to do it against Peter Musiman in the final of 2022. But also, when you talk about and a run in as how things have actually gone over and above everything else, you got to talk about coaches that appear in the final, Mafa. They're still having a bit of a chat here to see exactly what the problem is. The ref has been called into Lilo Park to have a chat here, Mafa.
12: Yeah, in fact, what is very interesting for me is the trainer, fitness trainer for Sundowns, he's now asking the players to come together and start to walk him up, warming up along the touchline here. But such is the case with the opposition, because I'm looking at the officials in CAF uniform. Something very concerning happening here that is delaying the kickoff of the second half.
11: If there's a bit of communication, we'll try and get you the latest as to what is exactly the problem that is happening at the moment. The game isn't kicked off yet, the second half of this match between Sundowns as well as AS FAR. So we'll find out exactly what happened at some stage. Try and get over producer there, James, to find out what the story is in this particular encounter between to really try and get the update of the story, why the game has been stopped and not really kicking off as it's supposed to here in the second half. And I can see the ref there, Jean-Jacques Ndala, is having a word with both the two captains, one from Mamelodi Sundowns, one from AS FAR, respectively. And everybody's getting involved in the tussle for a bit of a discussion in the middle of the park.
12: Yeah, but not only in the middle of the park, even on the sidelines, the fourth official and the assistant referee with the CAF officials. Something very interesting is
11: and the far robot ones are the ones that are standing with the CAF official as well. In fact, the match commissioner for today, I'll confirm that for you shortly. Who's the match commissioner for today's encounter between Mamelodi Sundowns and far robot? Because we do have those in it, the team list that they're provided with for today's matchup here between the two teams. So the scoreline still remains at the moment 1-0 Sundowns leading, but we are still having a bit of a delay here before the start of the second half. So we do have that Messi Jesse. That is Ovet Nkunku coming from Congo as well. He is the fourth official for today's match. And also we also have Desmond Maringwa, who is the match commissioner for today. So those are all there, as well as the overall. That is the coordinator of today, Helvi Nokongo Eliakim from Namibia, Zimbabwe, all respectively, all standing by the moment.
12: Yeah, did you see the boss lady as the referee came to her? And she just stopped everyone, because everyone just wants to know and overhear the conversation.
11: So the moment now you're going to get an update, because our producer, James Ngomani, is the man that has been watching things. That's the beauty of being here, because he can run down and come back immediately. At his age, you know, he ran very quickly to be here, to join us here. He was an update here. James, what is the latest as far as what is happening at the moment? Why the game delayed so far?
13: The game delayed, Brian, because of the VAR system. It's not working. It has crashed. So they're still just busy trying to fix it. So we don't know how long it's going to take.
14: Is there lotion in
15: No, no, no, no, no, no shading, but also we didn't use it in the first 45. We don't need it.
14: But I tell you,
15: by the way, on a serious note, the game has been so clean, though, for a game of this magnitude. Yeah. So you still believe that with no VAR and all that, there hasn't been too many problems. But also, make sure that you avoid them. Don't wait for them.
14: Yeah, it is an interesting one, I've got to say, Mark. But also, let's be honest about it at the end of the day. You're not in a situation where there's an incident that requires VAR and he's not available.
15: That's why I say let's rather be precautious than be in a situation where we say should have, would have.
14: See, so many guys around that machine, they try and sort things out. Even Brian is going to try and press something.
15: Rebooting.
14: Rachel, I don't know if you've got any ads you need to play. Can you try and clear the ads for now? Because this delay doesn't, one doesn't know how long it's going to take because there's still massive discussion around. Even players are trying to help.
15: Yeah,
14: even some players who actually have some engineering skills there.
15: But I would help also, Brian. You know, the only thing that I know when things go wrong,
14: and
15: anything technical, I just unplug and plug back. That's it.
14: Yeah, maybe that's why you lost some of the memories on your phone. That's the problem. Linda, if you got some ads to clear, can you clear those so you can be able to come back? Because the players are now all just warming up and running around as far as the field is concerned. If you don't have anything, we can continue the conversation on the side. Please let us know.
16: Life, love, and all.
17: So, a quick one. I mean, if I want to renovate my house, I want to consider what I want to consider. I want an extra bathroom, an extra bedroom here. I want... There's things that I might miss right there.
18: 100%. The first thing that we must speak of is, are you living in a freestanding home or do you live in a community scheme? Is it a HOA or you live in a complex, right? Because those two things will guide you on which direction to go. Let's start with the easiest one, which is a freestanding home. So right. If it's not a gated community and you live in your freestanding home, the first thing that we would normally say to you is, firstly, go and get municipal plans that are approved.
17: Right.
18: So get a draftsman, get municipal plans, find out if your house is sitting on any servitudes, things of those nature, because that will give you the structural guidelines.
16: Life, love, and all. 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The workers, the early risers, the night shift warriors, the creators, the cleaners, the CEOs.
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16: We salute the backbone of South Africa. 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Stand tall, Mzansi. 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
0: Tina Sonke Mbuli, the University of the Western Cape coach. A typical normal season in the Hollywood Bets last season and having to travel from the University of the Western Cape, so then all the way potentially to Limpopo. What would that travel look like and how does that change now this season?
20: All I can tell you that the budget for UWC in the normal season was above the prize money.
0: That's 3 million rand.
20: Above that. Our budget was above that. Because for us, when we're playing in Limpopo, it means now Limpopo had 3 teams, I think. So now it means we can fly in and out because there's no straight flight from Cape Town to Limpopo. It means we must fly to Joburg. So it means for one game we must spend close to 150,000 just for one game going to Polokwane. So it was too much. It was extremely, extremely too much.
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0: All right, so it's 15 minutes after 5 o'clock. We were hoping, of course, that the second half would get underway out at Loftus Versfeld. But the news coming out from the capital city this minute, 15 after 5 is that the VAR machine is down. The VAR machine at Loftus Felsford is currently down at the moment, with the match commissioner having spoken there to the referee about what has now transpired. And that's why essentially this game, the second half, has not gotten underway yet, because the VAR machine is down. At the moment, I'm seeing visuals there of what's happening on the field, where you see the referee of the day having conversations with the Moroccan team. And the news is that the Moroccan team, that is AS FAR, are not happy to resume the match with the VAR machine not working. So hence, that's why this match has now been halted, as a way now finding exactly what

0: machine to work. I think it's only fair that we can take you back there. Maybe, just maybe, Brian Mofokeng as well as Gorman Gomaponyane might just have more news regarding this, because, gentlemen, it's the first time that we're hearing that a VAR machine is not working. It's a crucial match, isn't it? One team wants the match to go on, Mamelodi Sundowns. The other team, as far, does not want this match to go on without this VAR machine. Very, very unfamiliar scenes that we're seeing this afternoon.
1: I've got to tell you, Rachel, I mean, there's one match I covered also where there was a game that we did, and they said the reason why they couldn't make reference was because the VAR didn't stop match working. Not only this season, I think it was a season or two seasons ago, we had a similar situation where they said the ref couldn't go to VAR because the VAR machine just somehow stopped working during a match. So I think because the Moroccans are having very VAR in their matches, they know exactly how important it's going to be, especially when you talk about a match of a magnitude. So that is why they're not really keen to play without VAR being operational. You don't want a situation where a goal is scored where it could have been an offside and then VAR couldn't assist the ref because the man on the field of play missed it completely. So I understand their case in that particular incident. So, and also I believe that, you know, it's fair enough for them to really want to play when everything that is required as part of the game is available for them, Mafa.
2: Yeah. Yeah, good news is that we are working and everything is working.
0: Finally.
2: The players are starting to work too.
0: Finally, because this was not going to go down well.
1: Warming up.
0: Yeah, this was not going to go down well for South African football, yeah.
1: It was going to be a problem because it was going to go back to say, why here? You know, yeah. It's going to be the big story. Yeah, but the biggest thing was going to come back and say, no, they're playing at home. And also, there's always going to be people who want to try and link Sundowns to the president.
2: Yeah, but
1: even though it is one of those where now he's really relegated, relinquish everything when it comes to Sundowns. But it's always going to be somehow linked to him as a friend to say, yeah, we played against the team in the final in South Africa. The machine didn't work.
2: Yeah, but it's leading. If they were losing, I would understand. But, you know, Rachel, it's also beyond South Africa. It's Africa. You know, there will always be these people who say, look at them. Look at them. You know, there are those that still call us them.
0: Yeah.
1: It is indeed a big one, I've got to say. But I realize now that is Jean-Jacques Ndala.
0: He's
1: now moving towards the fourth official here to have a chat once again. Now they're going to have another discussion here to say what the story is, and I'm seeing hands being thrown, and I don't know what the story is now. So there's communication, both sets of coaches are coming across as well. Do know that we have Mazola, one of our colleagues, is there at the bottom. He's trying to probably eavesdrop to be able to hear exactly what they're talking about at the moment. The Moroccans are adamant they want to stop this. Now I tell you, the fourth official has come in to try and explain to them also. Everybody gathering right on the center line. The last time I saw this was probably not trying to see a computer. I'd see somebody's laptop to see what is happening there. But the coach of Sundowns moving away. He wants the game to continue. The other side is saying no. And the ASFAR players are all coming forward. So it's not what you want to see at the moment, Muff. I mean, this is one thing that you want to see at the moment. So the ref finally walking towards the middle of a park. And now what will be the final say as he moves away from the incident? And they're pointing to something at the moment. And everybody's going back to the middle. The bench is going back and the referees are getting to their positions.
2: Boss lady is the one that makes that decision. Somebody have just pulled her aside. This boss lady with the hoodie? With a duke, with a white duke.
1: You do have the general coordinator of the match, so I think that's the general coordinator of the match here today. They eventually will come out, and just saying that we need to get things going. Thumbs up has been given from the bench.
0: Right,
1: like the game will finally be... But you do have the general coordinator.
0: Gentlemen, allow me to come in very quickly. Let's quickly take a break, we'll be back on the other side of this.
3: 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And rapper Gigi LaMaine talks legacy over high tea. That's top billing this Thursday evening at 7. Repeat Sunday at 1 on S3. 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
0: 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It's 22 minutes after 5 o'clock.

0: Let's take you to Loftus Fastfold. We're hoping that the action will get underway any moment from now. Mamelodi Sundowns up against ASFAR. Brian, Marks, it's over to you guys.
1: Welcome back to the stadium at the moment. The players are given a moment to warm up and stretch and get themselves ready again because they've waited for a while. So eventually they'll be allowed to warm up and really get themselves ready for this encounter. Let's talk about the story of how the two teams got themselves to the final first of all. We'll start off first by looking at Mamelodi Sundowns. They played their first game, and that was against the team that hailed from Nigeria, Remo Stars, in a second preliminary round, Mamelodi Sundowns. That's where they played their first game of this competition. And they played at their away game first, Mamelodi Sundowns, walking away victorious in their away game. And that's how they won 5-1 on the road, Mamelodi Sundowns, before returning home for the return leg of that match. And then at home, they managed to also find and win that encounter for them to get into the group stages of the CAF Champions League for the season. It was when they played away on the 19th of October 2025. And it was when Samson Adelisalosopu scored a goal, and Natashik Matthew scored a goal, Shalu scored a goal, Miguel Racina scored a goal, Atasales as well as Santiki, there is Ntabeleng scored a goal as well. So 5 was the scoreline there on the day. Then 2-0 was 2-0 was a game at home when Nuno Santos as well as Peter Shalulile were the ones that found the back of the net. So everything is sorted. We are back live with the action of the game here between Sundowns as well as FAR Rabat Mafa.
2: Yeah, finally we are getting the game underway, and I wonder if all is sorted, but everyone is settled now. But this is just a situation where you look at the players and say, what did that do to their momentum, Brian? And the answer is very simple. Just kill that momentum a bit. It's unlike when you come from the halftime and go straight into it.
1: So indeed, the big battle has been the players now, the way they're going to approach this game and the way they're going to go about their business, because after the first half, it looked so good between the two sides, and they're really going forward and fighting all the way. And here they are now in the second half of this encounter. Sundowns leading by 1 goal to the end of the first 45. We are now in the second half of the match that just got underway, in case you're wondering. We are now in the second half of this match. Let's see exactly how they're going to go about their business. FAR Rabat didn't look bad at all. They've got themselves a free kick in a very good position here in the second half to try and level matters here against Masandawana. So let's have a look at the zone. Long ball played in. The keeper comes down. Shot again this time around, and the flag was up on the far side of the field. A chance it was indeed for Masandawana. Try and defend and hold their lines. It is goals and matters. And the scoreline at the moment, 1-0, Sundowns leading. Second minute of the second half. It really is where we are sitting at the moment. This time the game was stopped because of VAR issues. That's now water under the bridge. We now are live and can continue with the match itself. You have played this game, Mafa. You know the momentum. When you're coming back into the second half, before you can start, the game is stopped. And then you have to eventually continue the match. How long is it that is allowed for you to stand idle before you can play? But I know sometimes they eventually take the players out and allow them to warm up again all the way. Or is it because of just a short time this time they allowed them to play immediately?
2: Yeah, but always they work on time. It's look, you're 15 minutes. A normal body that is really on the run is just given 15 minutes to just affect that momentum, but then you can regain it. But if it's anything longer than that, it's a serious restart, you know, like what we have seen in the past with the floodlights going off and the players going back into the change room, because that's when you can't keep them standing out here. Yeah, they didn't know how long it was going to happen. That's why they kept on standing on the pitch.
1: Interesting one, I have to say at the moment. But we are now in the second half, and it's officially on. Mamelodi Sundowns, their second star is what they're looking for. So the question is, can they get things done and dusted here? I had some interesting comments in studio, by the way, Mafa, during halftime. Some of our listeners saying, you know what, we want them to win it, but But you can hear, there's that part of it. But
2: but we want to be the first one with the two stars. But didn't want to say that.
1: Can hear the part coming in just at the end of the good statement of supporting your countrymen. At the end, it's like, ah, oh, but a double win today.
2: Oh, but we'll never stop hearing about it. No, not can. Kind of bad, you know, you're avoiding something.
1: I tell you, sometimes I sit down and I laugh about these moments, because you sit down and you realize just how much is at stake here when you talk about continental glory and dominating the spaces. But I think Sundowns know it all. This is where they want to be. I mean, you cannot dominate a league in your country for so long and not be able to dominate the continent as well.
2: Yeah, and let's give them credit also. In the semis, they did so well away from home. I mean, they knew they were defending a lead, and they played like a formidable side that they are. And now they have to carry on with that good work.
1: Indeed, yeah, they are in the second. They are in the semi-final. They did well. In the final, they had to come out and do the job. Can they do it here today? This time around, they did it way back in 2016. This is the chance for them to do it again in 2026, 10 years later. Then it was Peter Musimane. Now it is Don Cardoso, they call him. His name, we call him Dorkon, Don Cardoso.
2: But they also deserve to win it, Brian. Huh? How many times have they been in the final and also semis and not getting it? Just that second star.
1: It's been the moment. Now today might just be a chance for them to try and take it one step further. And also third final in a row for him. Yes, Kuliso Mudao for Sundowns, bring the ball wide towards the right hand side, collect it. And it's Kutonga Letaku, step over, goes on the outside, goes on the inside, takes a shot, and blocked and easily collected left hand side of the field. The floodlights are fully lit at the stadium in a moment. Long ball over the center, cleared away this time, collected by Mudao from Cupido. All the way back to the goalkeeper, Arun Williams, to restart further back. Former Sundowana.
2: This is what Sundowns was missing. Mudao goes up on an overlap, a rare overlap that has been for the day. We know he used to do it regularly, but one of those rare overlaps for the day. And that's how I just looked at how Cupido slotted in. You know, he just closed his gap, then he didn't have to worry about running all the way back.
1: It's been the story of actually being able to understand. Telepathy has been key at the moment for the team. And yeah, it is. There's no room for error at this particular level of the game. They know it, and they've been here before. Mamelodi Sundowns. So we are now played 6 minutes in the second half. 1-0 the scoreline at the end of the first 45. Former Sundowana. And then Cardoso is up right at the edge and telling them what they need to do. Really, you've got to be with your player continuously. Timo Mukwena telling him. Dylan Adams also just standing outside the penalty and looking for the ball. Collected by Ronan Williams in a penalty area for Sundowana. There's a massive open space here, Martha.
2: Yeah, right in there, just outside the box. That's where the ball can be played. Because that's when Santos can turn and take them on.
1: And he's brilliant turner. Oh, I tell you, yes, I've seen him turn with the ball. Absolutely brilliant. Lamirat playing the ball wide to us at the left-hand side. But the Sundowns are defending right-hand side of the attack. That's where they were using in the first half, but they continue the same side, where they're dominating the left-hand side of the defender of Sundowns.
2: I wonder what they saw, but one thing that I didn't see, did you notice anything in the second half? I wanted to check if they will water
1: no,
2: the...
1: No, they didn't do it
2: they
1: this
2: didn't.
1: Time. They didn't do it this time. I was really surprised, because they are watching matches, they do it religiously in matches. Today, they didn't do it in the second half. Unless maybe by the time you're talking to Rachel when I went for a break, it might have happened. I didn't pick it up. Yeah, I didn't pick it up. So the sprinkling of the water on the defensive side of the team they're playing against, Mamelodi Sundowns. They did it in the first half. So now I haven't seen anything in the second half. Ball collected by Ndamane. Moving wide to left-hand side of the field. Collected by Mudiba. For Mamelodi Sundowns, bring the ball short, collected by Chachik Matthew. Matthew to Mudiba. Mudiba in the middle of the park, shooting flank, beautifully sold. Letaku standing by for Sundowns. He goes on, Letaku runs into the penalty. Letaku still going, takes for the shot, and that is blocked and taken out. He wanted a sneak one, far post, and he was penning it beautifully. Sold Letaku. Well, right, and a handball appeal, and that's been given against Nuno Santos.
2: Yeah, he was very unfortunate there, Santos. Lost concentration. as he was trying to stop the ball, outstretched leg and outstretched hand, and the ball just chose to go to the hand. Not his fault.
1: Here's a long ball, played forward now. Cupido, under pressure, does well. Plays the ball back to the goalkeeper to reach that play. Collected here by Mukwena, he's under pressure. He's giving the ball away! And a shot taken over the crossbar. That was just, what, 5 yards from the Edward penalty arc. And that could have been something else. The pressing game, the Sundowns have had to really deal with here today. You've got to talk about this far, Robert Mapa. The way they get onto the player on the ball very quickly to try and close the channel to get the ball into.
2: Yeah, got a bit nervous there because the outside casual pass of Mukwena was just so pressed and counted by Rabat, because that's when all the Sundowns fans just started moaning and groaning after that pass. You don't take chances at the back like that.
1: But also got to really applaud the way Yusuf Al-Fakhli has done well. He's really got into the position very well, has cleared to win everything that is coming his way. There's a back heel from Mukwena, good improvisation, Mudiba standing by, bringing a ball shot towards Santos. Santos look out to Mudiba again on the left-hand side, off the field into the center circle. Adams is standing by. Four Sundowns collected this time by Cupido. Cupido goes into the right-hand side of the field. Former Sundowns on the line, here it is, Letaku in possession, under pressure, Letaku bringing the ball again towards Mudau. Mudau back to the goalkeeper, Nun Williams. For Sundowns to restart the attack from their own half. Ball played wide and Damane over the center. Collected by Matthews. Matthews on the inside of him. It is Mudiba. Matthews goes in. Tried to thread a pass in. Well intercepted. And well read this time around here. Urkhane gets the ball away. Urkhane gets the ball away. And it will be a throw in on the left-hand side of the field. They've not really been allowed to do much. I've got to talk about the likes of Khalid Ait. Urkhane is another key player for them. Limelo Park winning jersey number 8. They need to get him on the ball more often. A chance in! And that's cleared out this time around and goes behind for a corner kick. The first corner of the second half for Sundowns. Augusto to Carneiro. The Angolan puts the ball behind for a corner kick.
2: I've just been looking at Sundowns in the second half, how they attack, Ryan, because obviously they now need a second goal. They have 4 when they attack and 3 behind in the midfield, and then have 3 at the back.
1: Here's a long ball played in the header over the crossbar, the ball goes.
2: And that's how they put pressure on opposition, because you've noticed that, or you shall have noticed, that Far Rabat is not really going sort of for all out for attack. They're not in there. Today they're not in there. At home, it's a different ball game.
1: Indeed, that's how they technically apply when they play away. They try and close down the channels, but they get in very quickly when the ball is lost by Sundowns any given time. Or Sundowns has possession, long ball played forward. Al-Fakhli trying to get there. The ball just goes away this time. On the right-hand side, it is Mudau to Santos. Santos have to turn on the top outside of him. But Leon is calling for the ball in the penalty area. Gives the ball short. It is Mukwena in possession. Mukwena finds Mudiba. Mudiba back in it. It is collected by Leon. Leon! Inside a penalty. And puts the ball over the crossbar. He did everything right. Paid a dummy. Allowed a player to really move away and shade inside. And find an opening. It's almost there. It's almost there. Over the crossbar. The ball goes.
2: Love it when the fans start to understand the game. I mean, they saw the thinking behind that, because he sold the opponent a dummy, faked a first time shot, and because he just slid all the way past, he tried to nip it over the bar and top corner, and they realized that there was a bit of thinking in that.
1: When he fainted the first time, I thought myself, wow.
2: But they clapped, I like the way they clapped, yeah. Brian, like, we understand what you were doing.
1: Support has been immense here, I've got to say. The fans that have come out have been and really stood out and really supported the team throughout in this encounter. Second half, 58 minutes played overall in the game, 13 in the second half. Mamelodi Sundowns at the moment are leading by 1-0. Long ball forward, cleared and goes out of play. Will come in again, this time collected. And that was the man that is the joint top scorer in this year's competition. So pretty play now, match number 217 for him. For Far Rabat overall, talking about Mohamed Rabi. Rimat, he's scored 2 goals so far in this year's CAF Champions League. He's got 8 goals in the league also. in 19 matches, came off the bench and scored when they played against Asania Agadir in their last match that they played last week, Sunday. They didn't play a game in a week. That game was postponed for them to prepare for this game against Sundowns. Does have two goals also in the CAF Champions League. One of three players on two goals. Hamudan is the other one, wearing jersey number 11. Also scored two goals in this competition. In the second half, they might be making changes also. Another player who's very important for the side could be coming off the bench here in the second half. Played two assists in the last game. Talking about Mohsin Buriga. He could come off the bench, the 26-year-old. We are now approaching the hour mark. Mafa, still the scoreline is 1-0 Sundowns, leading against Far Rabat. Long ball played forward. Tashik Matthews making a run. The ball skis off the ground and goes out. Goal kick, Rabat.
2: I'm trying to see who Sundowns is really warming up, and because I'm looking at that and I'm thinking this game doesn't really want Salas. I mean, I know Salas often in so many Sundowns games where he comes on and makes a difference, and where he comes on and really think, was he really necessarily needed in this game? But there's no Salas area for me for now.
1: It's an interesting one, but also something that Sundowns fans or Sundowns supporters in South Africa in totality cannot forget is the fact that Sundowns in the previous two meetings against Far Rabat, both occasions they scored first. And Far Rabat scored late in both the matches when they played against Sundowns. In the first game they played against Sundowns in the group stage last season, on the 7th of December 2024, Sundowns had scored, and it was through Ikram Reyners on the 66th minute. And then it was Mohamed Irimad who found the equalizer, 74th minute was the goal and they scored. And there were also two assists on the day. Ronan Williams was assist for the other one, and then El Fadli was the other one for the chance here. It is Leon who saved by the goalkeeper. And there he is, the flag up, has given it a free kick against Sundowns. When the ball came back, it was a handball, but I tell you, he is the man on the money, Leon. Looking to score in three matches in a row, or should I make it four in a row, for Sundowns in a CAF Champions League. That's to make it number five, by the way, because he scored in a match when they played against Stade Malien. Then he scored in a two matches against that is Esperance to get to the numbers where he's then sitting on five goals. He scores today to make it now three out of four matches they've scored at least one goal in a CAF Champions League for Sundowns. And it will mean now we scored in three matches in succession in the league itself for Sundowns.
2: Those gestures just shows that he feels that he could have done better than that. I mean, he keeps on just punching fists all over because he was one-on-one with the goalkeeper.
1: Yeah, he's on the ball, Leon, going forward into the penalty area. Oh, he's put it wide. The ball was played through by Tashik Matthews, and it was straight into his path, and really all he had to do was finish it off, and he's put it wide. And Cardoso telling the fans, come up, let's really give him support. He is a man you don't want to have in the penalty area, Mafa. He is lethal when he does get a chance. But I tell you, this could have been two goals already for him today.
2: In the space of 2 minutes, literally, back to back, he could have at least scored one of the two.
1: He's a man that really is hungry to score a goal from Asandawana, and almost found the back of the net. Unable to do so this time around as the ball is collected. Here we are now in the second half of this match. He's got 10 league goals in South Africa. 5 CAF goals already for him. He's the man for the big occasion. Here they are again. Tashik Matthews on the left-hand side of the field. Mudiba collecting the ball for Sundowns. It has been Sundowns all the way in the second half. The Moroccans have sitting back a bit. Here's Leon trying to get a pass through. And the idea was good, unable to get the player the ball he wanted to get to. Here's Leon again, ball collected, Kelly, and Andy, oh, just saved by the goalkeeper, Konaki. Chagnai Wuti comes up with another brilliant stop here against Sundowns. Gonna keep the Taku, almost got his goal in.
2: The Taku just didn't do anything wrong, just played the ball past, almost past the keeper. And Dr. Hudi, just as he stretches the leg, he just stopped the ball. He didn't even know that that ball didn't go in the back of the net.
1: Here again, ball connected, and they're looking for an opportunity again as they come away with it. Headed down this time towards the penalty and eventually cleared away.
2: How do you get three chances in 3 minutes, Brian? And not bury any of them.
1: That's where the problem is. Will those come back to haunt them? If the Moroccans find the back of the net, they'll look at those moments, the chance that they had one after the other, and did not convert them. Mamelodi Sundowns. Second half, Matthews, Tans, center circle, ball collected by Adams. Adams goes into the right-hand side of the field. Here they are now, 64 minutes of football played already. Collected here by the Taku, looking up. The Taku's nice one too, towards Matthews, intercepted well. Bar Carneiro connected again to the middle of the park, onto the left-hand side, where Rida is standing by, Slim can't get to the ball, goes out of play.
2: Something very interesting. Sundowns had three chances in a space of 3 minutes. Lyon had two. And the fans are thinking different. I think he could have been more clinical than that. But they just thinking, no, Bobo Bulega.
1: They just want goals. They know the importance of scoring at home. And literally closing this game is a contest at home.
2: They have to. They have to bury this team. Now, otherwise it's going to be harder with the 1-0, Brian.
1: It is now or never, so they say the story. Now, looks like the Moroccans are about to make a change shortly in this game. Ball collected. Lirimat playing the ball short, collected, and good turn this time around. In the middle of a park, as they do march on forward onto the left-hand side. It is Rida Slim. Slim trying to put the ball in, cleared away. It will go out of play this time around, taking a throw in next to the Sundowns dugout, but they'll have to make the change quickly because they're still forward and have the players going forward. That was the last touch of Rida Slim. What do you make of this game, Mark? We'll talk about it a bit. Let's have a look at this change that has been made here by the Moroccans.
2: That's a good move, by the way. Yeah, Slim has really not even the 1-2s that he tried in the first half, in the second half, because the team is chasing the action, it's even worse for him.
1: He's a player on loan from Al Ahly at the moment. The same player against Sundowns while playing for Al Ahly. Find himself playing for another team this time around. So a change made here in the second half of this encounter. Confirmed shortly the player that came on for him in the second half, Rida Slim. Seen the switches of flanks also. He was on the left now, but he's now having player that come on has gone to the right hand side slot into taking on Oprumudiba in the second half of this encounter. 1-0 still the scoreline remains. We're now left with 23 minutes and a half before we get to the end of the 90 minutes here in Etwane. It is the first leg of the CAF Champions League final between Mamelodi Sundowns and AS FAR Rabat. So the man that came on, it is Mbemba. It is Nolan Mbemba. He was born in Amiens in France, but he's of Congolese descent. Played football for Lille at youth level, played for Mouscron, also a team that is in Belgium on loan from Lille, played for the B-side of Lille, played for Le Havre, amongst other teams, Grenoble as well, before moving on to join a team in Iraq called Niroz AC. Played for Stade Rennes as well on the teams. He joined them on the 30th of January this year. He's yet to find the back of the net, and he's making his fourth appearance in the CAF Champions League, the 31-year-old Congolese. There's that song. Whenever they sing this, Mafa, you know, they ask you for nothing else but goals. Masandawana supporters. The CAF Champions League final, first leg. Sundowns leading by 1-0. Ball collected, paid short to the middle of the park. And a tackle coming in, they still have the ball and they're touching inside. It is Mbemba. playing the ball to the right-hand side of the field. Player landing up on the line, trying to get a ball to him. Rami Major losing his marker, cut back into the penalty area. Long ball played in, and it's just over the own rushing player. The idea was great, and the ball get out and goes out of play. Will be a throw-in. Two Sundowns taken quickly into the penalty area. Good turn, transition play being played here by the Moroccans. And then intercepted center circle, free kick given against Sundowns. Hamudan, they need to watch also Mafa, Sundowns. He's playing now on the left-hand side. He's up against Puliso Mudau. That's another interesting tussle to see here in the second half between Puliso Mudau as well as Ahmed Hamudan. One of the senior players they have. So Leon has gone down the middle of the park. From a tackle that he made in the center circle, he came off the worst in the tackle.
3: He got himself into it, Brian. He was trying to put his foot in front of the opponent, and the opponent was at top speed. And now he's the one who's in pain.
1: Here's a long ball played in. Williams comes out and collects the ball easily. Williams, this season alone, he's been ever active for Masandawana. This is match number 44 for him this season. For Masandawana in the 2025-26 season. But it is today, as far as the CAF Champions League is concerned, one of those that really will want to get things going for Masandawana. Bronza. Here they are again, going forward, right hand side. It is a chance here this time around for Farah, but long ball played in, hanging in there for a long time, and goes out and will be a goal kick given. And I tell you, there's also a demonstration there because there was a foul on the far side. Then they started to feel the red ball tested at all. Think there's nothing wrong with that one. Hamudan does continue playing football.
3: Yeah, it's part of the game. You know, players will demonstrate about anything. That was part of the game. He just bumped into an opponent while they were attacking. Had they scored, was he going to run to his teammate or to the referee? And so his referee was not even going to be in the picture.
1: Yeah, I tell you, that man, 34 years of age. He joined them on the 20th of July, 2022. 22 and Far Rabat. He's been there ever. He's got two goals this campaign in the CAF Champions League. Match number 13 for him, long ball. As I mentioned, he's one of the few that's got two goals this campaign in the CAF Champions League for the outfit. Far Rabat, middle of the park, ball played in Mudiba. Gets the ball, goes in wide to the left-hand side of the field. Sundown, touching Matthew, step over, goes towards the bar line, takes a shot himself! And there was, the angle was tight, there was no shot at all, but he went for it. And he hit the side red, side netting, goal kick given to the Moroccans. Still 1-0, Sundowns leading at the moment. All to play for. Only one change made by the Moroccans. Sundowns looking to continue their fine form at home against Moroccan teams. Here they are on the left-hand side of the field. Center circle, Adams in possession for Sundowns. Look at ball possession, Sundowns total domination. Here they are now towards the penalty again, 68-32, former Sundowana. And shot taken on target for Sundowns too, 0 for the away side. Total shot taken 9-5 in favor of Sundowns. Also, what I'm going to say, this is very interesting at the moment, the way things are going. Here come the Moroccans. Now, going wide, right-hand side, cut back towards the penalty area. Long ball played in, hanging in there. El-Fakhli bringing the ball down, nobody there. El-Fakhli trying to get the ball across, and the goalkeeper collects easily. They've tried this thrice, Mafa, they've gotten it right. On all the time, they've gone forward. Every time they play the ball, goes on the outside, and there's a player inside who gets to intercept the second ball against Ndamane. They've tried it thrice already, and they've gotten the ball into the penalty area. They've just not been able to convert their chances. Sundowns needs to guard against that. Mudiba has gone down.
3: Yeah, but one thing that makes me more comfortable is that the crosses in the second half, I wonder if you've noticed, Brian, they've been on a straight line. They're not those dangerous ones, the in-swingers. But on a straight line are easy to defend. Or you can at least defend them, unless if you don't realize that there's someone on the blind side that is attacking the ball. And they're not shooting them in They are just floating them. That's where the difference is.
1: Ronzai hasn't really had much to do here in this game totality in this matchup here, Mafa.
3: Yeah, your last word was Mudiba is down. Interesting is when he goes down, he signaled that substitution signal. And straight away, he just felt, I'm not going to continue with this.
1: He had to really put in a shift and a half today, Mudiba.
3: Newly married man.
1: Yeah, he's walking. He's got up off the stretcher. He's walking himself. But he's walking towards the dugout. He's not going to continue this game because the way they're working, you can see Divine Lunga is about to be introduced. That's the man I spoke about, Mafa, from the Moroccans. I did mention that he might be coming in shortly. And they're going to make a change here as he comes in. Abdel Fattah Hadraaf makes way for him. And the player that's coming in, it is that man who had two assists in the last game. In the league game that they played, a beefy player. He's going to be beat. He's going to cause also the problem. Plays more central than the other players who were trying to play in the wing. He's going to go his minute central. He's going to challenge Cupido in that central position alongside Ndamane. The man name is Mohsin. Boriga is the man that's coming in. And he comes off the bench here in the second half. He's already in the league. He's got one goal. He's got three assists in the league, including the game they played, the last game they played. Kamirisan now making double subs here. Munna Pule Saleng is about to be introduced. Former Sandawana. And then Kudan Letaku will make way for him. Kaku put in a good shift, Mafa. What do you make of the young man? Overall performance.
3: He did very well. Very unfortunate with that Kela that did not find the bottom upright. And that's just one of those moments where you say he can only grow his stature if he plays in such games. Salen played for Pirates at this level, so he's not a fundi yet. So he's little experience, you cannot say experience as such, but little experience of continental football can come in handy.
1: It's indeed a chance here for him to really come in. Saleh Munnapule Saleh in the CAF Champions League for Mamelodi Sundowns. So it's like for life when you look at the sub that we made here today. Letaku going out for Saleh, and then you have the injured Moody will be replaced by Divine Lunga, former Sandawana, here in the second half of this match. First half was something else. Second half is equally so. Nevi moment it has been between the two teams here. It is goals that matters, and 1-0 Sundowns are leading. They have one foot in to be champions. They need to bring the other foot in for them to officially be crowned champions for only the second time on the continent, Mamelodi Sundowns. But they've got to do the job, and the work has been done so far by them. They must continue doing exactly what they've done since the beginning of this game. Ronza at the back for Masandawana. Get a ball across this time. So Divine Lunga, he comes in for his seventh appearance in the CAF Champions League. And it's only the third appearance for Munnapule Saleng for Sundowns in the CAF Champions League this season. Only joined them in January from Obid College, where he was on loan from Orlando Pirates. So he knows the importance of coming up in matches like this one. Van Lunga is playing in his 21st match overall this campaign. But Mudiba, they're talking about Saleng on the other hand. He's only his 8th match for Sundowns. Played a few matches also for Obid College. He's yet to find the back of the net this campaign for Sundowns. Already has one assist to go with it. 1-0 is the scoreline at the moment. Mamelodi Sundowns up against Asfar Rabat of Morocco.
3: This is the referee that no one wanted to hear anything about. Can you believe that there is no yellow card, Brian, so far? Not a single yellow card. I mean, this is the man that really has been in charge of the game as if it's controversial. I don't know why. We all know what, 77th minute and everything has just been going smoothly.
1: The only blip was VAR, which had nothing to do with him. But over and above that, he's really delivered. He's really put himself out there. And he's showing why he's been given a nod even after that controversial moment in Morocco in the final. He's still giving a nod here. It's been year before in the finals, and he is now in charge of his sixth final overall in all competitions. So he does have experience as far as continental football is concerned. Here comes Mudau. Ball get away from him, goes out of play. Hamudan gets the ball out to be a throw-in to Sundowns. Next to the dugout, will be taken quickly this time around. Ball play short, controlled again. Brought down all the way into their own half at the moment. Mamelodi Sundowns still leading by 1-0. 79 minutes of football have come and gone here in the second half of this match. We are now left with 11 minutes and counting for Sundowns to hold on. Santos. Damane in possession for Sundowns. Long ball played forward. Saleh gets there. Saleh gets there first. And he's just nudged off the ball, Saleh. You know the pace he brings, Mafa, and really just a bit of a nudge there. He went flying. He went scrambling across, Saleh. And it was Guerreiro did well there to get the ball away from him. And here they are now. We'll see exactly how he's going to come up. Munapule Saleh in the second half. And there's a change that they're making there. The fans are agreeing. Some are agreeing. It is mixed reaction from the fans. But it is the man, Marcelo Allende.
3: Yeah. You know, the confusion starts from the fact that others want Marcelo in, but not the person that is replacing.
1: Yeah.
3: Because Santos is playing well. He is a quality player. But I've also felt that Marcelo is needed on the park.
1: Marcelo Allende will make his entry as he comes off the bench here today. Already Sundowns looking for to try and stamp the authority and really wrap things up in this match. They've dominated play overall, I have to say. Just want to try and really wrap things up here quickly, Mamelodi Sundowns. Here they are in possession. Ball played wide on towards the left-hand side of the field. It is Mamelodi Sundowns at the moment who are still trying to hold on and maybe get a second goal in this match against FAR Rabat. What do you make of the Moroccans' approach in the second half of this game?
3: I expected it. They are a side that came here to sit back, and we even looked at the first half and say it was just unfortunate for them to concede from that beautiful set piece. But they came here for a draw, and they still don't want to concede a further goal. But they are happy where it is.
1: Here comes Kudiso Mudau going forward, and he's taken out just outside the penalty arc, and a first yellow card coming out. And that is Mbemba, the new man on the field of play. He just went fluttering across, then just got him down. He knew it was doing, Mafa. He knew the problem was coming.
3: Yeah, because Mudau was right in the middle of the or the center of the post. So as he was entering the box, he just knew that there was danger. You can't touch him in the box. So he had to deal with him, if you want to call it that. Deal with him outside the box.
1: We are now looking to see how this one is going to end. Mamelodi Sundowns are still leading here by 1-0. It is a chance for them to get their second goal. They got their goal from a set piece, more towards the right-hand side of the field. This one is more central, and I can see takers among those. It is Mukwena, surely, who will fence his chance from mid-range, Mafa. It is just outside the penalty arc. Saleh is there as well, who does have a beautiful left footer as well to go for it. If they want to go for power, I think Mukwena will go for it. If you're going to go for something that's going to be more precise and placement, Saleh could be your man for that particular ball. Former Sandawana, it is what? If you're talking about the numbers, it is about 8 meters or so from the edge of the penalty area. And every player that is wearing the colors of ASFAR is in the penalty area for ASFAR Rabat to try and defend the set piece. They know that we conceded from a set piece. They cannot allow themselves to go 2-0 down ahead of the second leg of the CAF Champions League final match against Sundowns. With 7 minutes and a bit remaining before we get to the end, can Masandawana put an icing on a juicy cake already?
3: Imagine Mokwena holding on to the ball like this and waiting for the referee to deal with the wall and everything. And suddenly Saleng just bends this in top corner, because I can see the top corner of the left of the goalkeeper.
1: That can be a nice surprise. He's infected, isn't it? A huge opening. But the keeper's actually gone that side, having the wall more central because the ball is more central. But if a Keller from a Saleng, that can go where you're talking about.
3: With a bit of pace, though.
1: Yeah, with a bit of pace. Can't really be able to put a ball in there. Saleng is the man on the ball. Mokwena has gone forward to have a look and talk to the players also on the line as well. So let's have a look at this one. Will there be Mokwena or will it be Saleng? Mokwena step back to get involved.
3: The keeper tends to close that side more. He can bend it in the post on the left of the keeper. How's that? That would be a humding.
1: It is indeed. Yeah. They're looking for that Sundowns. Finally, the ref allows them to take it. Mokwena goes. Mokwena! Off the upright! Keeper was beaten. The same place we spoke about, Mapa. And it was a beautiful shot taken. Goalkeeper beaten, but not the upright. And ball back into play. And Far Rabat survive. But here they are now. They have a chance to go forward themselves. Too much on the ball.
3: Oh, how many lives have the cat had?
1: Nine lives, this one is one day. Football's gonna kill us a real death.
0: The entire stadium
1: went dead, went totally quiet when the ball came off the upright.
3: Wow.
1: They thought it was in.
3: No, but interesting is, as it came off the upright, Sundowns players went down instead of attacking the ball.
1: They were not sure. They didn't know. They just didn't believe it. Here we are now, still back to the live action. We are now left for 5 minutes before we get to the end. The long ball paid over the center, collected wide on the left-hand side of the field here now. Masandawana have gone over the center half. Forget weekend ref coming up with Rachel shortly to wrap up what has been an interesting weekend of football and all the other sporting codes overall. 5 minutes, it is indeed here. Here's a long ball, played forward now. Run being made into the penalty area. That man, Cupido. Ah, that man is really stellar performance from him again today. He's running socks off. You can see he's tight.
3: And he's obviously been out for what, 2-3 games. So
1: yeah.
3: Match fitness is also a bit of a question. But don't tell us about your match fitness. We need you, boss. Now, today.
1: Yes, Ayanda. 4 Sundowns. Playing the ball short this time, collected all the way back towards their own. As they come through the middle, Mamelodi Sundowns. Ayanda has been a regular scorer of late, by the way, for Sundowns. So look for him to really be able to do the same here today. Coming off the bench for Masandawana, match number 10 in the CAF Champions League this season for him. His 47th match overall. Here they are now, have the ball wide on the left-hand side. So a double sub being made by Sundowns because they only have one more opportunity to use. So they're making a double sub here. So Lebam Mutiba always tucked in. And then Artur Sales is the other player to be introduced here. Former Sundowana. Tashik Matthews will make way. One of the players to make way here for Sundowns.
3: So he's going with 2 strikers. He's going for a kill.
1: He knows it. You are playing at home. Rather try and finish the job here at home before you go away. Artur Sales, match number 13 for him in the CAF Champions League this season. Lewa Mutiba is about to be introduced, so there won't be any Tembas one in a moment. Today for Masandawana. Oh, Mutiba, another one from Tembisa, just like Tembazwane. Does have assist already this season for Masandawana. Cards going forward, a free kick has been given against Asfar Rabat. What do you mean with the changes, Mapa?
3: Yeah, in fact, I'm still looking at how Sundowns touch bench just related towards that foul, but it's as if they want a red card or something. The coach even ran towards that. But interesting is, you remember I said Salas earlier on, but then the coach realizes, no, I have to go for it now. Maybe he needs help. Well, where do you need height there? You don't need height because they're not playing high crosses. It's just that he's trying to rest the legs of the strikers. I mean, Leon wet his socks off, right? He was so unfortunate. Matthews not so in the first, in the second, but the first half, he worked hard.
1: You know what I'm loving also is because before the sub is made, the goalkeeper, Ronan Williams, went to have a chat with Mutiba to tell him where he wanted him to slot, what he wanted to do. That is something else from Ron Ronza. He knows exactly what he needs him to do. They need him to hold a play, and he's going to set the players out very well. Doesn't score goals, but he will create opportunities for their players around him.
3: But interesting enough is, I wonder if you noticed also with that set piece that hit the upright. He went to that hall and spoke to it and went back. And at some point I thought, what is he doing there?
1: he's the guy that really gets involved in everything. So far the season, swinging about the man who just came on. It's a long ball, Petty in this time, noted down. Shot taken this time. And a good block coming in the penalty area once again. He's the fourth appearance this season in the CAF Champions League for Lebo Mutiba. Not really a starter, coming off the bench most of the time. 16th appearance around the league this season, or overall this season. Does have one assist in the CAF Champions League and one assist in the league as well. Former Sandawana, Lebo Mutiba. The 31-year-old coming from Tembisa. In fact, he's just 10:32, by the way. That was 4 days ago, in 10:32, Lebo Mutiba.
3: The last time he played was on that day of the failed Pananka, isn't it? You know, coaches are very strange. He said it happens to anybody.
1: Yeah.
3: And he was trying to score. And I thought, oh, blah, blah, blah. No, that's when you sit on the bench, you know. He's not going to throw him under the bus in front of us.
1: Yeah, no, it's a good thing that he actually supported him all the way. Let's have a look now. 5 minutes added on at the end of the 90th, Mafa.
3: Could have been better. Scoreline-wise, could have been better. Sundowns could have just gone on and scored at least three. We know that. Out of the three chances, they at least could have scored two. But then, there came a moment of beauty, of that upright, which was not part of those three back-to-back moments. So, they are very unfortunate. Can they hold on when they get there? Morocco is where it's happening.
1: It is now moments away from this one here. Sundowns, in the last five seasons, have only lost one game at home in the CAF Champions League. They look to be continuing that particular fine form of theirs. Masandawana. Let's pay some bills. We'll come back to wrap things up here in this encounter. Scoreline 1-0. Sundowns leading. We are in referee's optional tie.
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5: 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And rapper Gigi LaMaine talks legacy over high tea. That's top billing this Thursday evening at 7. 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
1: Back to the second half of this match between Sundowns and Aspar Roberts, and Sundowns still leading by 1-0. They were scored in the first half. Let's see how they're going to go about their business here in the second half. It's all about the battles that are on in the moment, Mafa. And it is indeed all about that and all about what they can do. Masandawana in the second half. When you look at this game in totality, Mafa, one scoreline really not a true reflection of the game.
3: Not at all. In fact, Sundowns, not because they are a home game or a home team, but they could have scored at least three of the four. But total chances in the game are six. And out of six, one was scored. And they were just not lucky, and can't blame them for not being clinical. Especially Leon, the man who substituted, could have at least got a brace. But opposition didn't have a lot to offer except what they're here for, to defend and to make sure that they make life difficult for Sundowns when they get tomorrow.
1: Done the job, I've got to say, today has been very interesting overall between the two teams. Mamelodi Sundowns up against the opposition at the moment. The story is, will they be able to continue and hold on? They do so, and they'll be able to get and wrap up the business next week in Morocco. They will know that they've done well, and they'll be good in good for the money, I have to say. Not only that, but also as far as performance is concerned, they will know they've done the job here. They've had to really battle it out here today, Mafa. And here they are towards the end of this match.
3: Oh, Cardoso is incensed. He is so angry. Every time they play the ball back or across the field, he just waves that hand to say, play the ball in the box, play it forward. He needs that second goal. This is the man that knows what is needed, Brian. Look at his face.
1: He has been here before. He knows exactly how things have gone over and above everything else. Here we are now. Ball collected. Mamelodi Sundowns wrapping their game up here overall. It has been a very well contested game between the two sides. Far out in the second half, they really didn't give much. As the ball played forward, it is Salas who's there. Nobody standing by. The ball collected easily, cleared and played forward over the center circle. I still believe that Farabat, Buriga should have started today, Mafa. They left him on the bench too long. They brought him way too late. But Sundowns have done the job in the first leg. It is not over yet. 7 days' time, they will be in Rabat to take on the team at home in their own stadium, where they have been absolutely brilliant at home. Sundowns will want to do a repeat of the team when they played against Esperance. Win home and away. Do the same as they did when they played against Remo Stars. Win home and away in the CAF Champions League this season. They have been strugglers on the road this season.
3: They are going to have it tough all day, because Rabat knew that they just have to sit back and not get their scoreline to be as big as Sundowns had hoped to, be. But for Sundowns, 1-0, not good enough for them. Yes, they can go out there, and as they have done in the past, stand their own. But will they do it? It's a big question. We'll see it in 7 days' time.
1: The story of the day, it was a beauty in the first half taken by Obrima Posa Mudiba to make it 1-0 to Sundowns. Had chances in the second half. One ball came off the upright, the other one saved by the goalkeeper. Two occasions against Lyon. The third one from Lyon went wide, but they just couldn't find the goals they needed in the second half, Sundowns. Rabat really kept everything back, very tight at the back. Went for the long balls going forward, giving it a playing away from home. They were unable to find the back of the net. They will be a different team in the second leg at home, Mafa. They will have the numbers around the stadium supporting them. They will also have the impetus to try and find the goal early against Mamelodi Sundowns. Just like we saw in the CAF Confederations Cup, it was the home team that won the first leg. The home team won the second leg. Penalty decided.
3: Penalty decided. And also, not only a full stadium, there'll also be lasers and everything. You know how they work. And it's for Sundowns to show nerves of steel. And they need that that away goal, because that's the only way they will survive. Even if they score one out down there, Sundowns, make life difficult for this side. Maybe one can say, yo, why didn't they start, as you were saying, Brian, why didn't they have Boriga starting? Sundowns was dominating with possession. That is why he was part of the chasing a lot, who were chasing the action. But when they get home, have they got plan B? What are they defending at home? Because they've got to come back from the goal down. They will show us.
1: It is always the battle of the teams who do well at home, and it is the same story. Sundowns have not lost a home game this campaign in the CAF Champions League. As far as Rabat hasn't lost a home game this campaign in the CAF Champions League. So it is going to be, can Sundowns be the one to inflict pain on them when they do go away in the second leg I guess we'll find out next week. Martha, thank you very much for being here today for today's encounter. Let's thank our technical team that really made sure everything went well, from Stan all the way to Ntombi as well, and others that actually were here as well. But I try and get the names of everybody before we start production, Martha.
3: Yeah, but while you're trying to get the names, what is very interesting is that Sundowns themselves, they are a side that are aware that today or tonight is not good enough. Bruno, not good enough for Sundowns tonight, but I'm sure they get all the names of the opposition now and say, we now know who to look out for.
1: Let's just get the names of the players. It is Jakes as well as Clint as well as Ntombi. And you also had there that is

0: 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Sundowns have continued. Can they do it? That's the big question.
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1: KBC Kuala's key Pahuria, 2025 and 26 champions. Orlando Pirates, those are the KBC as a Kuala's key.
2: Yo, I'm a Sundown man. I must say that I am rather scared, to say the least. But as to really who's going to take this, I think now it's in the hands of Pirates. If Pirates lose one game and we win all the games, yeah. But if we win all the games, Pirates win all the games, GD will kill us.
3: I think it's going to be decided on the goal difference. Obuja Kopa or Rumeri. And I think Pirates is going to take this one.
4: Rachel Makura Rimela. Moratu
0: Wawa. Oh, okay now.
4: All right, I think to pray for myself and pray for Pirates.
5: 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Luckily, as the Yellow Nation, we are not a talkative family, so I will keep our volume down.
0: Legend of Orlando Pirates. 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
6: Pirates are way too good. 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I don't see them losing any games. 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
7: 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Euro Afi.

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A very good evening and welcome to the Sport Wrap on Radio 2097.2 to 100 FM nationwide. So Rachel Wamakhura is the name. Mame Lodi Sundowns 1, AS Far 0 in the first leg of the CAF Champions League played out at Loftus this afternoon. So that match ending just about 5 to 7 minutes ago, and it's advantage Mame Lodi Sundowns in terms of getting the goal at home and having now to hopefully change their fortunes as well away from home in North Africa against this team that has not lost a game at home this season in AS Far of Morocco, a team that is also campaigning for the league title on home soil. And here they are in the final of the CAF Champions League. So it was Mamelodi Sundowns 65% of the ball possession, 35 the way of AS Far. Shots on target 3 for Mamelodi Sundowns and no shots on target for AS Far. That tells you a story of how Mamelodi Sundowns indeed dominated this match. You know, from start to finish, 11 shots as well at goal as opposed to the 6 for AS Far. We essentially, you know, came to defend in this first leg. They would have wanted to also get a goal at least away from home, but they'll be going home and thinking they can overcome this deficit, this 1-0 deficit over Mamelodi Sundowns, who are vying for their second star. The interesting thing as well for AS Far is that they're also going for their second star, having won this title back in 1985. But this is their first final since 1985. So this is their second final, essentially, in the CAF Champions League. Not much experience at that level, up against a Sundowns team that has been to 4 finals, 2001, 2016, 2025, and now 2026. So that's the story of what happened out at Loftus Fastfold this evening on Radio 2000. And of course, that commentary courtesy of Brian Mofokeng, as well as Max Gomengo Maponyane. Thank you so much for that stellar job out in commentary this evening on Radio 2000. So that's the story of the Champions League. Your reactions to that? Do you think Mamelodi Sundowns can go all the way to Morocco and overturn this deficit? They did beat Esperance de Tunis away from home and at home, 1-0 score lines. So they can. They do have a good chance of potentially overturning this,

0: of continuing with his goal-scoring form in the CAF Champions League and potentially winning their second star. So your reactions on 086002479-0605842250 on X at Rachel Superstar at Radio 2000 underscore ZA. Just staying with the CAF Inter-Club competitions, we have to congratulate USM Alger yesterday beating Zamalek at 8-7 on penalties in the CAF Confederation Cup. So they are the champions of the CAF Confederation Cup four at this season. Though there was action in the Betway Premiership this weekend, right? A lot of people talking about what transpired out at the Orlando Amstel Arena yesterday. It was goalless between Orlando Pirates as well as Durban City. In other matches, Polokwane City as well as Maroma Gallants paying out to a 1-1 draw at Kaizer Chiefs beating AmaZulu by 1-0. Sekhukhune United as well as Richards Bay FC playing out to a 1-1 draw. And then Tears Galaxy were actually not in action, but they having started match day 29 just a few days ago over Mamme Lodi Sundowns. Golden Arrows beating Chippa United by 2-0. And then Stellenbosch FC getting the better of Orbit College by 2-0. So we'll also react to the action in the Betway Premiership at this weekend. We also have to congratulate our very own Siyakholwa Khuse, who is now the new WBC strawweight champion, having made a history yesterday beating Malvin Jerusalem at the Empress Palace out last night. That final score, by the way, read 111-116, 112-115, as well as 112-116 in favor of the South African. He becomes the first ever WBC champion from East London and only the fourth South African, by the way, WBC champion in history. The first, of course, to win the coveted belt on home soil since Dingane Thobela did so, the late Dingane Thobela did so back in 2000. So a great sporting weekend all round. Three South African teams qualifying as well for the URC playoffs, the Bulls, the Stormers, as well as the Lions. The Sharks, the only team that will not be playing in the playoffs of the United Rugby Championship. So we react to the sporting weekend on 086002479-0605842250. We'll take a break. We'll be back on the other side of this at 25 minutes after 6.
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2: So a quick one. I mean, if I want to renovate my house, I want to consider what I want to consider. 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Yeah, I want, there's things that I might miss right there.
3: 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The first thing that we must speak of is, are you living in a freestanding home or do you live in a community scheme? Is it a HOA or you live in a complex, right? Because those two things will guide you on which direction to go. Let's start with the easiest one, which is a freestanding home. So right. If it's not a gated community and you live in your freestanding home, the first thing that we would normally say to you is, firstly, go and get municipal plans that are approved.
2: Right.
3: So get a draftsman, get municipal plans, find out if your house is sitting on any servitudes, things of those nature, because that will give you the structural guidelines.
1: Life, love and all. 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
0: Orlando Pirates couldn't get the job done in front of their home fans.
4: Papa OBD tried the same thing. Then we lose a league just like that. On the silver platter, we lose it. Hey, but Jimmy, what have you done? Papa, we draw our next game. Upadi.
5: When our elders said, "Never count your chicks before they hatched." It's happening.
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1: 27 minutes after 6 o'clock. Thank you so much for staying with us on the Sport Wrap on Radio 2000, 97.2 to 100 FM nationwide. So Mamelodi Sundowns having scored a goal in the 37th minute in the CAF Champions League encounter against AS Far. Aubrey Modiba with a scorcher, with a strike he'll remember for a very, very long time. Let's take you back to that goal a little bit earlier this afternoon.
2: It is Modiba. Modiba, step forward!
3: Aubrey Maposa Modiba, what a finish, what a set piece. He had his eyes on the prize. Forget the green jersey, he never saw anything green. He saw the net. Did he just put it there, Brian? Back of the net.
1: All right, so Aubrey Modiba, they're scoring that goal in the 37th minute for Mamelodi Sundowns, and that's the goal that they will take to North Africa, to Rabat. That final taking place next week, Sunday. I do believe that match will also be live on the Radio 2000, right here on Radio 2000, and also on the SABC Sports Channel, and also on SABC One. So make sure that we are tuned in all together to watch Mamelodi Sundowns potentially make history. But I'm not trying to spoil the party. That's not what I try to do there, but I'm sort of reminded of what happened last season when Mamelodi Sundowns did play Pyramids FC away from home and at home. So you'd remember the first leg final took place on South African soil at Loftus, and that game having ended in a 1-1 draw in the CAF Champions League, only for Mamelodi Sundowns to be beaten 2-1 in the away fixture and essentially losing that final to Pyramids FC, who were first time final. So I'm hoping that we'll not get to see a repeat of that. Like I said earlier on, it's a competition that has traditionally been dominated by North African teams, and we have to salute how Mamelodi Sundowns have remained consistent in the CAF Champions League, both in the group stages as well as the knockout stages. And here they are on the brink of history, on the brink of potentially becoming the second South African team to win, not the second, but the first to win two stars. So it's a big, big moment for Mamelodi Sundowns. And let's hope that they'll have a couple of travelling fans, obviously, taking that flight to Morocco and supporting them in their endeavours to make history. It's 30 after 6. Listen, we're hoping to take you to Loftus Festival to hear from the coach of Mamelodi Sundowns, Miguel Gadot. So in just a short while, right, we have to hear his thoughts on this match and just how they approached it and what now the focus is in terms of going into that second leg. It's 30 minutes after 6 o'clock. Miguel Gadot coming shortly as we reflect as well on his team's performance in the CAF Champions League first leg against AS Far. But you can send through your predictions, not your predictions, but your reactions on 060-584-2250. That is 060-584-2250. As we wait for Miguel Gadot, let's hear from coach Abdelislam Wadu, right? Yesterday, playing out to a goalless draw with Durban City, having cautioned on celebrating too early because the champagne now is on ice.
4: In the area of the social media, the internet, Facebook, Instagram, and you cannot avoid that. I think a lot of people were happy. They were celebrating before the game has been played, and it is my job to remind to the my players that, guys, we have 90 minutes to play, that the opponent is not coming to chill. It's what happened today, and we have to keep calm and to focus on how we want to play. So let's go for the next one.
1: All right, so the coach, they're making a good point, right? Celebrating before the game was even played in the build-up to this game. The focus was on Orlando Pirates, and a lot of fans believing that they had won it. But reality is that they hadn't played that game, and that's why they essentially, the coach is now saying that we celebrated too early. Let's hear now from Miguel Gadot on reflections of that 1-0 victory over AS Far.
5: But maybe just sum it up from your point of view. It could have been an avalanche of goals.
6: Yeah, but I agree. I understand the point. He's completely right. But we cannot drop the energy because of that. I think we have to grab the wonderful game we did. Two fantastic teams with a lot of quality inside the pitch. A very tricky match to play. This team is very powerful on the way they counter-attack. I think we controlled it very well. Of course, we could have given a step a little bit more in the front. It will be a very tough match over there in Rabat. But we have to take the energy from what we did. Because we proved ourselves that we can play a good game against them, and that's we need to take on that pitch, understanding that we're going to play in a difficult environment. But we need to shut up our ears and focus on the four lines, and that's the game we have to play.
5: What was the good and the bad of this fixture from a tactical point of view when you now go to Rabat?
6: Look, the bad is that we continue to lose players. Because I think that we were not really understood regarding the appeal that we did to be real protected in order to arrive here and make proud South Africa. I will continue to say that, and it's excuses, but not it's not excuses. It's arguments that allows teams to win these kind of competitions. The best is the character of these boys. They made a wonderful football game. They raised for the level of the game. It's halfway, 90 minutes played and 90 minutes to play. We need a second match on this level if you want to win, no doubts.
5: We are hearing that in Rabat also the venue sold out to capacity as well. Will that sway that advantage, but your boys are used to playing in these hostile environments as well?
6: Yeah, close the ears. Ears don't play, the stands don't play. As much as it pushes them, we need to be brainful enough in order to understand how to play the game. It's the same players, a pitch with even better quality than this one in terms of grass. We just need to express the game we have and control our bad emotions and leave the good ones. So, because we're going to need to make goals to win this this competition, I believe. Thank you very much.
1: So they're going to need goals, right? They're going to need goals in order to win this competition. Megaga Doso, they're speaking to our very own Mazola Molefe on Touchline and just reflecting on his team's performance and what now needs to happen in the build-up to this return leg against AS FAR in the city of Rabat. And we already have known that it's going to be a sold-out affair, filled to the brims. Ooh. Good luck, Mami Lodi Sundowns. It's 18:35 on the clock. We'll continue taking your reactions on 060-584-2250. That is 060-584-2250. Remember, I'm also on call on 086-2479. 086-2479. So yesterday, it was the return of the Diamond League for the new season out in Shanghai in China. And we have to congratulate our very own Gift Liotlela, who stunned in the men's 100-meter, a field that had the likes of Ferdinand Omanyala, Kenny Benarek, and there was also Agani Simbin, who only managed a sixth place position. But the day belonged to Gif Liotlela. Let's take a listen to this commentary as he won a Diamond League title.
7: Set.
8: And away. It's a brilliant start from Bramall and perhaps from Coleman as well. Kenny Benarek trying to build momentum in the middle of the field. Ferdinand Omanyala of Kenya on the near side is going to be perhaps Omanyala in 996. But what about Liotlela, the South African on the inside? He had a very strong finish, but Ferdinand Omanyala, the camera focusing.
1: Right, so Gif Liotlela was not even a scene as one to watch. You know, in the build-up to that race, the focus was on Agani Simbine as well as Ferdinand Omanyala as being one of the fastest African sprinters on the continent at the moment. So well done to Gif Liotlela, the commentary courtesy of Track and Field, winning the race in the 100-meter out at the Shanghai Diamond League. The European season is officially underway. I'm quite excited for that. So quite excited to see just how the performances will be all around, you know, South African athletes as well as the international athletes competing in the Diamond League this season. 18:37 on the clock. I think we should play voice notes, Linda, on 060-584-2250. That is 060-584-2250. I'll also take your calls as well on 086000-2479. 086000-2479. We are reacting to the sporting weekend that was. And we start now with your voice notes.
7: Rachel, good evening, good evening, good evening. Hard luck to Orlando Pirates. Never count your eggs before they hatch, and they don't have to cry over spilled milk. So be it. They have to do it or die against Obit College next week. So it's going to be tough to Orlando Pirates. It's Moses Mokwena, Khamokwakwaila. Thank you.
9: Good evening, Osrachel. It's Mthandeni, Randfontein. Osrachel, I've been listening to the game and I so hope and cross my fingers Mamelodi Sundowns win the game at Morocco. It's just that they just failed to convert, but all the best. Mthandeni Walekosi.
10: Good evening, Osrachel. Kitsidiso from Kroonstad. Talking about the Mamelodi Sundowns game, I think Cardoso, the coach, is Sundowns' biggest enemy this season. They should have won CAF today at home if he could just have introduced experienced strikers to kill the game dead, because that team was not there to play. They were just not there to defend. And look at how many chances Sundowns missed. So I don't think they're going to come back home with the second star, because today was the day that they needed to kill it dead. And that team was just here to defend.
11: Hello, Osi Rachel Makura, Jimmy Maga, the busy corner from Motsepe. Osi Rachel Makura, can you go to Mamelodi Sundowns who win a cup away? Because I win a cup away. Cup away, it will fit a mo maka, mo the busy corner from Motsepe. Get a halala to Mamelodi Sundowns. Halala are winning, sublief. Last game, Mary and I tang. Eshen, I want to miss an opportunity. Does Rachel Makura, Jimmy Maga, the busy corner from Motsepe, Dango?
12: Good evening, Rachel. Baba Makura, the award winning. It's I. It's sometimes I bong in Samara, cause I'm be called a Mako, the Lamaning like Hong, while the Morocco, the Govans, the Makakul, what's he boy? Cause I'm beating the Musa, I call at least 3 calls like high. Since this map, Pagania in Sabisan Bombella next week. Naganja, up the packs, Manda Chamber.
13: Tavella, I'll see Rachel. Musubudi Makura, the award winner, Mewa Sport. My name is Tivovo 26 Walukosi from Tembisa. Karatawor, Kilimuise Mamelodi Sundowns, a winny awana. Leolore, Palusijeri Chansi Jenin, Chimolo Rosajaba Kurli Golu Jenin, or Eva Yakawa, Eva Safi, Mara Uvarol, Everiki, the Mamelodi Sundowns, all the best for second leg.
14: Good evening, good evening, Osrachel. Uzultin Gakakula in a sport and bombe, Uzultini. Entire congratulations to my Santa Juana Gabriello. I'm a Cossi fan, but I say congratulations, my Sundown. The second star is loading. Thank you. Go and finish what you've started, Emoro Kotango.
15: Hi Rachel Makura, this is Siseko Anthony Peter from Orange Farm. You know, with today's game, it was interesting, more especially with the Sundowns, but now they're gonna be on pressure when they go to that side, because I was expecting more than one goals, so that at least when they go to that side, they don't have that pressure. But anyway, I trust Sundowns. Congratulations to Ama Sandawana. We are fully behind them. This is Seko. Thank you, this is Rachel. Have a good night and happy birthday to my daughter, Zizi Popita. Thank you.
1: So happy birthday there to Sizi Popita there. Daddy saying happy birthday to you. And thank you so much for sending through all your voice notes on 060-584-2250. That is 060-584-2250. The Premier League also returning yesterday following the FA Cup final that was won by who? Manchester City. So congratulations there to City for getting that win over Chelsea. Yeah, no, Chelsea. Manchester United beating Nottingham Forest by 3-2 at home out at Old Trafford today. I hear Michael Carrick is going to get that permanent job as the Manchester United coach as of next season. He's really, really turned things around there for the Red Devils since coming in during the course of the season. Brentford as well as Crystal Palace paying out to a 2-2 draw. Leeds United beating Brighton, Hove and Albion 1-0 out at home early on today. Wolves as well as Fulham playing out to a 1-1 draw. Sutherland away from home beating Everton 3-1. And then shortly, there will be Newcastle up against West Ham United in the Premier League tonight. 18:42 on the clock. Remember to send through your reactions to the sporting weekend that was on 060-584-2250. 060-584-2250. Alternatively, I'll take your calls as well on 086000-2479. It's 18:43 on the clock. Back after this.
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1: Ntabile Modiko, who's the head coach of the University of Johannesburg. Let's speak about the Hollywood Super League. That's the new season is starting. Talk to me about just how preseason has been for the team.
16: Yeah, I think for our team, and possibly I'm speaking on behalf of all the girls, you know, that have been anticipating to the start of the league. I mean, at one point we were told maybe it might start around March, and March came and left, and then they said April, that also came and left, and at least now we can actually have a solid date in terms of when exactly will the girls be able to see themselves playing. Almost around 6 months of no activity for some of the girls, and that is something that maybe has been hampering a lot of teams in terms of actually even being able to provide those quality players for Coach Desiree and their squad.

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8: Hollywoodbet's Super League, Hollywoodbet's amplified for the 2026 season. Let's speak now to Tina Sonke Mbuli, the University of the Western Cape coach. Ready for the new season?
9: Yeah, ready. We had a long break, long pre-season. 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
8: You don't sound convincing, coach. 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
9: I'm coming from a game, so I'm tired. It's a little bit hot in Cape Town too. Hey. So I was exposing the sign the whole day. But we are okay. We are ready.
8: How's preseason been for your team? Extended preseason, long?
9: I think for us, good and bad. For the fact that the break was long. 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

0: It's 14:46, 18:46 rather, on the clock. It's still the Sports Wrap on Radio 2000, 97.2 to 100 FM nationwide. So Team South Africa out in Ghana for the African Athletics Championships, having started on Tuesday. The news is that this championship is concluding today out in Accra, Ghana. Let's speak now to Jean Verster, who is the chairman, who's part of the on the board of the Athletics South Africa member, here to speak to us, of course, about just how South Africa has been performing out in Ghana at the moment. Jean, a very good evening to you, and thank you so much for your time on Radio 2000. Talk to us about how Ghana has been for South African athletes.
1: Yeah, it's been a good championship. I think the negative media that we saw about, you know, accommodation and food and stuff, it's normal. Even when we went to Paris in 2024 at the Olympic Village, you know, people were complaining about the beds are made out of plastic, recycled plastic, and they're hard and you can't sleep properly, and it was really hot, there was no air cons. But you know, that's typical for villages and accommodation for these championships. Remember, it's a lot of athletes, and basically it's the same for everybody, you know. So yeah, you've got to make do with it. And I think most of our athletes, our attitude is that, you know, you've got to make the most of it and use your opportunity. So fantastic host that we've had. There has been some problems at the meeting with regards to results and broadcasting and start list and things that's changed a bit, but that's also part of it. You know, you've got to be able to adapt and, you know, soak up the experience, and next time it might be better for you, you know, but you've got to see all these things within, you know, the championships. And it's, as I said, it's the same for everybody. So you've got to make the most of it.
0: Absolutely. Got to make the most of it. And I think it was Andre who had actually Smith spoken about exactly, you know, the treatment out in Ghana regarding the accommodation, the lack of food as well. And we'll get to that shortly, Jean. I just want you to confirm just how many medals Team South Africa has won at the moment, because there are activities taking place.
1: To be honest with you, I don't have the medal tables with me. We've been struggling to actually get it, you know, from the results. Obviously, I'm in South Africa, I'm not there, but we are struggling to get the final tallies, etc. But we are doing well. We just in the last few minutes got another gold medal with Regail Josephs winning the 400 hurdles in 54.74. So yeah, it's already been a good day. I think we got a bronze in the men's javelin by Walter Smith. So got another medal there. We've got a couple of potential medals still ahead today. We've got two young men in the men's 1500, and yeah, great to see two people in the final. And yeah, it's been a fantastic championship. We have had some athletes that have struggled. We've had a Jacobs in the 110 hurdles had he was disqualified, you know, moved and a false start. So there has been some, you know, as with any championship, you have your ups and downs, but we've really had a lot of ups. I just have to add that we've had a relatively small team. We took basically one per event, and it's unfortunate that the costs are so high in terms of flights and other logistics that we decided just to take the SA champions, and so most of the team are the ones who won their events at the SA Senior Championships in Stellenbosch. So yeah, it's been a small team, but even with that, there has been some athletes that have doubled, you know, ran more than one event. And that's also why you'll see we didn't really have relay teams, because, you know, having only one per event, you didn't have the luxury of having a few extra athletes that could double up with relays. So yeah, we could have done probably a lot better if we took a bigger team. But as I said, the costs are just, it's just so high. We've still got a team that we have to take, hopefully a full team, to the World Junior Championships, the Under 20 Championships in Oregon later this year. And obviously, saving up a bit for that trip as well.
0: Yeah. Jean, I just sort of want to bring our listeners into sort of understanding exactly when we speak about athletes having complained about, you know, the hospitality, the lack of food. At some point, I saw a video of an athlete, a South African athlete, who was doing the pole vault event, and that pole basically broke midway through him trying to get over the bar. I mean, that's quite concerning because it tells you about how just there's been issues regarding this championships. So let's take a listen to what Aiden Smith had to say. One of the athletes who participated, of course, having won a gold medal as well in the shot put. And this is what he had to say about how they've been treated out in Ghana. Take a listen.
2: Well, I expected a lot when we got here. I expected a hotel at least, you know, or anything, you know. But when we got in the rooms, the beds were leather. We got sheets, we got a pillow, but no blanket. The aircon, we don't have an aircon remote. We had to go request at the reception for aircon remote. You're not allowed to keep your aircon remote. You set it and you give it back. There were no toilet paper. We had to go ask for toilet paper. There's no warm water. The water is one temperature. The tap water doesn't work. Some of our rooms, guys in our rooms, water doesn't work in their room. What else? Oh, and then the eating hall. We go there, we ask for food, they fight with us. We're not allowed to take more than one chicken bone. And I asked them, okay, listen, we are athletes, we need to eat, we need to hydrate, you know, we need to eat. And we asked them and they said, no, go. And then you're not allowed to take chicken and fish. You're allowed.
0: All right, so that's Aiden Smith. They're just speaking about exactly, you know, how the week has been for some athletes who have been participating in Ghana, John. And it's not the first time that we've heard such stories. I mean, you look back in Cameroon a couple of years ago, there were issues regarding the organization, logistics of the event. Nigeria a couple of years ago also had similar events. It's a trend that it's worrying, and I wonder what you make of that as well.
1: Yeah, you know, it's a difficult one to answer because, again, as I said earlier on, we should be feeling fortunate to be able to compete in these championships. And obviously, it's up to the host of each one of these championships to accommodate the athletes. How African championships, juniors and seniors, work is that the host nation provides the accommodation in some kind of a village. And as I said before, even in Paris, you know, it's not always hotels. In Paris in 2024 Olympics, it was also a village. And as I said, the rooms had no aircon. It was extremely hot in Paris. Mm-hmm. And, you know, the athletes had to endure plastic beds and, you know, sometimes not great food. But, you know, it's part of championships. And we kind of preach to our athletes before going on these championships that they have to prepare. Make sure you have extra food and snacks, you know, a blanket or a sleeping bag. Mm. So we do prepare our athletes for this. So it's unfortunate that athletes go and complain on, you know, in media, yeah, where they know it's going to be like that. And as I said before, it's exactly the same for everybody. It's not like one team, you know, gets, you know, privileged treatment. It is always the same. Just with regards to the pole vault, again, I want to defend Ghana, yeah, in the sense that it's not the organizers' problem in bringing equipment. They usually have equipment that everybody can use, including javelins and shot puts and so on. As you know, they weigh quite a bit. You know, the men's shot put is 7.26 kilogram or 15 pounds in the old language. So it's a heavy thing, and usually athletes can't always travel with, you know, heavy equipment like that. So you kind of wait and see what the local organizers provide. But in terms of poles, that is a huge problem worldwide. Right. It is not a problem with Africa. It's not a problem with just our athletes or African athletes. It's a worldwide problem. Right. You must remember those poles, especially the men's poles, are, you know, up to 5 meters or even higher than, you know, 5 meter 10 poles, and they come in big tubes. And okay, a lot of airports around the world can't transport them, as well as a lot of airplanes can't transport them. So the issue around poles is not a new one, and it's actually getting worse around the world. So you have these businesses already, for instance, in Europe, that actually provide services for athletes and bring, you know, poles around to different competitions and meetings for the athletes. But that is an unfortunate thing. We've had similar situations with javelins. They're usually not as problematic as poles, but as I said, we've had some issues with them. But the issue around the poles is I would almost say a normal one. And usually what pole vaulters do is they share poles at a lot of these competitions. Okay. Unfortunately for South African pole vaulters, We've had several issues with regards to the African Championships, as you said, Cameroon, Nigeria, etc. And Ghana is no different. We have had some of our coaches basically take a Land Rover and put poles on them and actually drive up and trying to provide poles for our athletes when they compete. But unfortunately, a country like Ghana, there would be so many import and export permits and visas and all kinds of problems to try and get it by road to Ghana. So unfortunately, that's not possible.
0: Jean, thank you so much for making us understand exactly that. That is, of course, Jean Ferster, who is the chairperson of the Track and Field Athletics South Africa. They're just speaking to us about, you know, the issues regarding some of the equipment that was used, of course, for the African Athletics Championships out in Ghana. It brings the time to 18:57 on the clock. The Sport Drive on Radio 2000, 97.2 to 100 FM nationwide. 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Alternatively, we'll take your calls as well on 086-2479. That is 086-2479. I'm hoping to have a conversation with Ezekiel Sipeng. Of course, he is the high performance manager out at Athletics South Africa, just to sort of get his reactions on just how South African athletes have been competing, you know, so far during the course of, you know, the start of the local season going into, of course, the European season, and hoping that Ezekiel will join us shortly just to sort of reflect, right? Linda, should we take a break? Let's take a break. Back after this.
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0: Nikolai Patterson, Sibusiso Zuma's friend in Denmark, a big fan, of course, of Copenhagen, the football club, as they celebrate Sibusiso Zuma. What happened 25 years ago with that bicycle kick that to this moment, 25 years later, it's still remembered by many football fans out in Denmark?
4: It was an amazing match, and I was so lucky to be there myself. And this goal that Sibusiso, he scored, was like, you know, full stadium, and it's like time stood still. It was like in slow motion because it was so perfectly executed, this goal, and it was so iconic that it's been rated the best goal ever scored in the Danish league. And mind you, we've had a lot of goals scored here.
0: Wow.
4: But to this day, it's still the top goal.
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1: Good evening. Brian Leon, what's up? Disappointed. I'm because tambe at least binyana kana thabo trini di mono binyana re ya kwa moroko kwa at least re le safe mara I got to believe in my boys. 1-1 is better. Thanks, is Rachel.
2: Good evening. How's Rachel? Kemalaji from Lotus Gardens. About Orlando Pirates winning the league, I think their best chance was yesterday and they didn't win it. So come the weekend, Obit is not going to allow them because now they are also fighting for survival. Anyway, all the best for Sundowns. Goodbye.
3: How's Rachel? Good evening. Oh, what a game. Yeah, I was watching the game. Yeah. All the best to Masandawana. All the best to Masandawana. I do have a hope that we'll come back with a trophy. I have a hope that we'll come back with the second star, Masandawana. Kimpotano al Sandawana, mo Dubai yama bopani. Tango, how's Rachel?
0: Dubai yama bopani. That's the first. Never heard that. And we get to hear it right here on the Sport Trap on Radio 2000. 7 o'clock on the dot. That concludes the show. Thank you as well to the team, Linda, Timothy, as well as Thabo. We do return next week, Saturday, 3 to 6 on the Weekend Sport on the final day of the Betway Premiership for the 2025-2026 season. And, of course, wrapping up the sporting action of the weekend, 6 to 7 on Sunday. That the Agpatha is up next on the retrospective on Radio 2000. Bye.
4: One country, millions of stories, one thread that binds us all. The workers, the early risers, the night shift warriors, the creators, the cleaners, the CEOs.
5: Workers must be regarded as being the most important citizens.
4: We salute the backbone of South Africa. Your hard work is the heartbeat of our economy. Stand tall, Mzansi. 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Your memories. 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

0: That is Bruce Hornsby and The Range, and the show goes on. And that is how Rachel says, have a wonderful Sunday further with the team. And they are back again. That's next week, Saturday, between they will be here between 3 and 6, and then again on Sunday between 6 and 7. Good evening. Welcome to The Retrospective. My name is Ike Parker, and you and I are together through until 10 p.m. tonight. Welcome to another show, and I hope your week has been great, has been wonderful, and that you've had a very productive one, restful weekend, because you're back at it again tomorrow. We've got some great music lined up for you through until 10 o'clock, so stay close to your wireless.
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0: It is the retrospective year on Radio 2000. It is our music, your memories. Play more music than the law allows, just for your ears only. How about that mini concert? She was married to the late... I'll let you know just now, Candy Staten, He's Making Love to You. That's the title of the track. Randy Crawford before that with a tune titled Shine. Elt Lou and Roberta Fleck, Now and Again. We also played Dion Ferris with Hopeless and Perry Austin, I Need Somebody. And of course, the person's name that I was looking for, he composed the tune. He was also one of those people that came to visit South Africa during the cultural boycott days. And you sure do remember him, a blind gentleman who was composed the tune Peaches and died at the age of 91. This past, was it Thursday? I think it was on Thursday. Well, if you know who I'm talking about, you can give us a call. There's no prize to win, and just remind us.
1: One country, millions of stories, one thread that binds us all. The workers, the early risers, the night shift warriors, the creators, the cleaners, the CEOs.
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1: We salute the backbone of South Africa. Your hard work is the heartbeat of our economy. Stand tall, Mzansi. 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Your memories. 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

Now, wait a minute, Shirley. I'm a young woman, and I can't afford to do all the things you do for this man. I don't even have a job, and I can't buy his clothes, pay his car note, and I surely can't keep money in his pocket. But I can give him what he needs when he needs it, and that's all he expects from me.

I told you that it's an evening of many concerts here on the Retrospective on Radio 2000. And the name I was looking for before the break is that of Clarence Carter. Thanks for your calls, messages, appreciating the music, as well as giving us that answer. We are humbled and very appreciative. That was Oleta Adams, My Heart Won't Lie, preceded by Regina Bell, Make It Like It Was. Barbara Mason, From His Man to You, as well as Aretha Franklin, If Ever a Love There Was, accompanied by the Four Tops. Play to Ruby Baker as well. Live is Worth It All, Peggy Scott Adams. And Today You Will Always Be My Man. And started that mini concert with Malira. Love You Forever. We're into the second hour of the show here on the Retrospective. Thank you for staying with us. In case you've just joined us, my name is Ag Patla, and we're together until 10 p.m. Uncle Vinny will be joining you between 10 and 12.

0: 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It is our music, your memories, and that was McFadden and Whitehead. They had it in a love song, that's their album. And Love Is No Good Without You. Don't forget to join the movement with DJ Vinny Da Vinci. That's coming up between 10 and 12. The Deep Sonic Movement between 10 and 12 here on Radio 2000.
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It is the retrospective every Sunday between 7 and 10 with me, Ike Patla, here on Radio 2000. It is our music, your memories, and those were the OJs. You'll never know all there is to know about my love. Just before that, Rolls Royce. You'll know them from the motion picture soundtrack of Car Wash. And we played to I Wanna Get Next to You and started that triple play with the Manhattans, When I Leave Tomorrow. We left with about an hour and 32 minutes and we're going to make the best of it music-wise that is here on the retrospective. You know, every Sunday, because we only have this 3 hours exclusive to your ears only, we then play more music than the law allows. This is Lou Rawls. Looking back at his life, if I coulda, shoulda, woulda. Good evening.

How many times have you said that to yourself? Or have you heard someone else say it? You know, if I'd have just had, boy, if I would have had a chance, you know, I'd have done a lot better than I did, man. Or, you know, like they have big sales, and you say, boy, if I would have just went down there to that sale while they was having it on, I could have got me some real dynamite bargains, man. I should have went down there, you know. We always say that. We always a day late and a dollar short. We always saying, if I could have, would have, should have. If I could have, would have, should have. You know, there comes a time in everybody's life when they make that statement. If I would have just, or I could have just, or the bottom line is, I should have just.

0: Music from Philip Bailey here on the Retrospective on Radio 2000. It is our music, your memories. Children of the Ghetto. And just before that, the Temptations with More Love, Your Love. Also played you music from James Ingram and Find 100 Ways. We're getting into the second hour, or the third and final hour of the show here on Radio 2000. And that's coming up.
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0: Going back in time with Lionel Richie from his debut solo album after he left the Commodores, and that is Stuck on You. Millie Jackson before that, and the rose-colored glasses, Love, Tenderness and Devotion with Stranger. Ray Parker Jr. with Let Me Go and B.B. 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

I feel like I wanna live again. How can you mend this broken heart? 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

0: It is music from Peebo Bryson. My Heart Belongs to You. What a mini concert. Before that, it was Anita Baker with No More Tears. Also played to Al Green, How Can You Mend a Broken Heart, and to Luther Vandross, The Impossible Dream. What a rendition. Great one, that. And of course, the Dells, The Love We Had Stays on My Mind. I hope you enjoyed the show as much as we did. Thank you for listening and the wonderful messages. Here is an advice. Just go out into that other brand new week with a strut in your step, head held high, guard your heart and make yourself happy. Have a great one. Till next week, God willing. We're going to sign off with music from Barry White, Whatever We Had, We Had. Have a pleasant evening. Don't forget to join the Deep Sonic Movement that's up next.
1: As the world turns from day to day, as we live, we have to make decisions. And when we make those decisions, things don't always turn out the way we'd like them to, or the way we want them to. No matter what we feel or what seems real, things change. We don't have a crystal ball to look into, to know what our future is gonna be or what it's gonna be. You meet someone, you care for that someone, and you love that one. We made plans and we planned for so many things. Life has always been that way. So you must understand how I feel when I say that we had our run. Good times, sad times, the fun times, the bad times. We should always remember that we started as friends, and there's no reason why we shouldn't end as friends. So whatever we had,

You know, time has played a very important role in our relationship. It was time that first brought us together, and it's time that we separate and leave each other. No matter what you might think, parting is always sweet sorrow. But whatever we have,

We felt a lot of pain through tears. But there's something that we did that I'll always be thankful for. Together we created a very, very special life. And that's why I'm saying to you that whatever

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As long as we live life to its fullest. Because it doesn't really matter now who's right.

0: One country, millions of stories, one thread that binds us all. The workers, the early risers, the night shift warriors, the creators, the cleaners, the CEOs.
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0: We salute the backbone of South Africa. Your hard work is the heartbeat of our economy. Stand tall, Mzansi. 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

0: Radio 2000, our music, your memories. It is 6 minutes after 10 o'clock. Yeah, man, bruh, Ike Pahla is a rock star when it comes to that retrospective. So I love it, man. Been listening to it on my way here to the station right now. He'll be back again with you on your radio Sunday from 7 till 10 p.m. Yeah, man, it's a somewhat dark and chilly Sunday night right here. But hey, I'm here to keep you company for the next 2 hours. I've got a hot show lined up for you. A musical journey into this thing called house music till midnight. I'm Vinny Da Vinci, and this is what you call the deep sonic movement right here on Radio 2000. Started the show with that beautiful jazzy vibe of my man, Ed Jazz, featuring Jorge Bezerra and Nathan Haynes. And the name of the track is called Horizon, taking off the album Star Bass, which was released earlier this year. And lovely album. If you're into great music, get your hands on that album. I love it. Coming up as usual, you know, Sunday nights never be the same again. We got the funked up disco mix, the old school classic mix, and the new and current mix. And there's also a couple of tracks that I'm going to throw in there. Tracks that I feel you needed to check out as a collector, or just as a DJ, or just if you love music. And we communicate through music via the socials, hashtag DeepSonic Movement at Radio 2000 and at Radio 2000_ZA. And here's that WhatsApp number for your voice notes. It's 060-584-2250. And yeah, we communicate over there. We interact and tell me where you tuned in, if you're feeling the show, or, you know, anything that we can talk about. Keep it locked. Coming back after these.
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1: 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Your memories. Deep Sonic Movement.
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0: Yeah, Radio 2000. Ah, music your memories. The deep sonic movement. Here's what I played in that mix. The funked up disco mix. Started off with G-Roy featuring Shuri and Shuri Harris and Kate McDonald, Love Try, Lovey's Disco Alliance, Groove Assassin with Forever Love, Web Web, Joy, Dinaline, What You Give, Mouse Teeth, Boogie Shizzle, Celeste, Hooked on Your Loving, and that one that just finished is a deep track with a mashup of I Love the Way You Love Me and Lost in Music. I know everybody wants this track. well, it's not released. It's a bootleg, so you're not gonna get it. Sorry. I love it, man. Yeah, man. Yeah, that's how we do it right here on the Deep Sonic Movement on a Sunday night. Good music doesn't shout, it moves you. Do not move that dial, keep it low. Coming back with one of those few tracks that I was telling you about that you need to check out, maybe add to your collection, or as a DJ, include onto your set. Don't go anywhere. Check it out.
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0: 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Music, your memories. Now we're making new memories right here. That was DJ Scratch with Electric Stew. We can get down the Kenny Dope remix. Wicked, wicked, broken beat vibe. I know a few DJs out there who love this vibe. Shout out DJ Nana. Shout out Supreme Socialist. But even if you're just a collector, man, I love that vibe. I know you're vibing into it as well. So yeah, man, check it out. DJ Scratch. Yeah, let's check out what you gotta say, what you're listening to, and what you're doing right now. Yeah, your first note.
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4: 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Hey, good Sunday evening, the Deep Sonic Movement with DJ Vini Da Vinci. It's Misto in Senegal from Tambo section. I'm officially now signing in the register. My frequency modulation is 97.6. I'll be with you till midnight, DJ Vini Da Vinci. Just keep the music coming so that we could be kept warm. Thank you so much, Dan.
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6: Hola, Pravini. Thank you for playing deep track. Beautiful mashup. This is Theo, the great Theo from Middleburg. I'm tuning in, my brother. Hashtag Deep Sonic Movement. We love the show. We love deep house music. We love house music. Tsonke, my brother. Tsonke, uncle.
7: Netso Ovini. Ovini Da Vinci. I'm hoping that the 60s, Brian, come on my feet. Can I go see the Vodacom? For my Nagamu to sing. Thank you, Ovini Da Vinci.
0: Yeah. Told you we're nationwide, we're all over, man. Even if you're international, we're worldwide. Shout out to Mandla Tutleng, who's tuning in from Lichtenberg, Northwest. Kamu in Botswana Gaborone is in the house. Tlangwani Hangwani Mafungo is in Itzani. I don't know where that is. Itzani? Hey, man, help me out. I don't know where Itzani is. Let us know where that is. But hey. As long as you're listening, shout out to Lakes in Bloemfontein, tuning in. My man, Skin Deep, right here in Josie. KT, Katleho in Mafikeng. And another brother in the game, Siga Wamirupa. He's in Durban, just finished a gig out in at Mojos, I think. He's on his way home, but he's tuning in. We love the music, man. Yeah, stick around. Don't go anywhere. Coming up next. We're going back to the old school many years ago. It's the Youth and Dalat old school classic mix for the real OGs. Another shout out, DJ Ganyane out there, DJ Christos, Positive K, Oskiro. This is the music that made what house music is today. Check it out.
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Hey, what is that, Groot Man? What is that, Groot Man? Ke go jile ka tsebe bru wa ka until 12 o'clock. Copa, Traka, in Pretoria, bru wa ka. Ke na le wena, bra Vinny. Vinny Da Vinci. How let's do that, net, bra ya ka, man. Do that, net, straight.

0: Yeah, it's 18 minutes past 11, Radio 2000, I'm Music, Your Memories. I know that mix took you back to a time, Nolika, when the soundtrack, Delia Kodikasi, Dikasi to Slam. Yeah, because I'm from Pretoria, that's what we were listening to back in the day in Pretoria. I played you Heaven's Gate with City Heaven, Interceptor with Together, Genji Sirwaisi and Richard Worth, known as Giant Step New York, with a track called Satsuki. UBQ Project with We Can Make It, the unreleased dub, and the one that just played there was Jamiroquai with the Morales dub of Space Cowboy. Yeah, man, I mean, those songs, they took me back to a time as well. I mean, that was the early days of my DJing career. We're talking about what? Late 80s? Early 90s? I see a guy here. His name is LaJay Leps. And sounds like he's from Pretoria. He says, my love for house music started in the late 80s. I had a book where I wrote song titles and the artist. That was in the 80s. Think about it. Go figure, man. Let's listen to your voice notes. Let's hear what you got to say.
1: 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Kisuma mapopan. 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

0: ¿Dónde son más estás, Mr. Da Vinci?
1: Hola.
2: Eita, TJ Vini. You are taking, we can't mix A now. You are taking me back to the days of the late Ian Segola and the late Quincy Gekana when they were playing this kind of music. Go Radio Metro.
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2: Back in the days, man. Yeah. I was still a young man. Mm-hmm. Thank you for the nice music. Keep it on, man.
1: Yes.
2: Thank you, Vinny.
1: Yeah, man. Like I said, don't be alarmed. You are right where you're supposed to be. This is Radio 2000. Our music, your memories. We're making new memories right now. Playing you classics, playing you new songs. And yeah, man, I'm going to play you another new joint. Another track that I feel needs your ear. It's a new track that came out maybe about a week ago. Check it out.
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0: Yeah, Radio 2000, music, your memories. Like I said, we're making new memories with brand new tunes. That was my man, Ralph Gum, featuring Diamond Dancer with a track called Love is Love, fresh and brand new from his label, Go-Go Music. Remember in 2008, that's like 18 years ago, Ralph Gum gave us that runaway hit, All This Love For You, which had that monster remix by DJ Rocco. Amazing stuff right there. The duo, Ralph Gum and Diamond Dancer, they're back for the 26. We're here on the Deep Sonic Movement, and this is how we do it here. I mean, we're here, we play old school classics, we play new music, but at the same time, man, as DJs, we don't just entertain. You're in school right now. We're teaching you a thing or two about good music, you know. We can't just be playing the same old top 10, everybody. There's new music coming out each and every day, and lots of it. And the DJs knows this. So, yeah, man, start playing good music. Start playing new music to people. Don't just play classics. There's a lot of music out there. It is exactly 30 minutes after 11. We got 30 more minutes to go. And yeah, I'm coming back with the last mix of the night. Deep into the night, we call it the new and the current mix, meaning new tracks that are doing the business out there. So stay right there.
1: 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Deep Sonic Movement with Vinny Da Vinci. 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Deep Sonic Movement.

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And then I went back maybe a couple months later, and they had put in a DJ booth.

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1: Yeah, Radio 2000, I'm Music Your Memories. It is exactly midnight. Wow, man, the new Uncut Mix. I see people going crazy on the socials. Played you Mr. Fingers with The Happening Thing, also taken from that album I told you about a few weeks ago, Leave Your Mind. Get it, man, it's a beautiful album. Played Uptown Funk with You Gotta Have Freedom, Melin Bob with Ego Talking, Dave Anthony with All Night, and this one in the background, man, this is a hot joint. I love this. Also came out maybe about a week ago. It's called It's Dan Swindle with Not Enough, the Two Soul Fusion remix. Let me school you. Two Soul Fusion is Louis Vega and Josh Milan. See? Put it down. Put it down. I love this, man. Yeah, hope you enjoyed our weekly movement this week. I love hanging out with you every Sunday night from 10 till midnight. Have a super productive week ahead. I know I will. I'm being selfish. It's my birthday week. That's why I'm going to have a super week. And there's a celebration coming up this Saturday, 23rd of May at Protea Hotel Fine Arts in Pretoria. Follow my socials for more info. My brother with the most expensive lips on radio, right? He's in the house. Bumbo Johnson is up next with the Midnight Paradise. Hey, man, I will see you right here next week. Peace and cheers. Bye.

0: One country, millions of stories, one thread that binds us all. The workers, the early risers, the night shift warriors, the creators, the cleaners, the CEOs.
1: Workers must be regarded as being the most important citizens.
0: We salute the backbone of South Africa. Your hard work is the heartbeat of our economy. Stand tall, Mzansi. 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

0: That's right, and this is how I take you back to the 90s with music from Aaron Hall. This one is lifted off that great album, The Truth, with I Miss You, as well as the music from Sansalta. It's on tonight, and we played you Your Face. You and I kicked off the first hour of the Midnight Paradise on a Monday. It's a brand new day, and I played you music from Bobby Brown with Rock With You. And that's exactly what you and I are going to do. We'll rock with one another from now until 3 this morning. Looking forward to your company. Great music as always, and you do know as well that we'll bring you all the regular features, including the Rock Solid Double Play, which is on the way, that is in the first hour. Otherwise, you do know as well that the Deep Sonic Movement returns. That is next weekend on Sunday. That is from 10 until midnight with a legendary DJ, an amazing man indeed. And he's got a wealth of experience as far as the music is concerned. And every time I walk in here, I engage him on a lot of things, particularly house music, as well as some of the artists, including, yes, how house music is doing all over the world, as well as here in the country. The one and only Vinny Da Vinci will be back right here on Radio 2000. That is for the Deep Sonic Movement. So make sure that you are part of the show when you return. So that is next weekend on Sunday between 10 and midnight. Otherwise, welcome to Addictive Radio. It is the Midnight Paradise on a brand new day. Good morning to you. Welcome to the show. Enjoy the stay.
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1: 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One country, millions of stories. 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

0: It is such a cool song, this one from Michael McDonald. It is lifted off his third studio album, that is back to 1990, worth Take It to Heart. Express Julio Iglesias, Love Is On Our Side Again. We also played you music from Richard Marx, Endless Summer Nights. And you and I kicked off our musical foreplay, that is on a brand new day. It is a Monday. With music from American-British rock band Foreigner. And I played you I Want to Know What Love Is, only on Radio 2000. Good morning to you. How are you doing today? How are you feeling? It's a start of a brand new week, and I'm sure you're looking forward to it. Yeah, we will be with you right on Radio 2000 and making sure that you feel good. For those of you who are back at work and you're doing your night shift, let me tell you, you are in good hands, good company as well. Great music coming up throughout the whole morning. So I'm pretty sure you'll be spending some time with us and enjoy the music on Radio 2000. Otherwise, you can as well get in touch, connect with the show this morning. That is, if you are back at work and you're doing your night shift, and the question is, who are you waking or doing your night shift with? And which company do you work for? And yeah, connect with us. Let me know where you're listening to the show from this morning. Perhaps you are right in the comfort of your own bed in your bedroom and just enjoying the music as well. So let me know exactly how your weekend was. And yeah, if you're looking forward to at the start of a brand new week, I'm pretty sure you are, especially if you listen to Radio 2000 as well as the Midnight Paradise. You would know that we usually take care of you musically, especially some of you who are struggling to sleep. Maybe you, yeah, I don't know, for some reason, you just can't fall asleep. Turning and tossing in your bed. Connect with us. Let me know exactly how you're doing and how you're feeling this morning. And our good friends who are trucking all across the country from one province to another, from one small and big town and city to another, all across South Africa, trucking and making sure that the goods are delivered safely. You can as well connect with me and let me know exactly where you are and where you're driving to this morning. Our friends as well, who always tune into the Midnight Paradise in the e-hailing business, and you can as well let me know exactly where you are and how is work going this morning as you pick your clients or your customers from one location to the other, and make sure that you are safe as well on those roads, in those streets. So connect with us at 060-584-2250. As well as on our socials, that is social media spaces, that is the Radio 2000 Facebook page, as well as on X, drop me your tweets and let's find out how you're doing. We'll take a break and return with the Rock Solid Double Play. And this morning, you and I will enjoy music from Mike and the Mechanics, of course, with Paul Carrick on vocals. You're going to love that song. It's called Another Cup of Coffee. Espresso classic from Bruce Hornsby and The Range, all of that on the way. Good morning to you. Enjoy the music and welcome to the show.
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0: It is a classic from Bruce Hornsby and the Rage of the album The Way It Is. It came out in 1986, and this is The Way It Is. Express music from Mike and the Mechanics before that with Another Cup of Coffee. The Rock Solid Double Play, only on Radio 2000. I'm Isaac Yu, Memories on a brand new day, Monday morning. Today being the 18th of May, 2026. And by the way, if you're celebrating your birthday today, would like to say happy birthday to you and many happy returns. And you can as well connect with us this morning. That is, if it's your birthday or you do know someone who is celebrating his or her birthday, get in touch with us and send your birthday wishes to that particular person that you know is celebrating their birthdays today, or you could be the one celebrating your birthday. So let's hear from you right here on the Midnight Paradise. And Mamelodi Sundowns have done it. Yes, they have. And of course, taking that 1-0 advantage to the second leg of the CAF Champions League in Morocco. And that second leg is going to be played, that is on the 24th of May at 9 p.m. So we'll be looking forward to seeing exactly what's going to happen as far as that particular encounter is concerned. But of course, it's one step in the right direction for Mamelodi Sundowns. Yes, played very well yesterday in front of a sold-out Loftus-Versfeld Stadium. And yeah, incredible stuff. Amazing to see people coming in huge numbers to support a team that I think has been absolutely amazing. Yeah, for so many seasons. Very consistent. And I've got a feeling, they will get the second star. And we'll be watching that game, and we'll continue to support the boys. Amazing. And what a free kick there from Modiba. Oh, amazing. Stunning stuff. That's quality football for you. And that's what you will get with Mamelodi Sundowns. Done very well yesterday. So, of course, we're looking forward to the second leg of the CAF Champions League, which is going to be played in Morocco against AS FAR or AS FAR, and we'll see how that's going to pan out. But I've got a feeling it's in the bag, and I know it's going to be a difficult encounter because they'll be playing in front of their home crowd, the Moroccans. But yeah, Mamelodi Sundowns have shown the quality over the years and their experience in the CAF Champions League competition. So we'll have to wait and see exactly what happens there. But one step in the right direction, taking that 1-0 lead to the second leg of the CAF Champions League. I was impressed and very happy as well, celebrating with the Yellow Nation all across the country. Yes, the Brazilians, Cabo Yelo, did very well yesterday. All right, the music continues. When I return, I'll bring you some Marvin Gaye as well as a classic from Smokey Robinson. Otherwise, get in touch with us on our WhatsApp number 0605842250. Express on our socials, Radio 2000 Facebook page. Good morning to you. It's a brand new day. How are you feeling this morning?
1: One country, millions of stories, one thread that binds us all. The workers, the early risers, the night shift warriors, the creators, the cleaners, the CEOs.
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1: 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Stand tall, Mzansi. 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

0: That is the sound of Motown there from Smokey Robinson with One Heartbeat, as well as Marvin Gaye before that. And I played you I Want You only on Radio 2000. I'm Isaac, your memories. And by the way, Marvin Gaye was born on the 2nd of April 1939, and he died on the 1st of April 1984, a day before his 45th birthday. Yeah, and that's what happened. He was shot and killed by his father when he tried to intervene in an argument between his parents. There was an altercation, a domestic altercation, and then he intervened. And then there was a tussle between him and his father, and his father shot and killed him just a day before his 45th birthday on the 1st of April, 1984. Legendary Motown soul crooner, and I think one of the best songwriters of all time, Marvin Gaye, and just played you I Want You. All right, you and I step into the second hour of the Midnight Paradise on Radio 2000. I'm Isaac, your memories on a Monday morning. And let's check in with the family and find out who is alive and who is part of the show this morning, who is awake. And I can tell you that Kaiser Morabe, listening to the show from Bloemfontein, the City of Roses. And he says, good morning to you, Johnson. I am right here and enjoying the music on the Midnight Paradise. And of course, I am at work. Yes, listening to the show from work and enjoying the music and the company of Radio 2000. I appreciate hearing from you, brother. Thank you so much. As far as Vincent Ditabe, also listening to us from Bloemfontein, from Vista Park, and he says, I'm listening to the show, and let me tell you, this morning I'm off duty, so I'm comfortably enjoying the Midnight Paradise from home. Thank you so much, Vince. Appreciate hearing from you. And another good friend of the show who's also here, Mr. Peter Tseko Maupie, and he says, let me tell you, I'm struggling to sleep, and I ask, what's the reason? Why? And he says, because of the music. I'm here. I'm afraid, my good friend, you won't be able to sleep because we will continue delivering some of the finest and some of your favorite tunes as well. Coming up, plenty more of all of that shortly when we come back after a break. As far as our Monday praise and worship as well. So, yeah, we'll blow you away. No doubt about that. Thank you so much, big brother, for being with us all the time. Mr. Peter Tseko Maupie, listening to us this morning. As far as Ntibaleng Calendar Malachi, he's back with us. And he says, good morning to you, Mr. Johnson. By the way, I'm tuning in to the Midnight Paradise, and we're listening to you from Lephalale. We are working night shift, and with Clarence Ngope, Rich Ami Kuboni. We're all enjoying the music on the Midnight Paradise. Keep them coming. And we'll definitely do that, my friend. Thank you so much as well for being with us, and enjoy your night shift with us on Radio 2000. We'll take a break and come back. I've got music from Whitney Houston and Cece Winans. As far as Celine Dion on the way, we'll throw in some Mariah Carey and Boys to Men. As far as a beautiful song from Tamia, Gladys Knight and Chaka Khan. All of that is coming up shortly. Good morning to you. Welcome to the second hour of the Midnight Paradise.
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3: 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If you do fall in by accident, turn around and catch the side. The goal isn't just to swim well, but it's to be safe and confident around water, and that is what truly saves lives.
1: 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The workers, the early risers, the night shift warriors, the creators, the cleaners, the CEOs.
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1: 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From R&B to hip hop. Soul and jazz. Music as you like it. 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

0: these are the sweet melodies of the 90s of the album Daydream, music from Mariah Carey as well as Boyz II Men, released back in 1995 with One Sweet Day. And of course, it is the sweetest day on the Midnight Paradise on a Monday. Hoping as well that you're fine wherever you might be. Also played you some Celine Dion with I Am Your Angel. Whitney Houston with Cece Winans there. You Can Count on Me. And you and I kicked off the second hour of the show with Tamia, Gladys Knight, and Chaka Khan, Brandy as well, in that particular song with Missing You. And I see Veron, the designer, listening to us from Tembisa. And he says, hey, well done and congratulations to Mamelodi Sundowns. Even though the job is not yet done, it's half done, by the way. So let's see what happens in the return leg, the second leg of the CAF Champions League. And like I said, for me, it looks like I see the light at the end of the tunnel. And the star is looming. It's on the horizon. Yes. And by the way, I'm also reminded of the World Cup, which is coming up from the 11th of June, right up until the 19th of July. And, of course, to be hosted by Canada, Mexico and the US. That is the FIFA World Cup 2026. We're looking forward to that. And South Africa, by the way, will kick off their opening match against Mexico. This is on the 11th of June. So we're looking forward to that, and we'll be supporting the boys all the way. Let's see how that is going to pan out. And I'm sure you must have noticed as well, all the leagues all across the world, most of them have concluded so that their national teams can prepare for the World Cup 2026 in Canada, Mexico, and the US. So, Veron, thank you so much for getting in touch and for listening to The Midnight Paradise. Appreciate hearing from you, my good friend. And I know that you are a big Mamelodi Sundowns fan. And another message, this one from Sergeant Tabelo Rasingotse, with us as well, listening with Sergeant Matipa Masia. They are listening to the show from Kimberley SAPS and a working night shift, enjoying the music. Thank you so much for being with us this morning. Boots on the ground and making sure that the job is done. Yes, the job is done, and there are no criminal activities that are being committed, because the law enforcement is on the ground to ensure that the law is enforced and deal with those that are on the wrong side of the law. So Sergeant Tabelo, as well as Sergeant Matipa, thank you so much for listening to the show this morning and for being with us. Appreciate hearing from you. And another message, this one from KB in Mamelodi. And KB says, Boroko abusaliting, munati oling mo, mari munati mo misong tsalayame. Ke aulebo wahore unalina, letsatseng lakumpienu mo misong ki mantahaker. Kea tseporluena, usiame mohotswaka, nse uredi tse tulakanyo, the Midnight Paradise, right in the warmth of your own home, your own house. KB from Mamelodi. And I'm sure you're also very happy that, there's one step in the right direction for Mamelodi Sundowns. Just love that team. Just love that Mamelodi Sundowns team. We are proud of Mamelodi Sundowns, aren't we? Ah, man. We are absolutely very proud. So, KB, thank you so much for getting in touch and for being with us this morning. All right. We've got plenty more music for you, my friend. Uskarobala. Please stay with me, my friend. Uskarobala. or you can kick the blankets, or ride kubodi segwad, and just tune into the show and enjoy the music. And another message, this one from Zamani Chamani, says, good morning to you, Johnson. By the way, I'm working night shift and loving the music on Radio 2000. Thank you so much. It's a brand new day. It is a Monday. And would like to say happy Monday to you. And I see Mark as well. He's listening to us from Mossel Bay in the Western Cape. Good morning to you, Mark. Are you at work? Yes, Mark is listening to this show and doing what he does best and doing his night shift. Mark, thank you so much for getting in touch, big brother. Appreciate hearing from you. Nathaniel Mputla, also listening to us from Hammanskraal. He says, good morning to you, Johnson. And by the way, listening to the show until the last hour. And I am at home, right in the comfort of my own home. In the warmth of my own home and enjoying the music on Radio 2000. I appreciate hearing from you as well. Thank you so much for getting in touch. All right, the music continues when we come back. I'm going to bring you 20 minutes of praise and worship on a Monday, hoping as well that we will uplift you, your spirit, your mood, and prepare you for the week ahead. How was your weekend? Did you have a great weekend? Did you have a fantastic weekend? Was it a wonderful weekend, or it was just one of those weekends that, you don't want to talk about? I don't know. You can share with us. But hey, with the gospel music that I've got for you, and I'm sure we're going to make you feel good and prepare you for the week ahead. Absolutely very important. So let's bring some inspiration in your life and get to sing along with us as well. And sometimes, and I don't know if you've realized, when you sing along, it's another way of dealing with some of your troubles. It's another way of chasing the troubles away. Whatever it is that could be bothering you, whatever it is that you've been trying to deal with in your mind. But of course, spiritually, we are going to uplift you and make you feel good this morning. So I'll bring you music from Michael David. As well as another beautiful song from Jay Hlungwane, Sifiso Ncwane, on the way. I've got music from Rebecca Malope. As well as Vuyo Mokoena, enjoy 20 minutes of some of the biggest and the most uplifting gospel tunes. All of that coming up after this. Enjoy.
1: Life, love, and all.
2: So, a quick one. I mean, if I want to renovate my house, I want to consider what I want to consider. I want an extra bathroom, an extra bedroom. Yeah, I want... There's things that I might miss right there.
3: 100%. The first thing that we must speak of is, are you living in a freestanding home, or do you live in a community scheme? Is it a HOA, or you live in a complex, right? Because those two things will guide you on which direction to go. Let's start with the easiest one, which is a freestanding home. So right. If it's not a gated community and you live in your freestanding home, the first thing that we would normally say to you is, firstly, go and get municipal plans that are approved.
2: Right.
3: So get a draftsman, get municipal plans, find out if your house is sitting on any servitudes, things of those nature, because that will give you the structural guidelines.
1: 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One thread that binds us all. The workers, the early risers, the night shift warriors, the creators, the cleaners, the CEOs.
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0: Spirit of the living God, where you are, there is peace. We worship you, we lift you up, we exalt you. Spirit of the living God, you lead us, you guide us as you walk along beside us. You never forsake us. Spirit of the living God, you're a comforter, you're a counselor. Spirit of the Lord, reign.

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1: 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I'm going to get people to say it.